0: therefore, do you reckon?
1: Yesterday. Have I?
0: Yeah.
1: Actual?
0: You actually do.
1: Really?
0: Yeah.
1: Oh, is it pepper?
0: I don't know what it is. I think it's like an entire chicken wing or something.
1: So why have you waited since I had my toastie at 7:30 this morning to tell me now?
0: I just wanted to muster up the confidence and courage to do it on air. Now, we'll either be better for this or it's going to destroy us, okay?
1: Oh,
0: for
1: God's
0: those
1: sake.
0: Sort of tests. Let's talk about them next.
2: 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Nothing but throwbacks all morning on Nova 919.
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17: 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Some crashes to watch out for this morning in Broadview, Hampstead Road near Collin Grove Avenue. In Smithfield, Cananda Road just near the shopping centre there. In Tonsley, cars going into a Stobie pole, South Road near Quinlan Avenue. And look out for a police incident this morning on the freeway up track just near the Stirling ramp there. Oz Alert, Australia's new emergency messaging system, will send a test alert to compatible mobile devices around 1:30 p.m. on Monday, 27 July. If you receive one, you don't need to do anything as it's just a test, authorised by the Australian Government, Canberra. Shower 2 and 14 today, right now 11 degrees, traffic and weather every 15 minutes with Jody and Hazy, 6 to 10 weekday mornings on Nova 919.
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18: Good morning, it's Ange Anderson. Origin Energy is investigating a potential cyber security breach. It's after a hacker contacted The Australian claiming to have access to 2 million customer records. It's not believed that credit card or bank details were exposed though. Outgoing ALP President Wayne Swan will declare One Nation as Labor's biggest election threat at the party's national conference, which starts in Adelaide today. PM Anthony Albanese will be pitching for another term in office. Among his promises, extending paid prac for more university students. Foreign Minister Penny Wong will use a speech at the ASEAN Summit in Manila today to encourage the US and Iran not to place a toll on the Strait of Hormuz shipping lane. The senator will also use the address to warn China that the launch of a missile in the Pacific Ocean without warning earlier this month will not be tolerated. 6 years today until Brisbane will be hosting the 2032 Olympics. More details about infrastructure and transport plans are being unveiled, including Uber star water taxis as part of the game's legacy. And Chris Rock does it all in his new movie, Misty Green, about a Hollywood actress grappling with her demons. He last directed a flick in 2014. It'll be in cinemas in October.
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0: Jodie Hayes, your Nova 919. Good morning. 14 degrees across Adelaide today with a shower or two. Bless Mel Trasina.
1: Oh, yeah.
0: That's what I'll say. Do you know why?
1: Why?
0: She's so generous. She wants to put you on the standby list to see Noah Kahan in San Francisco each and every hour.
1: Can you imagine a better concert?
0: I can't. Can you imagine a better radio announcer? No, I can't.
1: No, I can't.
0: Mel Trasina, keep it locked and over. Can we talk about one of the all-time great relationship testers?
1: Ooh.
0: Here's one for you. Moving in together can be a huge step in any relationship.
1: Yes.
0: How do you approach it? Do you ease into it? Mm. Is it a big build-up? Do you just go bang, jump straight in the deep end? Because what they're saying, Jodes, is that a new survey found that 3 in 5 people say moving in with their partner nearly ended the relationship entirely.
1: 3 in 5.
0: Timing's probably everything. Couples therapists say the shift often comes down to noticing things about a partner that simply weren't visible while living apart, like habits, communication styles, or ways of handling stress that suddenly become impossible to ignore once you're sharing the same space. And you're like, oh no, we're in this thing right now. And I didn't know that he made those sorts of noises or produced those sorts of smells or made those types of fluids. I'm out.
1: Oh my God. Was that Cara speaking or you?
0: Yeah, that's a direct quote from my wife. We dealt with it though. We pushed through.
1: Right. How long before you moved in with Cara after you met?
0: Well, do you know what? I think producer Lucy was in a similar situation. Mm. My lease ran out.
1: Oh.
0: And I ended up moving into her house. And I was probably a little bit reluctant to do that.
1: Mm-hmm.
0: Because for me, I was like, oh, geez, this is a big step.
1: Yep.
0: And thank goodness I did. But Juicy Lucy had a similar situation with her beautiful, maybe soon-to-be fiancé. Who's to say?
2: Oh. I was going to say, you've got to give him some compliments. He is the boss.
0: Yeah, it's true.
1: It's true.
2: And we were together before I joined this team. Got to say it.
1: How do you think she got this job? Am I
0: right? 100%.
2: Yeah. Not my years of experience in another job. Anyway, when Josh and I think we'd been together, I don't even know, a couple of months probably, but he said, you have a house, my lease is going to end. I'm just putting it out there now that maybe when my lease ends, I'll move in. Ooh. And I said, okay, well, when does your lease end? And he said, oh, end of February. I said, okay. Well, that's all right because it's June.
0: Mm.
2: And he said, well, I knew you'd freak out, so I'm giving you 10 months to really come into the idea.
0: Yeah, what about when you first said it and your brain was like, oh, my gosh.
2: Yeah.
0: Big red flags and alarm bells.
2: And I did freak out. For the first maybe like month or so, I was like, oh, my God, this is going to happen.
1: Did the anxiety lessen month by month? So you had 10 months just to really bring it down
2: to a
1: point where you're like, okay, I think I can do this.
2: It did. And then there were a few things happening around the time his lease was ending. So we actually had to bring it forward a few weeks just to make it much easier on everyone.
0: Yeah.
2: Anyway, it was the best thing that's happened.
1: Aww.
0: Mm. What about when you move in with someone and then you understand, you find out that they're a genuine hoarder? That could be confronting.
2: I think that's what he thinks about me.
0: Yeah.
2: No, he calls me Hurricane Lucy because he's really clean, minimalist, very tidy.
1: He is, yes.
2: Loves and I a love V-neck. That about him.
0: He's got the doll collection too going on. Really cool.
2: But my mugs are left everywhere. My shoes are everywhere. I come in and dump my stuff wherever and then I leave it.
0: Yeah.
2: Opposites attract, you know.
0: Yeah. 13, 24, 10, the ultimate relationship test is, what have you got? For me, it's moving house.
1: Yeah.
0: So we've moved house a couple of times. And when you're moving with your significant other and you've got to move furniture and everything.
1: Yeah.
0: Oh, gosh. If you get through that without having some sort of argument or genuine blow up, then what are you doing? I don't think you're doing it properly.
1: I'm going to take your moving house and I'm going to raise you assembling IKEA furniture.
0: Oh, yes. That's a good one.
2: Oh, my God.
0: That is infuriating.
1: Oh, man.
0: When you got someone, you're trying to put something together and you got someone in the background sort of giving you direction. No, do that. No, over there. No, push that there. And you're like, oh, my gosh, get out of my face.
1: Yeah.
0: In fact, get out of my life.
1: Yeah, I know.
0: We're done.
1: and then you fire the question at them and you can just see the fury behind their eyes where you go, do you know what you're doing?
0: Yeah, do you know what you're doing? And also, like, I think I'm finished, but what are all these spare parts?
1: Why have I got 17 bolts?
0: Oh, you missed step 3. You just completed step 25. Go back, start it again.
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18: G'day there. Crews are attending a crash in Broadview, Hempstead Road, just near Collin Grove Avenue. Another in Smithfield, Conanda Road near the shopping centre, and a car in a stubby pole, Tonsley South Road near Quinlan Avenue. We have a crash to Prospect, Main North Road at Regency Road. It is a shambles in all directions. Clear about the CBD, though South Road is under the pump through Theberton and Mile End. Works too through Lockleys along Henley Beach Road near Gertrude Street, both directions at 40. 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Partly cloudy, a slight chance of a shower, a top of 14 degrees. Right now it's 11 degrees on Adelaide's Nova 919.
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0: I mean, 9 minutes of Nova Boy Jams. Tell me you didn't deliver. Good morning, Thursday, the 23rd of July. I feel like there's something important about this date. You know when you have those moments where you're like, is it someone's birthday? Why can't I figure it out? Watch it hit me tonight in bed and I've gone, oh no, I missed an event. Oh well, let's play some tunes. Boston from Stella. It's a brand new song to the Nova playlist. It's a vibe. I'll play it for us and get you in the running to fly, not to Boston, but to San Francisco to see Noah Kahan. Want to do that? After Benson Boone, Beautiful Things, call 132410.
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You're on Nova, 13-24-10. Let's send you to San Francisco to see Noah Kahan in concert as we play brand new music. 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On a

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0: On 13, 24, 10, James, you're a good man trying to win this for your partner.
4: Yeah, it'd be great to get over to the States to see him.
0: Is Noah Kahn your partner's hall pass?
4: Listen, he'll be on my list as well if I get over there, so he better watch out.
0: Oh, it's so good. I got you in the running, okay?
4: Lovely, thank you. I'm just about to head into school now, late start.
0: Oh, are you a teacher?
4: Yeah, sports teacher, so those who can't teach sport, and those who can't teach sport properly start at half 10.
0: Start at half 10. You're hilarious. Very jealous of your late start, might I add. Casey, let's get you in the running for this.
5: Thank you so much. Oh, thank you.
0: You're giving big fan energy.
5: Yes, massive. I love him so much.
0: Oh my gosh, imagine seeing him live.
5: I don't know, explode.
0: Who else is on 13, 24, 10? Oh, hello, Tim.
6: How are you?
0: Very well, my friend. Your name is added to the standby list.
6: Oh, thank you. That'd be great. Producer wanted me to see if I could sing some of it for you.
0: Oh, my producer wanted you to sing for me. Yeah. Which song?
6: So my daughter and I fell in love with Six Seasons.
0: Yeah.
6: As you promised me that I was more than all the miles combined, you must have had yourself a changed heart. My car breaks through the drive because your voice trailed off exactly as you passed the exit sign. Kept on driving straight and left him
0: future to our right. Guys, Noah Kahn's on 13, 24, 10.
6: My daughter can even do it on guitar, so she's even better.
0: Oh, wow. That's so cute. You guys having like a little acoustic session.
6: And you were awesome in hosting Big Brother this year.
0: Oh my gosh, Tim, you are so wholesome. I can't even. I'm going to reopen 13, 24, 10. More chances to see Noah Kahn in San Francisco after 11 a.m. But next, let's get on Bruno Mars, my favourite song on the Nova playlist at the moment.
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on Nova. They've announced that they're doing a brand new festival called Ocean Way Festival alongside Olivia Dean. That I would love to see. And this guy, oh my gosh, I'm obsessed with his fresh hit. And there's

0: 919. It's the home of Jody and Hazy. Oh, they love giving away cash. We had Leanne win some money for birthday payday tomorrow. What are they? They're giving away 5K. Is that right, Molly? Your chance to win some cash tomorrow with the guys. And how good were the donuts yesterday? Did you get down to the Barossa Valley to try some donuts? Love that so much. Guys are back tomorrow morning from 6. Any of their show that you missed out on, you can catch up podcast on the Nova Player on novafm.com.au. Oh, I've also been told we've got Kate Ritchie on the show tomorrow and everyone's favourite cravat-wearing foodie, Matt Preston. Anything food and we're on board, right? Let's go check your oats.
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0: 919. Crews are attending to a crash in Enfield on Regency Road eastbound before Main North Road. It's pushing heavy delays back into Prospect Road. Reports of a crash Waterloo Corner, Port Wakefield Road southbound after Old Port Wakefield Road. In the CBD, reports of a crash Hackney Road northbound at Plane Tree Drive. Ongoing roadworks in Somerton Park on Brighton Road at Harrow Road. There's delays in both directions there. Some more in Fullerton, Fullerton Road near Westmoral Avenue. Both directions are at 40 there as well. Every minute of every day, child is admitted to hospital. 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Donate to starlight.org.au. A shower or two headed for a top of 13. Right now it's 7 degrees on Adelaide's Nova 919.
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2: 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I'm about to press play on Ella Langley's Choose in Texas. 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

0: Nova. Now tell me, have you ever been to San Francisco?
1: Yes, I really, really want to go. I'm like, I've been wanting to go forever. I really want to see the Golden Gate Bridge, like ride a bike over it. And I was obsessed with like the TV show Charmed where it was set.
2: Never been to San Francisco ever. And obviously, growing up in the 90s, you know, like Full House and all that, need to be able to see those houses and take a photo there.
3: Oh, I just love it there. It's just so perfect. I love the Golden Gate Bridge. I love Alcatraz. I love watching the sea lions at the pier. It is so fun. I just love San Fran. I just love everything about it.
2: I just want to go on a tram ride up a really big hill.
3: The seals, Alcatraz, Great Chinese. Oh, send me there, Nova.
0: Well, we are, my friend. We are sending you to San Fran to see Noah Kahan live in concert, flights, accommodation, spending money. And if you would love to win a trip like this, jump onto 13 24 10 straight after 9 minutes of the 90s, which I'm pressing play on in minutes.
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0: Let's go. Oh my gosh, that Spice Girls thing at the start just reminded me that Mel C got married on the weekend. She looked so beautiful and she married an Aussie, which I love. Please stay in our country forever. All the Spice Girls were there except Victoria Beckham, but she did make her dress. So no feud there. She made the dress. She looked beautiful. Let's get into 9 minutes of the 90s with some public transport. Get ready to touch on. We're jumping on the Venga bus. But first, the guy who performed at the FIFA World Cup and now they've said, let's never do that again. I wonder why. There was an interesting moment that happened when he was on mic and something looked like it fell out of his nose.
15: Just like to apologise for the object that fell onto the microphone yesterday. It was deeply unprofessional. But it's okay because I have several more.
0: It was a mint, guys. Yeah, it was a mint.

my gosh, what a banger. It's 9 minutes of the 90s here on Nova, and I've got one more song to play for us. Get ready to tap on. It's the Venga Bus on Nova. Now, we do ask that everyone stays seated, put your seatbelt on. I know that you're going to want to feel the urge to dance in the aisles, but the bus driver will not have a bar of it.

0: 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Self-Aware from Tampa City on Nova.
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0: I'm 13-24-10. Hello, Bianca.
4: Hi.
0: I heard that you've snuck off to chat with me.
4: I'm in work right now, but I stepped out so I can speak a little louder.
0: Oh my gosh, I love it. So you're not in a toilet or something?
4: No, I'm not in the toilet. I'm outdoors.
0: Don't laugh. I've had people call me from toilets before.
4: And I'm not judging them at all.
0: I'm glad that I give everyone the shits.
4: I am literally shaking right now, although not.
0: Oh my gosh, are you excited? Are you nervous?
4: I'm excited and nervous, and my heart is pumping, and I'm just crazy.
0: Oh my god, imagine how hectic your heart will be pumping if you got the call that you're going.
4: No, yeah, I'm excited.
0: Oh my gosh.
4: Hopefully. Fingers crossed.
0: Well, I've got you in on my end. The rest is up to the universe.
4: Okay, thank you so much.
0: You're welcome. Good luck. Go back to work.
4: Yes, I will.
0: Speaking of work, Monique, you're streaming me while you work.
5: Yes, I am, of course.
0: Oh, I love that. So how do you do it privately so no one knows, like sneaky stream?
5: No, I work from home, so I have it blaring.
0: Here I was hoping that you had a cheeky little AirPod in and you were streaming me on your phone and your colleagues were talking to you, but you weren't listening because you were listening to me.
5: No, I'm not doing that.
0: You're very wholesome, Monique. Well done. I've got you in the running for Noah.
5: Awesome. Thank you so much.
0: If you're at work or you're on the run or you have a meeting, download the Nova Player. Stream me. Take me with you. Pop me in your headphones and I'll tell you secrets and play some fresh hits and throwbacks like, oh my gosh, new music, Rumoured, from a massive artist who also has a makeup line. I'm going to give you all the details next.
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0: today went off. Congratulations, Leanne.
1: Leanne, were you born on the 22nd of October?
2: Yes. Thank you, Jodie and Hazy. Everyone at Nova, that is brilliant.
0: That could be you tomorrow, but tomorrow it's 5K Friday. Woo, win that when the guys are back from 6.

0: 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After thousands of votes, we have officially crowned Adelaide's most awesome donut, Brown's Barossa Donuts in Tanunda.
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1: 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The cheapest, 170.5 cents a litre at Hugo West Hindmarsh. 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
3: Good afternoon, I'm Heidi Tiltons. Australia's jobless rate has held steady for the past month, even as tens of thousands of people found jobs in June. The latest ABS data revealing unemployment remains at 4.4%. The number of unemployed people rose by 13,000, while 76,000 people started a new job. Labor has unveiled plans for a Fair Work Court it's describing as the biggest change to workplace resolution since the Fair Work Act. Anthony Albanese telling the Labor conference in Adelaide the court will work hand in hand with the Fair Work Commission to resolve issues between staff and their employers.
4: This will be headed by expert judges working seamlessly with the Fair Work Commission. It will resolve disputes faster and at lower costs for both workers and employers. Good for workers, good for business, good for the country.
3: The PM's also announced the expansion of the paid prac program, meaning students doing on-the-job training across another 10 occupations will be eligible for about $338 a week. Houthi rebels now claim to have fired on two Saudi vessels as they enforce their blockade in the Red Sea. British Airways has launched an investigation after all three pilots operating a flight from India to London all suffered food poisoning. One of the pilots was rendered incapacitated at 30,000 feet, and today marks exactly 6 years until Brisbane hosts the 2032 Olympics. And you're up to date on Nova.
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7: Lunchtime already. I hope your day is flying. I've got a fresh hit on the playlist. It is a vibe. It's called Talk To You. It's coming up. A Britney Spears throwback. And in 6 minutes, I'm opening 13-24-10 with Noah Khan's Six Season. If you want to see him in San Francisco, get ready to call me.

0: banger on Nova, where we are sending you to San Francisco. Flights, accommodation, spending money, you and your bestie, and tickets to see the Noah Kahan. Yes, stick season Noah Kahan. If you are a fan, if you need to win, 13-24-10, give me a call, and I will only accept level of Noah Kahan fandom like Tim, who sung to me, and I didn't even ask.
1: As you promised me that I was more than all the miles combined, you must have had yourself a change of heart. I can't break through the drive because your voice trailed off exactly as
0: I mean, I know you think it's Noah Kahan, but it's not. It's Tim. This is Noah Kahan.

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0: On 13-24-10, Sev, this won't be your first time seeing Noah Kahan. You've seen him before?
4: I have. I didn't know who he was. I have a teenage daughter. I went along as chaperone. We had the best night. I converted straight away, became his number one fan. He played on stage with no band because they didn't make it through the airport. And I just had complete respect for the show that he did. It was brilliant. Didn't need anybody else on stage. It was a fantastic night, and I instantly became a fan.
0: Gosh, it makes you wonder what were the band up to that they didn't make it through the airport?
4: I actually don't know if they missed the flight or something happened with fog in the other, like where they were meant to board.
0: See, I straight away went, visa not approved.
4: It was kind of a very unexpected thing. He just walked out with his guitar and just literally did not even need the band. I mean, no offense to the band. I'm sure they would have made an amazing, even more amazing show. But he just pulled it off, and it was brilliant to listen to him as he was with his guitar on stage.
0: Amazing. And now you're a big fan and you're like, I want to see him again, and this time with the band and overseas.
4: And, this time with the band. And in San Francisco would be amazing. The Great Divide Tour sounds like it would be the cream of my experience with Noah.
0: I think it'll be everyone's cream of experience with Noah Kahan. More chances right across the day to get in the running. And don't forget, you can register on the Nova Player or novafm.com.au.
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Taylor Swift. I knew it. I knew you. Fresh hit here on Nova. She could be up for a country music award for this song. And apparently she's the first female artist for 2026 that has passed 10 billion streams. All of that and still no photo of her wedding dress. Can you tell I'm dirty about it? Here's one of the 1,000 guests she had at her wedding, Miss J-Lo.

0: the 919. It's the home of Jodie and Hazy, and they've got their birthday payday. Today, it went off. Congratulations to Leanne.
1: Leanne, were you born on the 22nd of October?
2: Yes.
0: I was.
2: Thank you, Jodie and Hazy. Everyone at Nova, that is brilliant.
0: Tomorrow, birthday payday is worth 5K because it's Friday. Make sure you join Jodie and Hazy. They're back on air tomorrow from 6. And we've actually got a massive afternoon lined up for you. Fitzy, Whipper and Kate for the drive home at 4. The Chrissy Swan Show at 2. Joel Creasy at 1 o'clock. And until then, you're stuck with me, but I've locked in some fresh hits and throwbacks like Tate McRae and Walk the Moon, Shut Up and Dance. One of my favourite throwbacks. It's a vibe. It's coming up for you, Adelaide. 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
23: Let's get the party started. See you at the bar, you was hardly talking. That's when I knew that your heart was scarring. Friends to lovers need a part to star in. Like, wait, babe, let me

0: on Nova. All right, the Joel Creasy Show is ready to go. He's got Christy Whelan Brown on the show today. Very, very funny woman. Plus, we're going to do a metro whip around. We're going to hear what's going on in all the different cities around Australia. If you've got no plans this weekend, Joel Creasy is going to sort you out next.
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12: Have you experienced the chilly bit of winter in Melbourne? 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It's every bit different.
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13: 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There's still that debris to watch out for in West Hindmarsh on the north-south motorway near Grange Road. In Globe Derby Park, traffic lights still blacked out at the intersection of Port Wakefield Road and Ryan's Road. Take care as you're driving past. Works to watch out for in Jepps Cross on Port Wakefield Road, city-bound near White Road, speed back to 40. And works in Hillier on Anglevale Road near Andrews Road. 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A possible shower today, 14 the top. Right now in the city, it's 12 degrees. On Adelaide's Nova 919.
14: 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It's 1 o'clock here on Nova. I'm Stephen Bartlett, host of The Diary of a CEO, and this conversation stayed with me long after it ended.
15: Here's critical care physician, Dr. Roger Schwelt.
16: The mitochondria to the cell is like the engine in your car. The engine produces locomotion that causes the wheels to spin, but in the process of doing it, it causes heat to surround the engine. And if you don't deal with that heat, it will shut down the engine. It will make it more inefficient, and eventually it will shut it down. So what do all internal combustion engines have? They have a cooling system. They have a radiator. They have an oil pan. They have a water pump. And that's exactly what the cell has to have for the mitochondria. It's not heat in the mitochondria. It's called oxidative stress. And it's specifically oxidative stress that causes destruction of the mitochondria and leads to these types of diseases. So oxidative stress causes the mitochondria not to work well. This leads to diabetes. Oxidative stress makes the mitochondria not work so well. This leads to dementia.
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17: It's now time to welcome... 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
17: Wow. But we've locked him in a studio. Completely alone, truly. Check the socials. He's currently filing his nails. 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

Hello, hello, hello. It's the Joel Creasy Show for your Thursday lunch hour, the unofficial start of the weekend. It's Thursday, or I don't even think that's edgy to say. The unofficial start of the weekend in my mind is Wednesday or Tuesday. Thursday really is the official start of the weekend. So let's crack into it. Coming up today, we'll whip around the country to hear what's on this weekend. So much to do. I have your plans sorted, but up first, two stars of stage and screen, the legendary Genevieve Morris and Christy Willen-Brown, are hopping by and getting on the couch to chat all things theatre. But let's kick things off with Tame Impala's Dracula on Nova.

0: favorite actresses who I saw on stage last night, and you have to get a ticket, bite, scratch and claw, to see them in Losing Face by the Melbourne Theatre Company, Southbank Theatre, Christy Whelan Brown and Genevieve Morris. 10 out of 10, no notes, standing ovation.
1: No notes, I was going to ask you for notes.
0: Yeah, you'd love that.
2: It's a bit late in the game for a note.
0: And the audience loved it. Yeah. They ate it up.
2: Last night was really fun, actually, because we were all dead tired last night, and as soon as we came out, the audience were...
1: On board.
2: Yeah, and it just got us through. And knowing you with a celebrity Joel Creasy.
0: Oh, please.
1: I could hear celebrity Joel Creasy laughing. Mm-hmm. And that gave me joy.
0: Oh, really?
1: Oh,
2: it made me feel like if I got a laugh out of Joel, I was like, oh.
1: Happy times.
0: Oh, that's so nice. Because I sometimes feel like maybe my laugh's irritating.
1: Oh,
0: or...
1: honey to my ears.
0: Oh, yay. Because I also feel like in any show, I'm a bit like the team captain. Like, come on, guys.
1: Right.
0: We've got to give them because they'll give us more.
1: Yes. So you know that.
2: Yeah.
0: It's the most incredible class. And then Madeline Sammy, Michaela Bannis and Will King, who's so great.
2: Yeah, so great.
1: They are an amazing performer.
0: The whole show is just so funny. And it's so... current. It's about kind of like the beauty. You go to a day spa, essentially, or like a day spa retreat that kind of goes awry.
2: Yeah.
0: You can probably explain it better.
1: More than they bargained for.
0: Yeah. Mm. Have you ever been to one of those sort of retreats?
1: Yeah, well, clearly, because, you know, I have, there's a lot of upkeep involved with me, and I'm a little bit sick of being cast as eye candy.
0: You're a real diva.
1: But... No, I suppose the closest I've been to is, you know, like the Peninsula Hot Springs, you know, but that's not...
0: Yeah.
1: I just did the ice bath thing, though.
0: See, I am an ice bath lover.
1: Oh, mate, I was... That was like getting high.
0: Right.
1: Not that I'd know.
0: Yeah, no, I'm told. I'm told.
1: Afterwards, it was like... Isn't it?
0: The dopamine hit.
1: Yes.
0: It's wild.
1: Oh, it's crazy. No, but... It goes beyond that, doesn't it? And you go to the sauna.
0: Yeah.
1: Like you get hot and then you have a shower and then, other way around. Anyway, and then you go in the freaking cold.
0: Yeah. It's like a nervous system reset.
1: It is.
0: Mm-hmm. I used to do them before, like after doing radio and before if I was doing a show.
1: Right.
0: Because then it would reset my nervous system and then I could have more coffee.
1: Oh, great. So where would you do it? Have you got a big tub at home or something?
0: I had one of those blow-up ones at home.
1: Yeah, right.
0: And then I was doing them so regularly, I was going down to the service station buying like 4 bags of ice each day. And the dude at BP was like, Joel, are you having a party every day? No, I'm just pouring it on my body. Right.
1: Yeah.
0: Okay, enough scintillating chat about my ice baths. Genevieve Morris, Christy Whelan Brown, you're sticking around with me here in the studio. In the meantime, here's Miley Cyrus. See you again on Nova.

0: Dance No More from Harry Styles, and Genevieve Morris and Christy Willen Brown are here. We've been chatting about the play you're both starring in right now. It's fantastic, Losing Face. And Christy, you were talking about the pressures of the beauty industry, and that's what the show is about, right?
1: It's the question of the piece, really, is like, is the worst thing a woman can do get older?
0: I know, it's crazy, right? Mm.
1: Like, even as I'm playing in the play, I'm like, God, this, I feel this pressure. I'm like, it's real, especially as an actor.
2: But also, like, someone is absolutely stunningly gorgeous as Christy to feel that is so criminal.
0: It's just
2: so ridiculous that's where the play ends up kind of going, is into that ridiculous land.
0: Yeah.
2: It goes into La La Land, doesn't it?
0: But like, you can't. But by that point, I was like fully on board.
2: You're in. I know.
0: Yeah.
2: Which is great. It's not, you know, a didactic kind of like, telling you, you know, this, but it,
0: 100%.
2: Yeah.
1: Well, I saw this beautiful TikTok yesterday, this girl going, this is the only face I've got and I'm going to stop being mean to it.
2: Aww.
1: And I was like, I should say that too.
2: Yeah, 100%.
0: I need to be reminded that. Because I'd listen to that and then 20 seconds later, I'd be like, yuck.
1: Yeah, or 20 seconds later, you scroll to someone being like, I'm 23 and I've just had a facelift.
2: Hey, I was trying to remember the other day. My friend came on Saturday night and she said, who was it that said you're either young or you're old or you're surgical?
1: Ooh,
2: it was
1: good.
2: Someone that was like, and it was such a great
0: brilliant
2: quote. You know, there's three types. You're either young or you're old or you're surgical.
0: Yeah.
1: Oh my God.
2: It's true, isn't it? It's funny, isn't it? I love that.
0: I was very surgical at one point. I had some filler done 2 days before I hosted the Sydney Gay and Lesbian Mardi Gras. And you meant to have it done a week before. And my lips bruised so badly.
2: Oh my God.
0: That when I went, it's a 4-hour live broadcast. And I called ahead and said, hey, I'm going to need a bit longer in the makeup chair. I got in and the makeup artist goes, oh my God, like that. And she was like, and my manager went, I don't know if this is great for Joel, like he's about to do a live broadcast.
2: Yeah,
0: and
2: your energy.
0: They brought him back up. They passed me over to like the head makeup lady. And then she goes, would you wear lipstick? I was like, no, I don't really want to wear a bright red lip. So then they did makeup from here all the way to the bottom of my lip. So I just looked like my foundation. So I looked like I had no lips.
1: You tagged me on Instagram in a video of us at the John Cleese roast.
0: Yeah.
1: But just before that, I have like a wonky smile and I get Botox in my jaw. And this woman was like, I could put a tiny bit of Botox in there and it would correct your smile.
0: Oh.
1: And I was like, okay, but put too much and then the other side went wonky. Oh. And so you made the joke about me and the camera cuts to me and I'm like that. And so I couldn't repost it because I was like,
0: I'm so sorry.
2: So you get Botox in your jaw for TMJ or
1: clenching,
2: something?
1: Yeah.
2: Mm. Okay.
0: Wow. I really want that.
1: Oh, no, it's life-changing.
2: Wow.
1: If you wake up with a headache or like...
2: I'm doing this now. I'm just loosening up my jaw.
0: Me too.
1: That looks beautiful.
2: My friend...
0: It's nice.
2: My friend who has MS gets Botox and she was saying whenever they go in... You know, like her and her MS mates, you know, like, could you spare a little?
0: Oh, yeah. Have you had a TMJ massage when they put the finger in
1: there? So painful.
0: Oh, but amazing.
1: Yeah.
0: Oh, I love it.
1: Have you had one?
2: I don't get out much.
0: Oh, what a treat. I'm loving this. More with these two, Genevieve Morris, Christy Willen Brown, right after this. It's the Joel Creasy Show on Nova.
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7: Genevieve Morris and Christy Willen-Brown are here. More with them up next. In the meantime, oh, she's so bright. Charlie XCX's Apple.

0: I will wait. Yes, I will. Mumford and Sons. It's the Joel Creasy Show on Nova here for your Thursday lunchtime with Genevieve Morris and Christy Willen Brown hanging out. I'll let you two go soon. But, Jen, I don't actually know how to distill your CV down. What is your proudest credit and what do you get recognised for the most?
1: Great question.
2: Oh, wow.
0: Apart from, I forgot that you were Barbara at the bank.
2: Yeah, that's what people recognise me for still.
0: I didn't even know that.
2: Yeah, still.
0: But now I remember.
2: And I had to explain to a younger person who worked for the ANZ. And then I realised, like, the timing. Oh, you would have been, like, four when those ads came out. You've got no idea how well-known I was for those. And then she Googled them and she was like, oh, my God, I can't believe
0: Crazy.
2: It. But I just love doing live theatre because it is a freaking discipline and it is a challenge and it is so special. I mean, we're exhausted, I won't lie. We are, and I'm, you know, I do things that I really shouldn't be doing at my age. Just going, what the hell?
0: You move around the stage the most.
2: I do move a lot, but what a privilege and what a discipline. And I listen to the show when I'm backstage and when the three girls are on, they're doing their thing, and it's just, there's nothing like that. Like, what other job do you go to where you do the same thing day after day, like exactly the same, and but you make it fresh and you make it, you know, I mean, it's a unique thing. Live theatre, you cannot,
1: there's nothing like it. And as we all know, it's in a bit of a, you know, dire place at the moment, and you know, I've been reflecting on that a lot, and just last night, actually, like this is my 20th year being in theatre in Australia, and I pushed open the door. I was in a foulest mood. I've been on set all day. Been up since 5. I pushed the door backstage open.
0: I'm here,
1: and it's pitch black, but there's a music playing. There's the sound of an audience walking in. You know, and I stomp over and grab my drink bottle and I thought, you have forgotten,
2: yes,
1: you ungrateful turd. You've forgotten how special this is.
2: Yeah.
1: So I just stood there for a moment in that darkness and I thought, even if people come and they hate a play, just for example, you still walk out thinking about something different. You know, you come out changed, whether you're angry at the piece or angry at the something, like, or if you love it and you've laughed your ass off and you've watched a love story or you've been moved, like, it's all so powerful.
0: Go and see Losing Face. It closes this Saturday, mtc.com.au. Genevieve Morris, Christy Willen Brown, I adore you both. Seriously, I loved it so much.
1: You are the best. Thanks for supporting theatre.
0: Pleasure.
1: We love a supportive king.
0: Oh my gosh. Well, when it's so that good, it's very easy. Well, please listen to my full chat with Genevieve Morris and Christy Willen Brown on the Joel Creasy Show podcast. Such a delight, an absolute treat. Up next, we're going to whip around the country to hear what's on this weekend from our Nova fam.
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0: It's the Joel Creasy Show on Nova. It's Thursday. The weekend is right in front of us, so let's do this.
1: Our Nova family around the country are here to tell you what's happening in your city this weekend. Let's whip it. It's Joel's Retro Metro Whip.
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3: Hey, it's Nat, live in Perth. Are you keen for a doodle? I know I am. Well, get out your Sharpies because the Perth Comic Arts Festival is taking place all weekend at the State Library. There's a ton of panels, book signings, workshops, and the best part is it's all free. Otherwise, if you're in the mood for some comedy of the audio kind, then treat your eardrums to an evening with the legendary Rove McManus and our favourite cousin as he takes to the Federal Hotel stage this Saturday with a bunch of his funniest mates. All right, say hi to your mum for me. Over to you, Adelaide.
4: Oh, thanks, Nat. G'day, guys. Hazy here. Well, Joel, the campus man in Australia, needs to come visit this weekend because the Adelaide Caravan Camping and Outdoor Sale is on at the Adelaide Showgrounds. More caravans, trailers, motorhomes and equipment than you can poke a stick at. Right, once you've got your new motorhome sorted, then get out to Adelaide's largest winter wine festival, Winter Reds in the Adelaide Hills. And don't forget to pack your cravats because returning ambassador, MasterChef's Mr. Matt Preston, the big fella, he's going to be out there taking care of proceedings all weekend. Best part is you don't need a lift home. It'll be attached to the back of your car. You're welcome. You're like a big snail. Take it away, Brizzy.
5: Hi, it's Susie O'Neill here in Brisbane. Well, the comedy is cranking up, it seems, and this weekend we have not one, but two complete powerhouses. Ursula Carlson and Will Anderson are both in town. You can catch Will at, literally, the Powerhouse Theatre. Meanwhile, Ursula is playing at some intimate little venue called the Brisbane Convention and Exhibition Centre. Killing it, Ursula. Or perhaps you're sitting there thinking, but I'm in the mood for some high-energy rodeo. Well, then get along to Bullarama at the Ipswich Showgrounds. Professional and amateur bull riders, live music, food trucks, and fun for the whole family. And you're just one yee-haw away. Save a horse, ride a bull. Have a great weekend. Over to you, Melbourne.
6: Hey, hey, guys. It's Clint here in Melbourne. Divorced, beheaded, dead. Yes, the six ex-wives of Henry VIII the Back. It is Six the Musical. It is storming into the Comedy Theatre here in Melbourne after two completely sold-out runs. 70 minutes of extravagance, vocals detailing the lives of Henry's former wives, all wrapped up in what's been described as a Spice Girls-esque musical. Don't believe me? Well, you just got to check it out yourself. Maybe you're a bit of a nosy Nelly that wants to know what the inside of other people's homes look like. I gotcha. Open House Melbourne is on Friday to Sunday. It features rare entry into some of the city's private residences, major infrastructure projects and design spaces. That reminds me, got to clean my bathroom. Wrap us up, Sydney.
7: Hi, it's Kate Ritchie live from Sydney. Da-da-da-dun. Click, because I can't click. The Addams Family Musical is showing right now at the Hayes Theatre. Great for a family night out, a catch up with friends, or the perfect way to introduce your new partner to your family. Think they're bad? Check this out, kind of thing. Or you could also check out Bankstown Bites, taking place this Friday and Saturday in, you guessed it, Bankstown. They say bring your family and friends for a weekend of fun, food and festivities. I think that's all the F words I know. Sounds fabulous. Back to you, Joel.
0: Thanks, guys. Nat, Hazy, Susie, Clint and Kate. Huge weekend ahead. I'll be back tomorrow with the one and only Kitty Flanagan. I'm so excited. Stick around. Chrissy Swan is up next.
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31: 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A crash in Modbury on Smart Road near Reservoir Road. Reports of a crash on the southeastern freeway outbound near the tunnels. In Globe Derby Park, traffic lights still blacked out at the intersection of Port Wakefield Road and Ryan's Road. Take care driving through. In Prospect, works on Churchill Road near Charles Street. Speed back to 40Ks in both directions. Also works in Hillier on Anglevale Road near Andrews Road. South Australia's caravan camping and outdoor sale is on now at the Adelaide Showground with over 90 exhibitors with everything from caravans to outdoor gear. Finishes Sunday. Get your tickets online now. A possible shower, 14 at top. Right now, 13 degrees on Adelaide's Nova 919.
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3: With your 2pm headlines, good afternoon, I'm Michelle Stevenson. Australia's unemployment rate remains steady at 4.4% for the month of June. The seasonally adjusted rate saw 76,000 more people employed, including 47,000 part-timers. A new court will be established dedicated to resolving workplace matters. The PM has announced the creation of a Fair Work Court at Labor's National Conference in Adelaide. Work is now underway to paint over the Pam the Bird graffiti on Melbourne's Balti Bridge. It's expected to take 3 days to cover up the infamous cartoon bird, depending on weather. Olympic committee leaders are feeling confident the timeline for the Brisbane 2032 Games is on track, with today marking exactly 6 years to go. A countdown clock has been unveiled in Queen Street Mall. And Tom Cruise is making another sequel, this time to 1990's Days of Thunder. He's getting back behind the wheel to play racing car driver Cole Trickle. No word yet on Nicole Kidman's character. And you are up to date on Nova.
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26: I just finished a mouthful of a sandwich. Sorry, it came up so quickly, the show.
27: A cheeky late lunch, if you will.
26: Albo.
27: Nearly had a fall. He's nearly at the age.
26: But can I tell you?
27: No, I understand what's happened here.
26: Well, there is nothing more dangerous than an escalator that won't move.
27: Especially when you're halfway down on a moving escalator and it stops.
26: Oh, is that what happened?
27: Yeah, so he's in Adelaide at a ALP National Conference. I mean, how awful. And he's on the escalator that's moving and then suddenly it comes to a halt.
26: Oh, look, he turns around. That's a man who likes to blame someone. Yeah. I get it. I totally get it. It is not your fault.
27: Hey, speaking of blaming people, after 3 o'clock, we're doing sweeping statements. If you want to get unpopular, blame people for stuff.
26: You know that mine involves a taste test. So how are your macros stacking up today, Jim Bro?
27: Look, I probably haven't eaten enough. So you're in luck.
26: Perfect.
27: Also, we've got $1,000 cash to give away in Chrissy's Yoplait countdown. Register via the Nova Player app. And Lil Wayne, my guy.
26: Your guy.
27: Has made a weird confession. We're going to talk about that. Olivia Rodrigo. New York City.

0: You're listening to the Chrissy Swan Show on Nova. Thoughts and prayers to Albo. No, I'd say he's okay. He's all right. Much to Husey's horror. He's in Adelaide.
1: Have you checked in on Husey this week?
0: Yeah, he's fine.
1: Okay, good.
0: He's fine. Look, it's much to do about nothing. Come on. I mean, let's all relax about Husey.
1: Let's relax. Oh, no, I'm totally with you.
0: Yeah, he's fine. Albo has nearly done himself a mischief on an escalator. He's currently...
2: Sorry.

0: It's a dog.
1: That was Albo talking to the guy that operates the escalator. So he's doing a tour of something. Is it an ALP conference? I mean, snore.
2: Wow, I just, those words would put me to sleep as I entered the conference, knowing that that's what I was entering.
1: I just think anything where you have to wear a lanyard is not for me.
2: I agree.
1: Do you know what I mean?
2: I remember here at Nova, they tried to enforce us wearing lanyards with our passes. I was like, oh, I'll resign. You've got to be kidding.
1: Well, you don't need to wear a lanyard.
2: No, it's you don't.
1: No, you can have it in your pocket, stylish, like you do. I have it in my bum bag, unstylish. Anyway, he's on an escalator in Adelaide, and in the middle of going down, it stops and he nearly comes a cropper.
2: He just saves himself.
1: And can I tell you, those escalators, they are a part of everyday life, but they can be the scariest thing ever. I have to, like, steal myself every time I get on one.
2: Do you do the little, like, when I get to the bottom of an escalator?
1: Yeah.
2: Before my step is even close to going under, I, like, jeté off.
1: Jeté.
2: Because I am not letting a shoelace get stuck and then everything else of me get dragged underneath.
1: Can I tell you that exact thing happened to me? That exact thing.
2: How are you still walking?
1: Okay, so I was
2: it can be fatal.
1: I know. And weirdly, this happened in Adelaide. So there's an escalator in one of the big department stores, Meijer or DJ's. This is back in the 80s. And I had a brand new pair of lace-up shoes and I thought I was it in a bit, you know. So I was leaving the escalator. I was at the jeté point. But I did not jeté.
2: What did you do?
1: I just
2: stood
1: you
2: there.
1: You know, normal, right? Just let it run its course.
2: No, you just can't do that.
1: I went to remove my left foot from, like, start the step off, and it wouldn't go. And I looked down, the shoelace was being chewed up by the mechanism. And little by little, my foot in its brand new beige basket weave lace up was drawing ever closer to those big silver teeth, right? So I'm at this stage, I've got one leg and I'm going like this, going, and my sisters had gone. They couldn't care.
2: Couldn't care less.
1: Couldn't care less. They were on their way to Andromeda or Seeing Ears to go and purchase some vinyl. And I was stuck there. I was silent with fear. You know, when you're so terrified that you can't even make a sound, and I'm pulling and pulling. Eventually, those metal teeth in the escalator were not going to give up that shoelace. There was absolutely no way.
2: And no one had tried to hit the emergency stop button or the escalator hadn't, like, malfunctioned and detected the shoelace?
1: No. Anyway, had to kick the shoe off. I had to give the metal teeth what they wanted. And I kicked the shoe off and then I just stood there watching it go just crazy. Ever since then, I have been so nervous of these moving stairwells.
2: You must be careful on them.
1: You must.
2: And you also must never touch the rails.
1: And you must also jeté.
2: You must jeté and not touch those unhygienic rails.

0: has got a new single out.
1: Does he?
0: Yes. I'm sure we'll be playing it in like 5 seconds.
1: Okay, great.
0: You're listening to the Chrissy Swan Show on Nova. I want to talk about your guy, Jack.
1: My guy, Lil Wayne.
0: Lil Wayne is one of the great collaborators.
1: He is.
0: His name generally doesn't appear unless it's also with Feet. Blah, blah, Feet. Lil Wayne. So we're talking about songs like this.
2: But you had me at.
1: There he is.
0: Lil Wayne.
1: Hey, my favourite line from him in this song, which is the Stafford Brothers featuring Lil Wayne, is this.
3: Smoking on some grass got me thinking about you.
0: Oh, my God. I mean, he's appeared on Friends Keep Secrets podcast with Benny Blanco, mainly. Other people, but mainly Benny Blanco.
1: The Dirty Feet podcast.
0: And speaking of, yeah, the Dirty Feet podcast, speaking of weed, I think Lil Wayne might have had a little bit too much.
1: Yeah.
0: Anyway, the discussion flows very easily and ends up on what sort of, you know, diet Lil Wayne enjoys. Now, look, I'm going to play you a snippet. You're right to be confused because in it he does say that he has a personal chef and then in the same breath says that he doesn't eat anything that the chef cooks. Okay? But now that I've clarified that, please enjoy.
4: So wherever you go, your chef just cooks in their kitchen?
5: Yeah, I don't eat from my chef.
4: What are you eating?
5: Whatever I pick that day. I don't eat healthy at all. I eat breakfast for dinner a lot. I don't eat a lot of things that's like white and soft, like mashed potatoes, ranch, I can't do, like, yeah, stuff okay. Like mayonnaise, nothing. And milk is the only thing, and white rice. That's the only thing.
6: Why, because you had
5: do.
6: It so young.
0: Okay, there's a lot. There's a lot to unpack there. Why do you have a private chef cooking in every place that you are, and then you say, I don't eat anything the first chef makes? What? Why have him? Let him go. Let him go. Get a personal shopper to go and get your Cheerios.
1: And you've said that you are extremely unhealthy.
0: Yeah.
1: I assume he lives in LA, which is like the place to live when you're unhealthy because you have a plethora of unbelievable fast food chains.
0: Yes, that's true. But like, you know the saying, no matter where you go, there you are. The Sunshine Coast is allegedly somewhere very healthy to live. And let me tell you, I did 3 years there and not the healthiest time of my life.
1: He doesn't need a chef. He just needs a PA driving through Shake Shack and In-N-Out and Macca's.
0: That's true. I think it's also interesting that he can't do white food, anything that's white and soft. Do you know anybody like that?
1: I don't.
0: Leo, my son.
1: Really?
0: Yeah, can't do white things, like exactly what he said. Mayo, ranch dressings, anything white, can't do. Also soup, can't do.
1: There are so many like great foods and things that are white.
0: I know.
1: He's missing out.
0: He is missing out. The breakfast for dinner thing as proof that he's unhealthy, rejected. Breakfast for dinner is a perfectly fine combo.
1: He speaks further about that. Let's have a listen.
5: I don't do milk and I still eat cereal. I put milk in it, I just can't look at it. Instead of pouring it to where you can actually see the milk,
6: yeah.
5: I just pour it.
7: I need it soaked.
8: You want the bottom soaked with the top dry.
5: And I want to eat it fast to where the bottom ain't even soaked.
8: Don't even put the milk in then.
6: No, you need the milk.
5: I need the milk. I can't look at
6: it.
0: Okay. All right, he's an interesting person, but here's the thing. We've all been through stages in our life, and I think Lil Wayne might be in a stage right now.
1: Yeah. Where, I think he's in one of his final stages.
0: That's harsh. Probably true, but harsh. I feel like he's in a stage that he feels like he can't get out of, but you will get out of it.
1: Lil Wayne.
0: Where you're just deeply unhealthy. Have you ever had one of them where you're like, oh, my God, this has spiraled and I am having Skittles for breakfast?
1: I have, I think, McDonald's binges every couple of months where I'm like, wow, Jack, you have had McDonald's 3 times over 3 days.
0: Yeah.
1: Smarten up, kid.
0: Yeah.
1: And then I won't eat it for a month.
0: When do you think the next one will be for you?
1: Oh, when do I next have a really big weekend? Probably in like 3 weeks. There's like a Thursday night, a Friday night, and a Saturday night. Best believe I'm ordering Macca's every day.
0: 13 24 10, give us a call. Are you in a Lil Wayne style nutrition funk at the moment?
1: I want to hear some real unhealthy behaviours.
0: Yeah, and you know, we are not going to judge you. If you've had a Mars bar and a sausage roll for breakfast, Come sit by us.
1: Okay, I want to go real rogue here, Swanee, and enjoy some fine work from Lil Wayne.
0: Wow, this you found that?
1: Stafford Brothers, Lil Wayne, and Christina Milian.
0: Your guy.

0: of my friend Jane Hall, who filled in, entertained us all for a week while you were away. Her and I are leaving the house tomorrow night, but I know more about that later.
1: Oh.
0: You're listening to the Chrissy Swan Show on Nova, and we're talking about Lil Wayne. And we're trying to do so without any judgment, because we've all been there in what I call a nutritional low point in our lives. There are some days where it's all spirulina, and then there are some times when we're spiraling. Okay? He's spiraling.
1: He is, Swanee, and it feels weird to hear a man that says he has a personal chef and he'll only eat from his personal chef, yet you're in an unhealthy phase.
0: Can I tell you, I have so many questions from this one little grab of Lil Wayne when he appeared on Benny Blanco's podcast.
2: So wherever you go, your chef just cooks in their kitchen?
3: Yeah, I don't eat from my chef.
2: What are you eating?
3: Whatever I pick that day. I don't eat healthy at all. I eat breakfast for dinner a lot. I don't eat a lot of things that's like white and soft, like mashed potatoes, ranch, I can't do, like stuff like mayonnaise, nothing. And milk is the only thing, and white rice. That's the only thing.
4: Why, because you had it so young.
0: Okay, so there are so many questions.
1: So many.
0: I have asked a few previously,
1: but
0: I want to know, how does Lil Wayne afford a personal chef that he then does not enlist the help of?
1: Well,
0: what the hell?
1: He has featured on a lot of songs, Swanee.
0: Yeah, but come on.
1: He's worth $170 million.
0: What?
1: Lil Wayne, my guy. He's also a music executive.
0: If you don't hardly mind. We're asking you, 13, 24, 10, are you in a nutritional lull at the moment? Sometimes it's all great. Other times, you know, you're embarrassed. You're embarrassed to do an equivalent of a day on a plate.
1: I love hearing people's unhealthy, like, habits and obsessions, though.
0: Me too.
1: Let's kick off with Beck. Beck, are you currently in an unhealthy phase?
5: I am. My unhealthy phase is eating a cinnamon scroll every morning for breakfast.
0: Okay, how many days is this?
5: About 5 days. I'm trying to find the perfect one in my area. So I've been, like, cafe hopping.
0: Yeah. Are they the ones with that delicious, like, sour cream glaze on them?
5: Yes. Yum.
1: Yum.
0: How long do you think this is going to last?
5: Until I find the perfect one, and then I just have it when I feel like it, not every day.
0: And then what? You're probably going to swap it out for another kind of nutritionally devoid breakfast. What do you think? What do you think's next?
5: Maybe the Danish.
0: I love it. Did not skip a beat.
1: Hey, Beck, I'm going to give you a Baker's Delight voucher, and I want you to go into a Baker's today and try their sticky cinnamon scroll.
0: Yeah, because they are good, Beck. Hello, Heather.
6: Hello. How are you?
0: Good. Do you know what I mean about sometimes you just are in a nutritional lull and there's not much you can do about it until it passes?
6: Look, that's me every single time my husband goes overseas for 10 days. I have cornflakes with brown sugar and lots of milk and a beer for dinner every night.
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26: 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From the finance department?
28: 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They suck the
0: blood. 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
1: Chrissy's clickbait.
0: Oh yes, Julie Andrews. Do a deer, a female deer. You've really got to throw yourself into it.
2: You're good at it.
0: Of her. Well, the reason I'm good at it is because every single time Sound of Music was on, give us a call if you relate to this, 13, 24, 10. Back in the day, you'd have to watch television live to air to see anything. There's no video stores, there's nothing, even before that. Sound of Music was on once a year on, like, you know, Channel O, and it started at 7:30. It was the one night of the year that we were allowed to get a twin pack of Coal Van chips, and we would sit and watch it from beginning to end in front of the television, ads, everything. And then if you had to go to the toilet, you'd quickly race off in an ad, and then your dad or mum would go, it's on. You'd have to rush back.
2: I remember an age where I realised, because I actually quite enjoy watching a movie with ads, because you get those little, like,
0: it's
2: minutes
0: fantastic.
2: To wait. I remember, like, thinking I was a genius when I was a kid, clocking that a TV promo for, say, Channel 9 will play just before the movie returns.
0: Yes.
2: And I used to think I was a genius, being like, yeah, now I know I've only got 10 seconds.
0: Well, sorry, that is genius. Because I only really worked that out last year. So Julie Andrews, who played the great Maria Von Trapp in Sound of Music, is getting a documentary. I cannot wait. Disney Plus has greenlit the doco. I can't imagine that there's going to be anything, like, scandalous there. Do you?
2: I'm with you, Swanee. And, like, I love Julie Andrews, but I don't know what the pull is here.
0: Well, maybe it's this promise of never-before-seen archival footage. And it could be, like, I don't know, her passed out drunk in the dressing room with Dick Van Dyke. Do you know what I mean?
2: Yeah, that's fun.
0: It could be a bit saucy.
2: Or
0: who knows?
2: Or her, like, scolding Anne Hathaway on The Princess Diaries.
0: Oh, God, if there is a God, that's occurred. look, I will watch that anyway, yeah, because I love documentaries that you watch and you go, oh, my God, she's done a lot of stuff. And I reckon you'll definitely get that.
2: Totally.
0: Moment.
2: Also, Disney Plus do good stuff. Like, it will be high quality.
0: Absolutely. Particularly in that doco format.
2: Yeah, they're good at it.
0: Particularly about nice girls, Taylor.
2: Billy.
0: Andrews, Billy, exactly. Speaking of nice girls, Nicole Kidman. Is this love? Is this love? Is this love that's a feeling? She has been spotted having a little chat on the stairwell. Look, the headline says intimate encounter, but I think that might have gone on inside the room, not outside.
2: Look at that silky slip dress she's wearing, though.
0: She knows she's going to be photographed. Nobody leaves the hotel room in a negligee with all the weave in. Without knowing that there are photographers there. And good on you, Nicole.
2: So this mystery man,
0: he looks like, who's that guy that does all the Real Housewives?
2: Andy Cohen.
0: He looks like Andy Cohen.
2: He kind of does, Swanee.
0: But maybe he's not gay, this guy. Who knows? But she is newly single and ready to mingle, apparently, outside the suite of her Portofino hotel.
2: Oh, how good is that?
0: How delightful.
2: And also, how's the photo as he walks away? He puts his hand in to, like, hold it and say goodbye to her.
0: It's so romantic. I love it. Good on you.
2: I kind of want Nicole to stay single, though. I've enjoyed single Nicole.
0: I think Nicole wants to stay single, too.
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24: 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The cheapest is 170.9 at Hugo St Mary's on South Road and 169.9 at United Melrose Park, also on South Road. 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
3: Hello, I'm Michelle Stevenson. The Treasurer is seizing on the latest unemployment data showing more than 76,000 jobs were created in June. According to the ABS, the jobless rate remained steady at 4.4%, but economists are warning the latest figures aren't good news for interest rates, with the tight labour market meaning the RBA still has headroom to hike the official cash rate. The PM has rallied against One Nation and its leader Pauline Hanson without even mentioning either by name. Anthony Albanese has used his speech to the National Labor Conference to blast Conservative politics. Latest polling shows One Nation's primary vote is equal to that of Labor at 30%. Mr. Albanese, though, says being a party of grievance without any solutions simply doesn't work.
4: And while you can go a long way in politics for a long time by raging against a system that you're a part of without a plan to fix it, that doesn't build anything. It doesn't change anything.
3: Labor, meantime, has adopted a new policy requiring employers to pay superannuation to all workers under the age of 18. As it stands, under-18s are only paid super if they work more than 30 hours a week. It will now be up to Labor MPs to decide how and when that change is implemented. Tens of thousands of Victorian teachers have walked out of classrooms to strike as their pay dispute drags on, thousands rallying in Melbourne CBD. And Destiny's Child fans have something to look forward to with new music on the way. Beyoncé's dad revealing the all-girl group is dropping an album of unreleased remixes any day now. Here's what's leading Nine News tonight.
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25: The government insists it's a win for the state's economy.
23: Nine News is covering the stories that matter to South Australians.
25: Brazen daylight firebombing attack of a Torrensville supermarket.
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0: Oh, hey, I'm really excited because Sweeping Statements is just around the corner.
1: Yes.
0: And I, at the ripe old age of 117, which is where I'm at, I have finally decided what the best chocolate bar on the market is, bar none.
1: Have you previously had a favourite chocolate bar? I'm trying to think.
0: I don't think I've actually nailed it down.
1: Okay.
0: Like, I've got a few favourites. You know, there's the Picnic in there. There's the Violet Crumble. I've got favourites. I've got the Kit Kat Chunky.
1: Yeah.
0: But there is one that trumps them all.
1: The Milky Way?
0: And no, it is not the Milky Way. You will know what it is within 25 minutes.
1: Do you like the Milky Way?
0: I do like the Milky Way. Well, it's the treat you can eat between meals without ruining your appetite.
1: That is happening before 4 o'clock. We've also got another $1,000 to give away in Chrissy's Yoplay Countdown. Register via the Nova Player app if you'd like a crack at that. But next, Chrissy's Quizzy, 13, 24, 10 if you'd like to win a bum bag. Somba here for your Thursday on Nova.

0: everybody. You're listening to the Chrissy Swanner Show on Nova. I don't know about you, but it feels like a bum baggy sort of day.
1: Chrissy's Quizzy.
0: In fact, every day is a bum bag day, and I've just looked down and my bum bag is not on me.
2: I thought you looked good today.
0: No, guys, this is really serious.
2: Why? What's in there?
0: Everything. Oh, no, there it is there. I can see it.
2: Damn it, I thought we'd lost it for good.
0: Oh, no. Hello, Carly.
3: Hello, how are you?
0: Good, Carly. I see that you live very close to the centre of the universe and me.
3: I do.
0: How exciting. Would you like a bum bag? I'm going to drop one into your place. Whereabouts do you live? Don't give the address. Just give a landmark.
3: I live near Glenferrie Road.
0: Bang. I was almost there last night at the Luxor King.
2: Speaking of food, I've heard word on the street is that there's a new KFC coming to Glenferrie Road.
0: There's already a KFC there. They don't need a new one, do they?
2: A freshie.
0: Nice.
2: That's nice.
0: Good news. Anyway, Carly, we digress. Your opponent today is Melissa. Hello, Melissa.
4: Hello, Chrissy and Jack. How are you?
0: Are you excited about getting this bum bag? It's going to change your life.
4: It certainly is.
0: Yeah. Because you can see everything from above. That's the key.
2: Yeah.
4: That's right. Lifetime goals.
0: Yeah. Good on you.
2: Hey, also, I should add, Carly and Melissa, that inside the bum bag today is a starter kit from AG1, the daily health drink, so we can all be healthy leading into the weekend.
0: I'm going to have that today. I feel like you're supposed to have it first thing on an empty stomach, but I always forget.
2: Yeah, that's okay.
0: All right, your names are your buzzers, Carly and Melissa. It's the best of five, meaning the first person to get three answers correct wins the game, gets the bum bag, and this amazing health tonic that will fix everything that the bum bag does not. Question number one. Netflix have confirmed the reboot cast for Suddenly 30. Who was the female lead in the original...
3: Carly.
0: Yes.
2: Melissa.
0: Melissa.
3: Sandra Bullock?
0: No.
3: No.
0: Suddenly 30. Carly, you going to have a crack?
3: Jennifer Garner.
0: It was Jennifer Garner. Well done. It. Question number two. What green fruit or vegetable is a key ingredient in the dip? Tzatziki.
3: Kali.
0: Yes.
3: Cucumber.
0: Yes. I want to talk to you about all the new Greek places that have opened up near you, Carly, but we can do that off air. Question number three. Daniel Radcliffe is celebrating his 37th birthday today. Name the fantasy film series he starred in.
3: Kali.
0: Yes, Carly.
3: Harry Potter.
0: It is Harry Potter. I feel like I'm calling you Carly, and I think your name is Kelly. Is that right?
3: No, it's Carly.
0: Oh, it's Carly. Sounded like you were screaming out Kelly.
2: Yeah. Hey, Kelly, Carly, whatever your name is. The good news is you've won a bum bag and this starter kit from AG1.
3: Fabulous. Thank you so much.
2: You're so welcome.
0: I'd like to give Melissa the starter kit as well. Do you think we could?
3: Aww.
0: No, we can't. We only have one.
2: What
0: Apologies,
2: about,
0: Melissa.
2: What about if we give Melissa a bum bag?
3: That'd be great.
0: Done. Yeah. Done. We can do that. Good on you, Melissa. It's coming your way.
3: Excellent. On a chain.

0: to you.
1: You're listening to the Chrissy Swan Show on Nova. I've been madly prepping for this segment all week.
2: Swan's sweeping statements.
1: 13, 24, 10. Sometimes these unpopular opinions just come to you.
3: Yeah.
1: And you've got to get them off your chest. Here's your chance. 13, 24, 10. Give us a call. We're going to take your calls next. Now, you know, I spend most of my time just like organizing top fives in my head.
3: Really?
1: Top five movies, top five songs, top five streets, top five shoes.
3: That's a sick coffee table book. Chrissy Swan's top five.
1: I could fill it like that.
3: You should do that. Shame that books make no money.
1: Yeah, well, you know, true. now, I've been, and some top fives are really, really easy to come up with.
3: Yeah.
1: And some you get snagged on. And for me, it's been many, many years of a, like a shuffling top five of greatest chocolate bars of all time.
3: Okay.
1: But suddenly this week, I've got number one. I've got the best chocolate bar that you can purchase now, today, in the world, and it is...
3: Let me give you a drum roll because this is huge. And
1: it
3: also,
1: is huge.
3: I just know this is going to be unpopular.
1: It is the Europe Nougat Honey Log. And I will not hear another word about it. I've thought about this for years. There are so many, there are many honourable mentions. Kit Kat Chunky, I'm talking to you. The Picnic, I'm talking to you. Like, there are many, many. But this is God tier.
3: I do have a soft spot for the Nougat bars because I think in primary school, they always managed to sneak through to the canteen.
1: Yes.
3: They sort of somehow were put in a healthy category.
1: Yes.
3: And I remember loving them.
1: How long has it been since you've had, or have you ever had a Nougat honey log?
3: Probably since year five or six.
1: I want you to try it, but not on air because they're super chewy.
3: Yeah, no, it'll get stuck.
1: But that is the best chocolate bar available in the world.
3: Okay, strong sweeping statement. I like it. My sweeping statement today, I think is unpopular, and that is that I love seeing people's holiday content. If you are going to Europe for 4 weeks, I am more than happy for you to spam your stories and your grid and my feed with your content. You know how people like always put up captions being like, not Europe, to make a point that like they're not annoying us with their Europe content.
1: Yes,
3: and people
1: you're
3: often
1: absolutely
3: go,
1: right.
3: Ugh, how was it? We saw enough of it. It's like, no, when someone comes back, I'm like, wait, tell me about that place you stayed in. I want to go there one day.
1: Oh my God, you are absolutely right. I love it too. Do you know what I think that comes down to? You and I aren't jealous people.
3: Yeah, you're right.
1: And I think that, you know, oh, I don't want to see it comes from jealousy. Let's quickly get to the phone calls. I've got to eat this Nougat honey log.
3: 13, 24, 10. Jump on the line and share your sweeping statement, your unpopular opinion with us.
1: Oh my God.
3: Is it good?
4: Yeah.
3: Jay Sean, what a throwback here at Nova.

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0: That was like an old, like a 1970s cash for comment ad, yeah. 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
2: You know how, like, you look back at, I don't know, Australian clips from 30 years ago,
0: yeah,
2: and the gentlemen sound like that?
0: Yeah.
2: I aspire to sound like that one day, but I don't think in present day, 2026, we hear men like that anymore.
0: No, the accent has completely changed.
2: Well, I want to bring that accent back.
0: See you tomorrow with it, if you want.
2: My sweeping statement is...
0: Valvoline, you know what I mean.
2: I love seeing your holiday content. I'm not one of those people that gets jealous or upset. I know, I'm going to preface it by obviously I was lucky enough to go to Europe, but I'm not one of those people that gets jealous when people go on holiday. I love being inspired by where they go, like being like, oh, I want to visit there one day, or I want to wear that outfit in summer. Like, I love seeing holiday content.
0: I hear you. I like that sweeping statement very, very much. Hello, Luke.
3: Hello. How are we?
0: So good. What's
2: Luke.
0: Your sweeping statement?
3: Barbecue sauce is the superior of all sauces.
0: In what, like, in what, where, on what? Like, you're not talking a...
3: On everything.
0: What? A sausage in bread has barbecue sauce and not tomato sauce?
3: Tomato sauce in the bin.
2: Luke, you're broken.
0: I'm sorry, what?
3: No,
0: a pie?
3: No, I listen to Nova. I'm not broken.
0: A pie, like a 4-in-20 pie with barbecue sauce, not tomato sauce?
3: Yeah, barbecue sauce.
0: Wow.
3: Well, actually, spicy barbecue sauce.
0: Gosh, you're really taking it up a notch further, Luke. God, we better get off the phone before he says smoky, spicy barbecue
2: Yuck.
0: Sauce. Hello, Beck.
4: Hello.
0: Talk to us about what your sweeping statement is. I feel like this one is going to be very unpopular.
4: It sounds really horrible, but I don't think people should bring their babies to the office to show them off, especially when they're super young and they're crying. It drives me up the wall.
2: Hard agree, Beck. Great sweeping statement. One of the best.
0: So what age do you want to see Karen from Accounts' new baby?
4: Never.
2: Absolutely. And when I say never, Beck, I also mean put your iPhone away, Karen. I don't need to see it.
0: Oh, my God. That is so funny to me. Never.
2: Caitlin on 132410, what is your sweeping statement?
5: Oof. Hey, guys. This is a pretty big controversy to anyone who I tell it to. Mangoes and avocados are absolutely disgusting, and I don't think that they should exist.
0: I'm sorry, Caitlin. And what city/state in this great brown land are you calling from?
5: From Queensland.
0: Queensland, and you don't like mangoes and avocados?
5: No, mangoes smell disgusting. They taste of the avocado, the texture and the taste. I just can't do it.
2: Oh, you're
0: Caitlin,
2: missing out.
0: I just can't believe it. You need to move. So you need to move to Melbourne. You know, where we just where we have to ship in all of that stuff.
5: Mm.
0: Oh, Caitlin, I'm shook because they are two of my favourite things.
2: The only thing, like. Oh, no, I just can't imagine it. I can't imagine not having avocado on toast every morning. And in summer, mango is just so magic.
0: I just feel like if we could have just an hour with Caitlin.
2: Yeah.
0: We could turn her around. Maybe not on the mango. That might be harder. But I reckon we could turn her around on the avocados for sure.
2: Like maybe we need to smash some Meredith's goat's cheese
0: exactly,
2: into it.
0: Exactly. It's exactly what I was thinking.
2: Some salt.
0: Yeah.
2: We'll work on you, Caitlin. Let's finish sweeping statements today with Bree.
0: Bree.
2: Hey, Bree.
6: Hi, how are you?
0: What's your sweeping statement, Breezer?
6: Actors shouldn't sing and singers shouldn't act.
2: Ooh.
0: Anne Hathaway, we're talking to you?
6: Absolutely.
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3: Good afternoon. Traffic lights out due to a blackout in Globe Derby Park on Port Wakefield Road near Globe Derby Drive and Ryan's Road. Other than that, accident and breakdown free around all the other majors, including the city and the parklands for the moment. Ongoing works continuing this afternoon. Glimsick Northeast Road near OG Road 40 Citybound. Same in Jepps Cross, Port Wakefield Road near White Road. Inbound Mile End, James Congdon Drive near Railway Terrace and outbound Keswick on South Road. Slow down for a speed camera at Days Road, Ferreton Park and Croydon Park. 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Down to a cool 7 tonight, cloudy tomorrow at a top of 15, and right now it's 13 degrees in Adelaide. Nova 919.
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0: 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That's Ariana Grande.
1: Yes.
0: And I love it when girls love girls. You know what I mean?
1: Totally.
0: Gracie Abrams, who is my flavour of the month at the moment. Her new album, Daughter from Hell, is mwah, a 10 out of 10. And she had some 10 out of 10 things to say about Ariana.
2: An unmatched voice and presence, and I do think her connection with her fan base, it's remained so intimate despite the fact that she's the biggest star, and her being on tour right now, I'm really in awe of the way that despite the scale she's at, there is just such close attention to detail and wanting to give her fans the best possible version of a show, and I'm a big fan.
0: I've just arrived at my sweeping statement for next week.
1: I can't wait. Let's do this.
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0: Hey, Harley.
4: Hey, hey.
0: You know, I was at the beginning of the show, I was talking about a mischief that I suffered in a department store in Adelaide. You're from Adelaide, aren't you?
4: Sure am.
0: Now, I can't remember whether it was Maya or David Jones, but I was trying to get off the escalator, much like Anthony Albanese was in the news just now, and he, you know, had a mischief. I had my shoelace chewed up by the escalator right at the base, and I lost the shoe, actually. Had to surrender the shoe. Was it Maya or David Jones that would have had that escalator inside?
4: Was it in the city?
0: Yes.
4: Oh, they both have escalators.
0: Oh, damn. I feel like it was David Jones. I feel like it was David Jones and there was cookies for sale and Adidas right there.
4: Yeah, it sounds like DJs.
0: Yeah.
1: Hey, Holly, you could be shopping up a storm in the streets of Adelaide because we have $1,000 cash to give away here. How this is going to work is that we're going to yo play one of our favourite songs, but it's got a kid's twist to it. It sounds like Alvin and the Chipmunks have sung it. All you have to do is yell, yo, stop, when you can correctly identify the song. The only catch is that every second the song plays, I am taking away $100. Does that all make sense?
4: Got it.
1: Alrighty.
0: Don't forget the yo stop part, Holly. It's very important.
4: Yo stop.
1: Okay. Yes, okay.
0: Got it.
4: All right.
1: Yell yo yell yo play for me now, Holly.
4: Yo play. Stop. Yo stop.
0: What is it, Hol?
4: That is Taylor Swift.
0: Yes.
4: That is style.
0: Holly, you got it. It's $600 for you.
4: Amazing.
1: Have the best night, Holly. Enjoy Adelaide. What a beautiful place you live in.
0: So gorgeous.
4: Oh, I sure do. I've got to hit up DJs now. Yeah. Thank you so much.
1: Chrissy's clickbait is up next. One Republic. I ain't worried here at Nova.

0: are about to clear out of here in readiness for their Royal Highnesses, Fitzy Whipper and Kate. But first, let's do this. Chrissy's Clickbait. Tell you what, I love Jennifer Garner so much. I would... We're talking about online obsessions. I'm obsessed with her. Whenever she posts something new, I'll watch it and it makes me feel good.
1: She's just a good egg, man.
0: I even got influence. Like, I bought a really great cordless mixer because she was making a cake in the kitchen with her mum.
1: Really?
0: And I was like, ooh, that looks good. And I bought it for my son, who's a baker.
1: I remember being obsessed with her when I was in prep and I would stay up with Dad and watch Alias when I definitely shouldn't have been.
0: Yeah.
1: And I just remember being like, who is this magnificent woman?
0: She's just magic.
1: And that show was so great.
0: Yes. I think she's a really great actress.
1: She is.
0: And she seems like a really good person. She has sat down on a podcast, like everybody seems to be doing lately, apart from me. It's called Shut Up, Evan. And she said this about dealing with the paparazzi back when her kids were much younger.
2: We were trying to have our little one play soccer, and the association asked us to stop because there were 20 cars coming. If you show up and you're trying to get into the pediatrician and you have a sick kid on your shoulder and you're scared and that you can't get into the door because you're blocked by photographers, there's something wrong with that. And the kids are paying the price.
0: Yeah, paparazzi, I think, on the American level is just another... level.
1: I think
0: another
1: so.
0: Layer of inappropriate.
1: And I think there she's talking about a time, you know, in the early 2000s and late 2000s,
0: yeah,
1: before Instagram, where it would have been so aggressive having men with those big cameras. Like, I almost feel like now it's terrible and it's annoying, but a lot of that, the photos being taken, are just fans with iPhones.
0: Yes.
1: Do you think that? I feel like it removes a layer of creepy.
0: I agree. And also, back then, like, they didn't go, oh, God, we've ended up following them to a pediatric hospital. Let's give them their privacy.
1: Yeah.
0: You know, there was no filter. It was like, you know, you're fair game.
1: It was like just a free-for-all.
0: Just must have been absolutely horrific. Her three kids now, Samuel, 13, Serafina, or Finn, 17, and Violet is 20. I remember when they were born.
1: That's nuts.
0: There is a reboot of 13 going on 30. Now... We knew that film as Suddenly 30.
1: Yeah.
0: But in America, it's called 13 Going on 30. Or maybe it's vice versa.
1: No, yeah. So Suddenly 30 is Australia.
0: Yeah, because they thought, oh, Australians aren't going to understand 13 Going on 30.
1: It is the most simple concept to understand. I don't understand that.
0: I actually think 13 Going on 30 describes it better than Suddenly 30. There's a whole new lineup, people that I have absolutely no idea who they are. That's terrible, isn't it?
1: No, but they're all fresh faces, Swanee. Like Red, White and Royal Blue, I did watch. There's someone, Taylor Perez from that is on it. I don't expect you to know a lot of these people.
0: Someone from The Pit. I do know The Pit.
1: Yeah.
0: Anyway, the most important person, Jennifer Garner. Not confirmed, but TMZ have snapped some secret pictures and it looks like she's on board.
1: Okay, that's exciting.
0: Very, very exciting. Now, I want to talk about Gracie Abrams. I'm still loving that album. Loving it. You were going to listen to it.
1: I've listened to a couple of songs, like the lead singles. It's not really my vibe, but I'm trying to get into it. And I do love, what's the Life one?
0: Look at My Life.
1: Look at My Life. I love that.
0: Okay, so this is called Death Wish. And this was like straight away when I first heard it, first listen, I went, is this about Taylor Swift? And I used to pretend that it didn't feel evil. And the reason that I thought, oh, this is savage enough to be about somebody that was mean to you. But second, it sounds like a Taylor Swift song. So I thought, how clever of Gracie to write a diss track that sounds like the person that she's writing it about. And I wasn't alone. So interesting. A lot of Swifties have gone, hang on, is this about Taylor Swift? And the main collaborator, Aaron Dessner from The National, was asked about it and he said, look, they're like, hang on, is this about Taylor? Because we need to know. And he said, absolutely not. I was so sure. Well, I was so convinced, suspicious that it was about Taylor that I Googled straight away hit pause and I wrote, my term was, what does Gracie Abrams think of Taylor Swift? And it turns out that Gracie's a big fan. Taylor had her support her on tour.
1: Yeah.
0: Yeah, all amazing.
1: The fact they're using the same sort of producers and writers
0: exactly.
1: would suggest that there's no bad blood.
0: Yeah, and actually Aaron Dessner organised for Taylor to be on Gracie's last album.
1: Okay.
0: Mm. So they're very good friends. There's a sort of a mentor hero thing going on there. So it's definitely not about Taylor Swift.
1: It's all good in the hood.
0: It's all good.
1: Hey, Fitzy, Whipper and Kate are up next. Have a great Thursday night, Swanee. I'll see you tomorrow.
0: You too.
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22: Watch out for a multi-car crash in Parkside on Green Hill Road near George Street. Crows take on the Pies tonight at Adelaide Oval. Wheat Flyers won. So roads are closed on War Memorial Drive between the footbridge and King William Road, plus surrounding areas after night, including North Terrace and Festival Drive until 11:30pm. Traffic lights are out at the moment thanks to a blackout in Globe Derby Park. That's on Port Wakefield Road near Globe Derby Drive and Ryan's Road. 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Down to a freezing cold 7 tonight, cloudy to close out your week, tomorrow at a top of 15, and right now it's 13 degrees on Adelaide's Nova 919.
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24: Good afternoon, I'm Michelle Stevenson. A leading economist says the RBA will be watching next week's inflation data very closely after today's unemployment figures revealed a flat result for June. Just over 76,000 jobs were created over the month, but well over half of them were part-time. Independent economist Sol Eslake has told Sky an awful lot will hang on next Wednesday's figures.
25: If that inflation data for the June quarter shows that the underlying inflation rate is, say, close to 3.5%, then I think today's data, suggesting that demand for labour is picking up again, will probably prompt the Reserve Bank to lift interest rates for a fourth time this year.
24: Well, Labour has launched an all-out assault on One Nation as the party threatens its vote. More than 2,000 Labour members are gathered in Adelaide for its national conference. There's growing concern at the popularity of One Nation, which is now level-pegging with Labor. Victoria's Education Union isn't ruling out further strike action if their demands aren't met. Tens of thousands of teachers have walked out of classrooms today to strike as their pay dispute with the Allen government drags on. The Middle East war has seen a drastic escalation, with Saudi Arabia confirming one of its oil tankers has been struck by Houthi rebels in the Red Sea. The move is widening the pressure on key shipping routes already shaken by fighting over the Strait of Hormuz. And Olivia Wilde is unleashed on the world's richest man. The actress recounting the first time she met Elon Musk, saying she deeply resents him now and could never have conceived him pursuing the path he's taken. Now let's see what's happening on Nine News.
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27: Brazen daylight firebombing attack of a Torrensville supermarket.
26: Adelaide is your city. 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

0: Kate.
1: You guys are crazy.
2: No, you are. One Note of the Weekend. It is your Thursday, a couple of minutes past 4 o'clock. Welcome to the show.
3: Thank you.
2: Thank you for tuning in, Australia. Fitzy Whipper, Kate. The great news today, guys. The wait is over. September 1, The new documentary hits Netflix, Ray Gun, Breaking Badly. The story behind Ray Gun's personal journey as she navigated worldwide criticism with her breakdancing.
4: Yeah, don't push me because I'm close to the edge. This is what we want to hear. The answers, Kate. Did she think that she could have won the gold?
2: Yeah.
4: Who was on the selection panel? I would tune in for this.
2: Wasn't her husband part of the selection panel?
4: I don't know. Look, wash your mouth out. These are questions that will be answered in the documentary.
2: Well, I can't wait to see this. Do you know what? She played in our backyard cricket game last year, I think, Fitz.
1: Yep.
2: And it's one of those things when someone has such a trick, like her act is the kangaroo move, which we fell in love with.
4: Right? Amazing.
2: She's back like that.
3: But that's not it all there is to Reagan.
2: But it was so hard to talk to her without saying in front of a crowd, can you do something? Spin on your back. Do the kangaroo. Yeah.
4: We did it. She wasn't a bad cricketer. She was no Kate cricketer. Ritchie, but she was right up there.
3: Yeah.
2: They might make a documentary on Kate Ritchie's cricket career.
4: Wow.
2: Coming to Netflix September 2.
3: I'm no one-trick pony, guys.
2: Oh, my God. Yeah, she's got everything.
4: Bat gun.
2: Huh?
3: What?
2: Bat gun.
3: I'm a gun with a bat.
2: Is she what? All right, we'll get on to that. Coming up next, Kate has ordered something online, which is a bit of a shock compared to what was delivered. Oh, my God. Know the difference.

0: afternoon. I knew it too, Taylor. What a great track. Fancy Whipper, Kate Wonder to the weekend. Thanks to Chemist Warehouse. Thank you for tuning in too. What have you done, Kate Ritchie?
1: Oh, I've got done on the internet.
0: Scam?
2: No. And I know you liked him and he was a beautiful Nigerian man, but I told you that there was something wrong about that, giving his
0: all
2: details
0: that money,
2: to
0: yeah.
2: him.
1: I did have a pen pal from Ghana once upon a time.
2: Did you really?
1: I wonder where he is now.
0: In jail.
2: Are you going to follow that up?
0: Are you going to fart on him? I didn't know what you were going to say.
1: Well, it depends if he asks. Okay, this is what has happened. My daughter and I...
0: 20 bucks is 20 bucks.
1: Yeah. August as our birthday month,
0: yep.
1: right? I'm on the 14th, she's on the 17th. And as most mothers will know, if you have a child born around your birthday, it's not about you anymore.
0: No, of course.
1: Which is kind of great, but all my birthdays are spent planning Mays. This year, I think, because she's a bit country curious, as we all are, does her horse riding, loves horse, just wants everything horse. All the horse stuff, right?
2: Yeah, you're right. She wants a horse. She wants an actual horse, doesn't she?
0: Yeah.
2: Or a pony.
0: Yeah. She's got a few ponies already,
1: yeah,
0: I think.
1: Yeah, she does. She wants
0: a stable.
1: Horse, but no.
0: What a lucky kid.
1: She doesn't. They're too expensive. Anyway, so I, rather than the horse's head that I can't find in the Women's Weekly Cookbook, we're going to go with a horseshoe.
0: Right. Okay.
1: Very easy.
0: Yeah. Are you going to make it?
2: Boring.
1: I always make the cake.
0: Okay. Sorry.
1: So
2: that's a shoe.
1: I'm going to do the horseshoe.
0: Right.
1: And then
0: cake.
1: In actual fact, I've thought it through, because if I do a horseshoe big enough, they're good to cut. You can easily cut them. You just get the thickness of the horseshoe.
0: Yeah.
1: It's easy to cut for all the kids and put it
0: through.
1: So I'm like, rather than have to put all the pieces together out of round cakes, buy the horseshoe cake tin. So I go on Etsy. Now, I've been on Etsy 1,000 times.
0: Yeah.
1: Over the years, because I love stuff that people make.
2: Can you, a lot of people wouldn't know what Etsy is, Kate. It's like, is it like an eBay? It's like a Depop kind of thing, isn't it?
0: It's more
2: Etsy.
0: Like...
1: You can basically get anything, but when it first started, if you've got a needle and thread, you're going to make something.
0: Yeah,
1: and
0: Amazon for arts and craft.
1: Well, that's simplifying it, because I know in the early days it was for creatives.
0: Yeah.
1: Like, you couldn't buy anything there that was made of plastic and out of,
2: I bought a couple of vintage band t-shirts from Etsy.
1: I think no, but it's broadened, right, over the years that it's been around. I go on, I'm trying to do 1,000 things at once. I'm going, right, we decided on the horseshoe cake. And we get on, and I find it from a place in America, some vintage place. And I'm like, well, okay, well, maybe we'll do that. I've looked on a few.

0: other places, and there's it's $35 for the cake tin. And cake tins are quite expensive, you know, if you get the proper ones.
1: All right. I'll write that down.
0: Yeah. So I get it from next time you're ordering a cake tin. And if anyone needs the numbers, I've got them all at home.
1: Thank you.
0: Because you can only use them once, can't you?
2: Brilliant.
0: Can't you?
2: You're so good like that.
1: Just stop saying that because it's sounding like a word that you can't say on radio. But go on.
0: Anyway, May takes over because I'm getting dinner ready or whatever it is in the holidays. And she's like, yep, right, I've got the credit card and I can do all the stuff and yes, order, put it in the cart and pay. And I said, well, hang on a second, it's coming from America. How much postage have you, has it been?
1: Yeah.
0: So the cake tin, and I'm trying to reverse this as we speak, Etsy, if you're listening, the cake tin was 35, but the total I have paid is over $180 to get that cake tin.
1: It's probably USD as well.
3: Are you serious?
1: Oh, Kate Ritchie.
0: As soon as it was pressed, that's the process. It was because we're like, let's get it done. We're on our way to a party. Like, you know, we're getting there.
1: Yeah.
3: Oh, Beastie Boys, yeah.
0: I didn't even know. I just made that up. And I quickly got on and then I'm not very good at this kind of stuff. So anyway, I got in contact with the seller and they said,
1: get stuffed.
0: We've already paid. You've got to take it up with Etsy. I contacted the bank and said, well, it's my daughter's fault.
1: Do you know, you can, like, when you go on to, say, a site, like if you've got an e-commerce business and you use Shopify, you can put your price at $35, right? So that's got your attention because cake tins are expensive. And then you can price the shipping at whatever you want.
3: Yeah, that's where they get you.
1: So they've got your attention at a $35 cake tin and then gone, well, stinger on the postage.
0: Well, that's actually what's happened to me. I should have just got it on Amazon.
1: You've been misled.
3: I've seen eBay can have the same item, right? And one can be 50% cheaper, but you're exactly right, Whip. One of them you'll hardly pay anything for shipping at all. The other one, an enormous amount for shipping.
0: But
3: that's
0: who decides
3: how they
0: the shipping?
1: You can.
3: They do.
1: As an individual. Kate Ritchie as a business could if she wanted, if you were selling cake tins.
3: Yep.
1: Why didn't you go on Facebook Marketplace and see if the next door neighbour had one?
3: Mate, go on the show. Who's got a cake tin? 13, 24, 10.
1: A horseshoe one. Cake tin.
0: Yeah, but now I've already paid $180 now. And I don't even really know the size of it because it wasn't like, it didn't really, you know, there was no banana.
1: This is a disaster. Do you need a cake tin if you are making, like, just a round horseshoe? Can't you just
3: make it yourself?
0: Yes.
1: I've seen Hamish Blake's Cake Night. And it sounds like you're trying to do a similar thing, but you just make your sponge and then you cut it up to make their own circle. And
0: do you know what? Hamish did not invent cake baking.
1: It sounds like you're a bit angry that he's got people following in the cake scene than you. Oh, no.
0: OnlyFans. It's cakes, obviously.
1: Oh, for cakes. Yeah.
3: Should have gone to a cake school then an ag school.
1: Okay. Well, if anybody's got a horseshoe tin, give us a call.

0: Thursday. Katy Perry, Snoop Dogg, California Girls. How good is that? Fitzy Whipper Kate, thanks to Chemist Warehouse. One day to the weekend, guys. This is a great idea. I love it when I stumble across something and I woke up this morning, I thought there's no way I'm going to be impressed by anything today. And as it turns out, I am.
1: Is it Ray Gunn's documentary dropping in September?
0: No, that's not it. It is the surprising benefits of a five-minute dance break. Businesses are adopting this idea, suggesting that you're going to get more out of your employees if they get moving a little.
1: So drop that beat
0: in the office. Tommy, you're doing the robot there on the screen.
2: We love dancing in here to all the songs.
0: I try and slow dance with you a lot, Tom, which doesn't sort of have the same effect.
3: Fitzy's a good dancer. That's the 80s dance.
0: Yeah, you won't have footage of me dancing because I can't dance.
1: Yeah, so
0: it's a real weakness of me. I'm doing the apple dance.
3: Oh,
0: chins on that guy.
3: Wow, that poor kid.
0: Who is that guy? He's huge. dancing has a unique blend, guys, because it combines physical exercise, brain stimulation, creativity, and social connection. So they're suggesting that you go up to somebody in the office if you need some social connection and go, hey, should we play something with a beat on my iPhone and would you like to dance for five minutes?
4: You can't do that. With all the rules in the workplace, when did it become appropriate to ask someone you work with to have a dance?
0: It then goes on to say it's fine to do without doing things like sticking your butt out, don't poke your butt out, you don't need to make human contact with that person you're dancing with.
3: I was going to say, because if you go out to someone in the finance department and start grinding them from behind, you could get into a very bit of trouble.
0: No, you need permission. You need to ask them if they'd like to dance. They then say, yeah, I'm up for a tight five. Let's move. And then you start to groove.
4: In a rigid, upright position.
0: Yeah. Have you got a beat at all, G? Could we drop a beat? Because I'd like to see Tom.
2: No, not doing it.
0: And the system isn't working.
2: We got a beat at all?
3: We don't have a beat. Don't focus on Tom. You're the one that can't dance.
0: Actually, you show Australia what you can do. I can't dance,
3: if you went, if you had to go 5 minutes, Kate asked you in the kitchen, just quickly put down that roast chook that you've already got halfway through, but would you have a quick dance?
0: I couldn't do it. I mean,
4: you woke up cranky this morning. You even admitted that one yourself.
0: I had a really rough night.
4: Oh, I could tell on your emails. I was like, someone got out of the wrong side. Did you see my reply?
0: No.
4: Someone got out of the wrong side of the bed this morning.
0: So maybe I should have had a little dance before I jumped on the email.
4: But that's what I mean. Have a go now.
0: Well,
4: come on.
0: The problem with my dancing is that I can't combine arms and legs with any rhythm. And I'm a great guitar player, so I understand rhythm.
3: I don't think so.
0: But I just
4: Show me. What's the issue, do you think?
0: Well, it's awkwardness. And this is terrible radio because no one can see.
4: I'll talk them through it. Close your eyes. If I'm somewhere, I'm skipping.
0: One, two, one, two.
3: You don't need a poo.
0: This is me dancing. California.
4: Do you know what he looks like when people walk with the same arm and leg? That kind of thing. It looks as coordinated as that.
0: And I can do it for 5 minutes.
3: Did the hip replacement work?
0: I don't think so.
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6: 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Multicar crash in Parkside, Greenhill Road near George Street, a crash in Port Adelaide, St Vincent Street near Commercial Road, and Crowstack on the Pies tonight at Adelaide Oval, we fly as one. So roads are closed on War Memorial Drive between the footbridge and King William Road, plus surrounding areas after night, including North Terrace and Festival Drive until 11:30 p.m. Join Revo Fitness from just $9.69 per week for 24/7 access to every gym across Australia. 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Down to a freezing 7 tonight, cloudy tomorrow and 15, and right now it's 13 degrees. From Adelaide, Nova 919.
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0: Alex Warren, Fever Dream on Nova. It is Fitzy Whipper. Kate Ritchie for your Thursday as we drive you home.
1: Can we talk about playgrounds? I love a good playground. Huh? Big playground. Oh, this is a bit of White Stripes. We're going to be friends. It's going to the playground with your friends. Now, this is a great story. Paul Scully, Minister for Planning and Public Spaces. So there was a video that just came out a week ago, and it's Mr. Scully going down the new steep slide at Toggerai Park in Appin, south of Sydney. He shoots out the bottom of the slide with considerable speed. He gets to his feet, Kate, and he says, "Delivered, tested and approved."
0: Wow. He would have thought about that.
2: That'd be good. That'd be good for the families in Appin.
1: Within days of the park's official opening, the top of the slide has been sealed off with a metal cover as the department launched an urgent safety review. It's now been dubbed the Slide of Doom. So over the weekend, videos of parents flying out with kids, ambulances going up there, people breaking bones.
0: Oh, no.
1: A New South Wales ambulance spokesman confirmed that they were called out to Appin Road on July 13. At around 1:30 p.m., we treated a man in his 30s for a leg injury.
0: Oh, don't.
1: Like, I mean, it's a great slide, but you fly out.
0: Yeah.
1: Absolutely. Can I tell you a story? And 13, 24, 10... dangerous playgrounds that you've been to.
2: Yeah.
1: So there was one in South Australia. It's called Monash Playground up in the Riverland, which is about 3 hours out of Adelaide. Now, Kate, there's the main slide.
0: Is that a legitimate photo?
1: I am not joking, right?
2: Yeah, what year was this?
0: A giant hot tin slide.
1: This was in the 80s. So we used to go to it all the time. Now, when it was 40 degrees, you'd have Hessian bags. See it bottom there? You'd go down. But if the Hessian bag came off, you would take layers of skin off.
0: Yeah.
1: But it was built by a man called Grant Telfer. Now, Grant Telfer designed the Gopher mobility scooter.
0: Yeah.
1: Now, have a listen to this. There was a full podcast done on this, right? And when Grant retired, he had more things that he wanted to do. Have a listen.
3: He had a brilliant mind while never having done, you know, an engineering degree or anything like that. So early to mid-70s, he semi-retired at about his mid-40s. And having time on his hands, his mind just went into overdrive with thinking up all these different ideas, different things he could do with slippery dips, what different things he could do with seesaws, the flying foxes, the rotary cones that were down there.
1: So they had minecart rides. This place was unbelievable. And people used to travel from Mildura or from interstate just to go to Monash Playground.
0: Wow.
1: But because there was a level of excitement and danger
0: and
1: to
0: death.
1: It as well, Kate. But see, this is the thing. There was no insurance. Like, you didn't need insurance back then.
2: Well, you needed it. You needed it. It just wasn't.
0: The slide doesn't look like it's got any barriers on it.
2: No,
0: like,
2: it doesn't have any signs.
0: You'd almost just go straight off the slide at the first hump.
1: There was a double kink slide where you would go down and it would basically kink you over to the other side of the slide. But if you had a fair bit of pace, Kate, I mean, people were breaking collarbones. There was a giant spinning cage. A woman rang in a radio station and said, "My child's eye got caught on the flying fox. We have stitched." But how's this? The family went and got stitches on the kid. They went back. That kid stayed on the side of the playground and the other kids played on it.
0: Had a great time.
2: Yeah, not going to let that ruin the day.
0: There's the fun park Jamboree, which is in New South Wales.
2: Where you control the action.
0: Where you control the action. And that's privately owned. That started with one idea of having a slide that goes down a hill, and then they've made money and they've continued to grow it.
1: The Taipan, is that the main
0: ride? Taipan, yeah.
1: Yeah, that's good. Daniel, pain at the playground, what happened?
4: G'day guys, how you going?
2: Good
0: Danny.
4: Yeah, that's good. So it's kind of not a playground. I think they're pretty common though. It's those kind of, those slides, they're kind of really wavy. You start at the top, you go down the waves on like a yoga mat with handles up the front.
0: Yep. Mm-hmm.
4: You kind of chuck your belly down and off you go. So I was at Funfields just out of Melbourne and went down, but I kind of went airborne off one of the dips. So the yoga mat didn't stick to the slide. I've gone up about 5 foot and I've just dropped straight back down. So my head's just smacked right between my hands on this mat and instantly got off. I was dizzy and turned out I had a really bad concussion. I was throwing up and couldn't sleep right for about a good 2 weeks after.
0: Oh, man.
1: Yeah.
0: Hopefully, did someone yell out, "Do it again," or they got a photo of it? I mean, it sounds fairly dramatic.
1: Do you guys remember? Did you ever go to Adelaide and ever go to the water slide park at Glenelg called Magic Mountain? It looked like a giant turd.
0: No.
1: Like it was just, it was a fake rock out of nowhere, yeah. Kate. And they had four of the fastest water slides that you'll ever see.
0: Oh, God.
1: And kids used to just block it up about halfway down. Mm. So you'd stop halfway down. And you'd have kids kneeing you in the back. It was the greatest fun you'll ever have in your life.
0: Lauren, welcome to the show. You've got a slide story, do you?
5: Yeah, yeah. We moved to Whyalla, South Australia, and I'm 45 in the shade. And they finally renovated the pool, but they didn't fix the slide. It was still OH&S. I slid down it, and when I hit the pool floor, I thought my feet went through my shoulders. It was just that deep. I thought I was screaming underwater with the pain.
0: You broke your ankles?
5: Yeah. It was South Australia again, Fitzy.
0: Yeah, loose South Australia. Yeah, don't go to a ride park in South Australia.
1: Imagine the country pools. Well, that was where everyone would go. Yeah. I mean, you remember on a 40-degree day, the amount of urine that's in that pool is just
0: beautiful.
1: Magnificent.
0: Oh, it's turning colour, kids. We've hit 3 o'clock in the afternoon. So it's a giant toilet we can swim in. Also today, guys, we're going to be attempting some mind reading. And you can win your share of $10,000. That's before the end of the show on Nova. Deep

0: Yes, it is New Religion on Nova. Fitzy Whipper, Kate. This is exciting. Commonwealth Games kicks off tomorrow, guys, in Glasgow. It's going to be great. I love to watch a bit of Olympics.
1: Not the Olympics, but
0: Comm Games. I love to watch some track and field. You're right, Fitz, just to see a bit of Aussie spirit, be the track or the pool. I think it gets everyone excited.
1: I think it's just a great thing to know that you can beat other countries in certain areas as well. I know we're all supposed to be as one as a Commonwealth. Stuff that. Stuff the Royals. Let's knock off England, you know what I mean? This is what it's all about.
2: I like the sense of community where you turn the telly on and you know you can just watch a bit of friendly sport.
0: And it feels like they're doing it for us as well.
2: Do you think
0: you hold that passport, you're an Australian citizen, and then you see the green and gold on the screen and you go, that's me.
2: They're not doing that.
0: That is me. I'm basically out there. Well done to Nina Kennedy too, the pole vaulter from WA. She is the flag bearer for the opening ceremony. Here's what's interesting. There's a couple of other events, and we've spoken about this, and we mentioned Ray Gun at the start of the show and the Netflix documentary, and that was an exhibition event at the Olympics, right? Breakdancing.
1: Yeah.
0: So what's interesting is the amount of different sports that have traditionally been men's sports, which women are now competing in, and they're looking to be exhibition, if not possibly real events, at the Olympics. And one of them is unbelievable. It's the lumberjack sports. Now, this is the wood chopping. This is the wood sawing and the log lift.
2: I was thinking about lumberjack, the slice.
1: Well, that's a tradition in Scotland, isn't it? The log lift. I don't know about lumberjacks, is it?
0: Well, it's the lumberjack sort of sports. They come under the title of lumberjack sports. But Carolina, she is from the Czech Republic, and she has been setting the world on fire with her records of how quickly she can chop through a piece of timber. And how quickly she can saw the end of a giant log.
1: Well, do you remember? Well, our axe team is known as the Chopperoos.
0: Are they?
1: Yeah.
2: Are they?
1: We've got the greatest. Well, we've got the greatest wood chopper of all time. David Foster from Tassie, that massive guy. And remember, he used to wear that little singlet, Kate. Oh, my gosh, he could carve through a piece of timber. He was amazing to watch.
0: Have a listen to what Carolina did. This is extraordinary. She discovered she was fast but didn't realise she was so fast. She set a brand-new world record for the speed chop through an upright vertical block of timber. She cut through 9 inches of white pine in 19.38 seconds. Previous record was 21. What a weapon.
1: That is unbelievable.
0: Go on.
1: I'm reading up on David Foster. He won 186 world titles.
0: Did he?
1: And 1,800.
0: Was there no one else competing?
1: 1,800 total titles at various levels. He was Australian Axeman of the Year 9 years in a row and captain of the Australian team for 21 years.
0: Wow. And for any of these sort of sports too, if you're sitting at home thinking, oh, I could do that. You know, there's not much in that, I could do that. Well, there's a big difference. You're not. You know what I mean?
2: I could have a go.
0: Well, you got to say that, mate. Because quite often I've sat there going, "Is that really a sport? Skateboarding."
1: Give me a break! That, do you know how hard skateboarding is?
2: We had a young female skateboarder.
0: Yeah.
2: That's gnarly, dude. When you say stuff like
0: is
2: that,
0: is it really gnarly? Is it? So true.
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6: Watch out for a major crash in Parkside on Greenhill Road near George Street. Crows take on the Pies tonight at Adelaide Oval, so roads are closed on War Memorial Drive between the footbridge and King William Road, plus surrounding areas after 9, including North Terrace and Festival Drive until 11:30 p.m. Ongoing works continuing. Klemzig Northeast Road near OG Road, 40 Citybound. Same in Jepps Cross, Port Wakefield Road near White Road. Inbound Mile End, James Congdon Drive near Railway Terrace. And check your speed. Main North Road, Enfield. 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Down with teeth chattering 7 tonight, cloudy tomorrow to close out your week in 15, and right now it's 13 degrees on Adelaide's Nova 919.
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29: At the moment, I'm having this phenomenon of people telling me that I look like me, but there's no way I'm me. This lady ran up to me yesterday and said, "Are you Chris?" And I said, "Yes, I am." And she said, "No, you're not." And then she ran off.

0: That's a great song, Tampa City. Self-aware. Tampa Trap's got new music out too, Tommy. We should get a bit of that
1: here. Yeah, Tampa, a lot of Tampa.
0: Let's make that happen.
2: Well done. Hey, we've been talking about these dodgy poly markets over in the States.
0: Yeah.
2: We spoke about the guy that got busted. He said the temperature's going to go up in France by 3 degrees. He found out where the weather station was. He took a hairdryer down there and just the hairdryer on the weather station for 3 hours.
0: Cha-ching.
2: Got his money, but then got busted. You also had the guy, Whip,
0: teleprompter.
2: Well, he was the teleprompter for Donald Trump. He did the auto cue for Donald Trump. So he knew what Donald Trump was going to say and he was betting on what Donald Trump was going to say and making a lot of money. He got busted.
0: Cleaned up.
3: Okay. But
2: this is coming from the US government. A 60 Minutes story has happened over there in regards to these poly markets. Poly markets are just markets that random things that you can bet on with gambling companies, right?
3: Yep.
2: Have a listen to this.
4: They shared for the first time what they believe is a more egregious insider trading case than Gannon Ken Van Dyke's.
5: We spotted 9 poly market accounts, all connected, who made collectively $2.4 million, betting almost exclusively on U.S. military operations. 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
6: Wait, 98%. This is like winning the lottery multiple times, you know?
4: The linked accounts made dozens of winning bets on the specific dates of pivotal moments in the war with Iran, even when the odds were low. The first U.S. strikes, the removal of Iran's supreme leader, the announcement of a ceasefire.
7: How do we know this isn't just someone who has really good instincts?
5: Luck alone cannot explain those numbers.
2: So there's someone that is in those decisions and is in that room who is then telling friends to go and bet on the decisions that are coming out. This is US military operations. And they've won $2.4 million. You know the other thing as well, Kate?
3: Yeah.
2: They can see these huge spikes in betting on certain things, but they don't know who the bettors are. They remain anonymous.
3: How do they not know that?
2: See, this is, I think the betting companies do, but guess what? No one's investigating it at all. So it's coming from within.
0: So someone walks out of a meeting, right? You're sitting around the boardroom at the White House and you're talking about strategic moves in the military, and then you go out and you're jumping on WhatsApp and you've got your group there and go, 20 bombs Iran Tuesday.
2: Or the other one, Trump's ceasefire. There's going to be a ceasefire in the next hour and you can ring your mates and go bet on it right now.
3: And don't you think, I know this is what you're saying, Fitz, is that if they were worried there was someone leaking information to the outside that was highly confidential, it'd be looked into pretty quickly,
2: It's not being looked into at all.
0: Do you know what they need to do? Remember Elon was able to crack who was leaking information out of Tesla, and he sent the email, which was really clever, but the email had different spacing for everybody that received the email. So when it was then forwarded on and it came back to Elon, he was able to look up where that spacing was, like two spacing between us, two words instead
2: and
0: of
2: he
0: one.
2: Got the specific employee.
0: Yeah, and got them. And sent, put them in a rocket and shot them out into space.
2: That's not bad.
0: And turned one of them into a robot. All right, after the news,
3: married
0: guys.
3: Married one and had a baby. That's the worst.
0: There's the punishment. Can we read each other's minds? We're going to have a crack at Mind the Gap. It's back. Plus, your share of $10,000. It's not too far away.
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23: Watch out for a crash in Norwood on Fullerton Road near Boskenna Avenue. Emergency crews on scene there with heavy delays affecting Citybound. Multicar crash in Parkside on Greenhill Road near George Street. The Crows take on the Pies tonight at Adelaide Oval, so roads are closed on War Memorial Drive between the footbridge and King William Road. Plus surrounding areas after night, including parts of North Terrace and Festival Drive until 11:30 p.m. Slatdown for a spare camera, Days Road, Ferreton Park and Croydon Park. The census is coming this August. You'll get instructions soon on what to do. In the census, every answer matters. 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Down to 7 tonight, cloudy with possible showers tomorrow, heading for a top of 15. And right now, it's 13 degrees on Adelaide's Nova 919.
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7: Good afternoon, I'm Michelle Stevenson. The Australian economy has added just over 76,000 jobs over the past month, but most of those are part-time. Latest data shows the overall unemployment rate steady at 4.4% in June. This is because more people in the market are actively looking for work, confident they'll land some sort of job. Well, the PM and his MPs have spent the day in Adelaide for Labor's national conference. Anthony Albanese using the opportunity to take a swipe at One Nation and Conservative politics while voting on policy changes within the party. Liberal leader Angus Taylor says it's just another talk fest while Aussies are doing it tough.
22: And I'm out and about talking to small business people here in Adelaide, talking to people across this great city. While I'm out talking to these people, we know that just not far away from here, the Labor Party is having its conference, and the Labor Party is talking to itself.
7: Origin Energy has now confirmed a suspected data breach, conceding there's been unauthorised access to some of the customers' data. The energy retailer has apologised to its consumers and says it is working to secure its systems to ensure no further data can be accessed. Olympic committee leaders are feeling confident the timeline for the Brisbane 2032 Games is on track, with today marking exactly 6 years to go. A countdown clock has been unveiled in Queen Street Mall in Brisbane. And claims the Gracie Abrams song Death Wish is about Taylor Swift have been put to bed. Aaron Dessner, who co-wrote the track, is setting the record straight. He says it's definitely not about any rumoured feud between the two singers. Now let's see what's happening on Nine News.
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24: Nine News is covering the stories that matter to South Australians.
25: Brazen daylight firebombing attack of a Torrensville supermarket.
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0: One night of the weekend. How good does it feel? Thank you for tuning in. It is Fitzy, Wipper and Kate. Fitz, what have you got, mate?
2: Hey, we're going to be losing a couple of car brands here in Australia.
3: Yeah.
2: Say goodbye to the Fiat. And also, the Peugeot is leaving us.
0: The Peugeot 504, was it, or 405? Either way, that was a great car.
3: The little black jelly bean. I had one.
0: Did you, Peugeot?
2: Who had it? I mean, the Peugeot, that's got like a dragon as the logo, or what is it?
3: Is it a dragon? I think it might be a dragon.
0: No, it's a lion, I think. It's like...
2: All the Chinese companies that are coming in with all the electric cars and that as well, Fiat and Peugeot have just gone, see you later, Australia. So you're not seeing us anymore.
0: The company's not folding. They're just not exporting to Australia.
2: Well, no one's buying them.
0: I mean, I was kind of known that if you bought a Fiat, you bought a problem, wasn't it?
3: Well maybe the Peugeot.
0: I don't know, mate. If it's got wheels or problems.
2: What young kid's going, oh, Dad, I'd love a Peugeot as my first car.
0: Dad, get in here. I've made a decision. It's a Peugeot. I won't be seen in anything else.
3: I was always confused with Peugeot, though, because did Peugeot make cars or salt and pepper grinders?
0: Huh? I was kind of known that if you bought a Fiat, you bought a problem, wasn't it?
3: Well maybe the Peugeot.
0: I don't know, mate. If it's got wheels or you're bound to have problems.
2: What young kids going, oh, Dad, I'd love a Peugeot as my first car. Oh,
0: Dad, Dad, get in here. I've made a decision. It's a Peugeot. I won't be seen in anything else.

0: Or they're salt and pepper grinders.
1: Are they?
2: They are not.
0: As well as cars.
3: You're not thinking of Alessio.
0: Mate.
3: Tommy.
2: Wait up. I'm looking this up.
3: Yeah, you can. Peugeot salt and pepper grinder. Yeah.
0: Very, like, expensive.
3: $154.
0: Yeah, expensive. Yeah.
3: So when did they decide, hey, we love engines, but we also love salt and pepper? Wow.
2: Have you seen a hotted up salt and pepper shaker?
3: You mean the red ones?
2: Yeah, you get a donk. See some of the donks in that, mate.
3: They grind twice as fast as any other grinder. Oh, my God. Where is this going to end up? God, we're learning something on the show today, Kate. Yeah.

0: Sienna Spiro, Material Lover, it is Fitzy, Whipper, Kate, and there's a little game we like to play where we test how well we know each other. It's called Mind the Gap.
1: Fitzy, Whipper and Kate's.
2: Attention all passengers,
1: Mind the Gap.
3: Well, we have had a big week. I cannot believe it's Thursday again, but do you know what the exciting thing is?
0: Yeah.
3: It means we get to play Mind the Gap.
4: I knew it was coming because I've played Mind the Gap so much.
3: Well, I don't know. You play it on every day of the week, though. You're such a fan of it.
0: When you get home, play it with your family around the table. It's great fun.
3: Does it take the three rounds for you and members of the family to, you know, bridge the gap and mind read?
0: By the second round, my family's left.
3: I wasn't asking you.
0: Oh, sorry. I had my eyes shut. I didn't know who you were talking to.
3: We know how to play. On the count of three, you both say a random word of your choosing. It can be any word. It's not going to be the same word first time round.
0: Yep.
3: Let's be honest. Then you've got to bridge that gap.
0: Okay.
3: Try and think what the other person's thinking. Maybe there's a theme. For example, bridge. If Whipper says lasagna and Fitzy says animal,
4: I'd say Garfield.
3: Oh, my goodness.
0: Would
3: that's
0: you?
3: What I was going to say.
0: I would have said cow because I normally have a beef lasagna.
3: Oh, okay, good. Yeah, good. Okay, well, you guys are going to go...
4: It's cool.
0: Good start.
3: It's going to go off a treat. Let's kick things off then between the two of you. Fitz and Whipper.
1: Three, two, one.
4: Horse.
0: Winter. Oh, winter and horse. Winter and horse.
5: What's a big race?
0: There's got to be something.
3: No, you can't.

0: No, you can't think out loud like that.
1: There is
2: The Melbourne Cup's not in winter.
3: No, it's not, Tom. I don't know what it was.
1: No, that's spring racing.
2: Exactly.
0: Do we just fire it off?
1: Yeah, do it now.
0: It comes out.
4: 2-1.
0: Unicorn.
2: I just went a grey horse.
1: Yeah. Okay, grey and unicorn. Come on, guys.
0: Grey. I've got it.
3: Okay.
0: Is that what its name was?
1: Okay, counting down.
4: 3-2-1.
0: Chinookwai.
3: Yeah,
1: no, I couldn't even hear the two of you. That was a waste of time.
0: What was
1: this Chinookwai?
0: That's the wrong name.
2: You were thinking Thelma the Unicorn.
0: No, I was thinking, Fitz, what's the racehorse that was known as the Silver Flash and then it stopped running?
2: Yeah, no.
0: Chautauqua.
2: Chautauqua used to stay in the barriers. Yes. It never came out of the barriers. It was never too scared to run.
1: Tommy, can I have a go with you?
5: Oh, me?
0: Yeah. Oh, here we go.
2: Okay, that was a disaster.
4: 3-2-1.
1: Everest. Alpine.
0: Oh, you're still on...
3: Oh, Everest and Alpine. That's close.
0: That's okay. Really good.
3: Ooh, Everest and Alpine. Good luck. So
2: Everest.
0: Here we go.
2: 3-3. Alpine.
4: 2-1.
2: Climber. What did you say? Climber.
1: Trek.
3: Climber and trek.
1: And climber. It's like we're so close but yet so far.
3: Yeah.
2: Climber.
3: This is an anti-climber.
0: Yeah, this is big. Because you're both doing the same thing.
2: Trek.
1: Like, it's no. I don't want the countdown.
2: Linkum.
4: 3.
1: Trek. No.
4: 2-1.
1: No.
0: You can't do hand actions. How did you both not say summit? You're both climbing to the top.
2: I think it's time to wind up Mind the Gap.
0: No, this is good.
1: Okay, one more round. Come on, we've got to get
0: Tommy,
1: a good
0: one. Tommy, you and I. Here we go.
4: 3.
2: Oh, man.
1: Can you put your name on the show soon, Tommy?
0: Summer.
1: Okay, what did you say with?
0: Fashion.
1: And what did you say?
2: Summer.
1: Oh, good. Okay, summer fashion.
2: Here we go.
1: Seriously, come on.
3: Good luck.
4: 2-1.
2: Bikini.
3: Shirt and bikini.
0: Summer shirt.
1: Bikini.
2: You would have said bikini, Kate.
5: Good luck. There's an obvious one.
0: Here we go.
4: 3-2-1.
0: Mankini.
5: Well, that's two.
1: Awful.
5: Well done. Tom's got two. That's
1: right. Can we go away and practice this week?
0: Yeah,
1: because that was woeful.
0: Oh, my God.
2: You,
0: so close.
2: But, you know, just in regards to horse, could I do mine again? I'd put the

0: little bit of Lady Gaga there, Poker Face on Nova. One day to the weekend, you little beauty. It is Fitzy Whipper Kate, thanks to Chemist Warehouse.
1: What does your partner do on purpose to annoy you?
0: Oh, we're in a silent war at the moment. We are in a silent war. No one's talking about it between the two of us, but I'll leave things on the bench in the bathroom and she puts them away.
1: Oh, I thought you were talking about you and Fitzy.
2: Clumps of hair?
0: No, just like, you know, shaving cream and deodorant, and she'll put it in the cupboard and then I'll leave it out and she puts it in the cupboard.
1: But are you doing that on purpose?
0: Well, I'm standing my ground. That's where it can live. It can stay there. It's just aftershave, eh? It's all right, man.
1: If you have to stand your ground and feel like a man.
0: Sometimes I gotta.
1: By not putting your shaving cream away. There's some bigger things to be looking at.
0: Oh, there's some huge issues there.
1: Mm.
0: 13, 24, 10.
1: We'll make it away around the room in a minute and I'll ask everybody else.
2: Okay.
1: Thank you for jumping in so quickly. 13, 24, 10. If you do something to intentionally upset your partner.
2: Yeah.
1: And it could be just a funny little joke. I think sometimes these things within a relationship, you know what is really annoying, but it kind of builds, it's part of the tapestry.
0: What do you remember from those days?
1: What
0: do you remember from those days?
1: When you used to date?
0: Well, it's a while ago, but if you check your mind, like go back, flip through the pages.
1: I'm sick of the two of you today because you're doing that. And before the show, if you bother to listen to the podcast this evening, people, the exclusive podcast,
0: you'll hear the fat jokes about me.
1: No, they're not fat jokes. Fitzy asked me.
0: Didn't ask.
1: He said he made passed a comment about when I was at my peak. You remember, Kate, when you were at your peak.
2: Yeah. No, I said that's when you travelled overseas by yourself. I said that would have been peak Kate Ritchie. That would have been Gold Logie. You would have
1: been by yourself,
2: Kentucky tour,
1: hooking up with tour guides. Anyway, I want to get back to this because we are going to take some calls. Two things that I did fingers crossed if I get to have another lover in my life, I will also do these things. When my boyfriend or husband or whatever yawns, and their mouth is open because it's rude not to cover your mouth when you're yawning, I will put my finger in your mouth and tap your tongue.
0: That's so annoying.
1: Because it kind of kills the yawn and it's really annoying.
2: Yeah.
1: And the other thing is that when we're driving in the car, when he lets me drive, when I get a turn driving,
2: In your Persia.
1: Yeah. What I will do is turn the seat warmer on and the air con up, the heating up, without him knowing. And then he'll go, he'll turn it down. And then we'll just drive along and he'll go, don't do that. Classic. And I'll say, sorry, I thought you would like the seat warmer. You know I hate the seat warmer. I'm going, oh, okay. And then we'll be singing along.
2: Have you, just throwing this out there, but have you got another imaginary person in your life?
0: Milka's back.
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4: 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Got a breakdown in North Adelaide, Hackney Road near Bundy's Road, a crash to in Norwood on Fullerton Road near Boskenna Avenue. Emergency crews on the scene for that one. The Crows take on the Pies tonight at Adelaide Oval, so roads are closed on Wood Memorial Drive between the footbridge and King William Road, plus surrounding areas after 9, including parts of North Terrace and Festival Drive until 11:30 p.m. Oz Alert, Australia's new emergency messaging system, will send a test alert to compatible mobile devices around 1:30 p.m. on Monday, 27 July. 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Down with teeth chattering, 7 tonight, cloudy tomorrow and 15. Right now it's 12 degrees on Adelaide's Nova 919.
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0: Small arguments are taking place all over Australia right now, Kate Ritchie. And you know what? This has sparked a few conversations and plenty of calls are coming through.
1: Yeah. Do you do something intentionally to upset your partner or do you know that that's what they're doing to you? We're taking your calls. Amy, welcome to the show.
27: Hi.
1: And what do you do to annoy your husband?
27: Look, there's so many things, but I got sick and tired of him falling straight to sleep without even a second before... after his head hit the pillow.
0: Yeah.
27: So I now deliberately toss and turn and flap the sheets and wriggle around as much as possible for as long as possible.
1: Yeah, good well, on you.
0: Not happy for him falling asleep easily.
2: Does he snore, Amy? Bad snorer?
27: Very bad.
1: Yeah, well, that's not fair. You've got to go to bed first.
0: Yeah, you've got to be careful there.
2: Well, that's the thing.
0: Lisa, hello.
3: Hello.
0: What's your strategy?
3: My partner likes to spend a lot of time in the bathroom on the toilet.
0: Right.
3: Yeah. And sending me stupid reels. So when he's in there taking too long, I send the four-year-old to go knock on the door and tell him that he's going to get into something like his toolbox so he'll race out of the toilet.
1: Yeah, that's it. Oh, yeah.
0: Thank you, Lisa. Lisa.
2: And you've been married to Whip now for quite a while, so thanks for your call.
0: Hang on a minute.
2: Mate. Beck, how do you get Beck at your husband? How do you get Beck at your husband? Oh, what
0: Ollie. Yeah, that's Ollie with a wordplay. Right
3: Beck. Yeah. Okay. Hey, you guys. How are you guys going?
0: We're good.
1: What do you do to him?
3: Yeah, just wanted to say, first of all, that I love the show. You guys absolutely crack me up.
0: I love you, Beck.
1: Thanks, Beck.
0: Good banter, yeah.
3: So my husband and I, we played this really silly game. We've been doing it for a long time. It's a little bit rude, but so what we do is, say, for example, I get home and he's, like, out the front in the driveway putting out the bins, or we're both leaving the house at the same time. And we look at each other and we've been playing this game where it's whoever can flip the other one, the bird, first.
0: Okay, sure.
3: It's really silly, but the bad thing is that once our 9-year-old son actually saw us and it was so hard to explain. So now we think it's okay to go around flipping everyone the bird.
0: Oh.
3: It's so good.
0: Instead of waving goodbye, everybody gets the one-fingered salute.
2: Does it to his teacher every day.
1: I love that, Beck. And just quietly, that's not rude, because I had loads of other things I did to my partner, but I wasn't.
0: You don't want to share that?
2: There's quite a few women ringing in, which is weird. Bronze, who's annoying who, Bronze?
4: It's hubby. It's hubby in the damn toilet seat.
0: Okay.
4: You lift the seat up, put the damn thing down when you're finished with it.
0: And
4: it's got so bad that I've implemented a penalty system.
0: Wow, what happens?
4: So that when he reaches 10 penalty points, I'm going to Bali.
0: Wow. And so...
1: Going to Bali?
0: Bron,
4: why not? It had to be worthwhile.
1: Yeah,
0: are you talking
1: I
0: about the seat and the lid, or just the seat?
4: No, look, I can deal with the lid, but put the bloody seat down, because there's nothing worse than cold porcelain on your bum cheek.
0: Well said. No, Do you know the other thing girls love is when you tap their bum if you're behind them going up the stairs. Absolutely love it.
2: But not here at Nova, though.
0: No, that was the different thing. That's why I have to take a lift these days. We're going to give Brian $100 to spend at Chemist Warehouse. Okay, this is a great track. This is a brand new one from Bruno Mars. It's called On My Soul.
1: Oh, this is awesome.
0: This is really good. You've got to be careful with the title of that. Here we go. Turn it up. Bruno Mars.
5: There

0: your Thursday night. Fitzy Whipper Kate, thank you for tuning in as we drive you home.
1: Do you know what I want to talk about today? I want to talk about Dolomite accounts.
0: Oh, remember that? Saving fun and easy, whatever the amount. A dollar might go further in a
1: Dolomite account at the Commonwealth Bank. Which bank? 13-24-10, if anyone knows where their Dolomite account money is.
0: It used to be, like, I remember in prep, you'd put $1 in a week, I think, and you'd take it in a little...
2: Paper envelope.
0: Yeah, and it was sort of had a little book, like a checkbook type thing that you would write down how many dollars you'd put into your Dolomite account. But then it's a great question after that. I don't know where my Dolomite account went.
1: So Fairfax investigated this a few years ago and they revealed that thousands of Commonwealth Bank staff fraudulently manipulated Dolomite's accounts for personal financial gain. So this is the thing. And you know what? We talk about it fondly when you're a kid and you know what it was? You learn about saving and you put money away every week. But the thing that we haven't spoken about is where is that money?
2: Yes.
1: Now, the account could still be open, right? So you can contact Commonwealth Bank and provide your full name, date of birth, all that kind of stuff.
0: Yeah.
1: Or the account became inactive, but the funds remain in it. Or the money was transferred to the Australian government as unclaimed money.
0: No way.
1: So this is the thing. Like, if you have not done anything with that account for a long period, I dare say the money's not there anymore, which is such a scam.
0: I don't think you can do that. Like, I remember my mum. Mm. I remember my mum saying, I put money in bank account 30 years ago and I just realised I still had that bank account and I found all this money. So that was an account that was inactive for at least a couple of decades.
2: No, wouldn't they have they would have thought you'd died.
0: No, I don't think so. You can't just, because someone's not contributing to an account or using it to withdraw, you can't just shut up shop. Because you might just want your money to sit there and generate some interest.
1: Yeah, but it was also a great idea to get young kids to sign up to your bank.
0: Yeah.
1: Like, come on.
2: Oh, absolutely.
1: Like, and this is the thing. Then you're getting charged. There's fees involved as well. And then it becomes inactive. But you know what? You've got the details. Emma's given us a call. Are you still using your Dolomite account, Em?
3: I'm still using my Dolomite account. My wage gets paid into it.
0: Wow.
3: The original 1980s Dolomite account.
1: That's a success story, Emma. So when you became an adult, do you remember a rough estimate of how much was in there, Em?
3: I know exactly how much was in there because in 1994 I bought my first saddle for my horse.
2: Yeah.
3: And it was $200 and it was all Dolomite money.
0: Oh, that is awesome.
1: That's a great story.
0: Every year, do you still get a colouring book or something, Em?
3: Oh, I wish.
0: Oh, okay, so, Em, that was kept active though, Fitz. I want to know what's happened if anybody's been, thought of it in the last 5 years and thought, I want to look into that.
1: Do you remember you had to fill out that little book?
0: Yeah.
1: Yeah.
2: Like a little checkbook. Well, it wasn't a checkbook, but yeah.
1: I would dare say that Mick and Claire Fitzgerald's taken all the money out of my Dolomite account, so I'm going to sue my parents over this. Peter, what happened to you?
4: It was a bit of a scandal, actually. We never saw our money because a classmate was siphoning it off.
0: What, it never actually made it to the account, Pete?
4: Yeah, no, that's right. He would, at the morning, he would collect them all to take up to the office.
0: Awesome.
4: But then he'd take the money out and then he was chucking the books under the school building. We found out about 5 years later.
0: No way.
1: Oh, what a scam.
0: Did anybody dub him in? How did he get busted?
4: Oh, I don't know what happened to him in the end, but it was all a long time after it happened.
0: He ended up as the CEO of Combank.
1: I was about to say he's now the CEO of Combank.
0: That is extraordinary. I would love to know if you can still access it or they're able to tell you what happened to your old Dolomite account.
2: Everyone will be looking for theirs tonight.
1: There'd be hundreds and thousands of accounts that people that have no idea where the money is.
0: All right. Speaking of money, guys, you can win your share of $10,000 thanks to Hyundai. 13, 24, 10. Instant cash next. Give us a call. Bye.

0: Nothing but a liar. Spot on, Jelly Roll, Fitzy Whipper, Kate Ritchie. 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
0: Wow,
3: that's
0: well
3: how big
0: said.
3: It is at the
0: well
3: back.
0: Said, mate.
4: I was thinking, what are you doing?
0: Oh, no, you can get 50 people in the back. You can set up an entire business.
4: No, you cannot, but you can get a lot of stuff in there.
0: Yes,
4: travelling business.
3: Well, you know, you've heard of WFM, working from home.
0: Mm-hmm.
3: I've been working from van.
0: Wow, WFV?
4: Can you stay out of this, Fitz?
0: You've done enough today. It's a two-seater.
4: No, I do love it. Good-looking
0: awesome.
4: Van, actually.
0: It's a hybrid, too. Lighten the load, guys.
3: And we've got a share of $10,000 cash in the back. So we're going to start loading up the back of the van with all this cash. And all you need to do is yell out, stop!
4: Yeah.
3: Before the door closes. If the door closes and you haven't yelled out stop, you lose it all. But whatever cash amount you still yell stop on, you get.
4: Okay, let's speak to Spencer. Welcome to the show, Spencer.
5: Hello, Nova. Oh, my God. Thank you.
0: All right, let's hope you don't Spencer it all at once.
3: Spencer.
4: Okay. Two very different takes on it. Are you on your way to work? We heard you work in a prison. Is that correct?
5: I'm just about to walk through the gate. I'm in the car park, so I'm just going to wait and talk to you guys.
0: What's the best part about working at a prison, Spencer?
4: Home time.
5: Reintegration.
0: Oh, well, that's good.
4: Gotcha. Good answer, Spencer.
3: Do the inmates look after you? They look after you. They're spent. You got some good relationships.
5: They do. Oh. There's a bit of a line we draw, you know.
0: Yeah, of course.
4: Yeah,
0: Spencer,
4: you have
0: course.
4: To.
0: Do you know if any of the inmates listen to Nova?
3: Oh yeah.
5: Probably.
0: Big shout out to any prisoners tuning in today.
5: Oh, that's confidential.
3: Okay, all right, Spencer.
4: Exactly.
3: This is the
4: Spencer is getting very nervous now.
3: Okay, Spencer,
5: I'm very nervous.
3: You're about to hear the cash amounts, okay? So you pick a amount in your head and make sure you yell out stop as loud as you can, sir, when you get there. You ready to play?
4: Whoa, there's a...
5: Thank you.
3: All right, here we go.
0: Good
3: Let's
0: luck.
3: Load up the back of the van.
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5: Stop!
0: Yes! Yeah!
5: Spencer!
0: Oh,
5: Nova!
0: Oh, my God.
5: Radio station ever.
0: $1,200, mate. Jeez, you got out of jail there.
5: Oh, so nervous. I was about to lock myself in a cell.
0: Can we find out how much was in the back of the car?
4: I don't like this.
5: Oh, I don't like this bit.
4: No, hang up.
6: $2,800.
0: Doesn't matter. Spence, you made it, and the money, you played the game and you won. $1,200, buddy.
4: It's all yours,
5: Thank
4: Spencer.
5: Thank you. God bless you all.
4: Have a great shift.
5: God bless you.
0: Shout out to the listeners.
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0: All right. 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
6: Nova 919.
8: Delays clearing following a crash in Norwood on Fullerton Road near Boskenna Avenue. The Crows take on the Pies tonight at Adelaide Oval, so roads are closed on War Memorial Drive between the footbridge and King William Road, plus surrounding areas after 9, including parts of North Terrace and Festival Drive until 11:30 p.m. Ongoing works, Jepps Cross, Port Wakefield Road near White Road 40, Citybound and inbound Mile End, James Congdon Drive near Railway Terrace. Just be sure to check your speed, Brooker Terrace, Richmond and Days Road, Ferreton Park. 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Down to a freezing 7 tonight, cloudy tomorrow at a top of 15, and right now it's 11 degrees on Adelaide's Nova 919.
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25: My name is Dwayne Johnson.
26: What can I say except you're welcome?
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28: Welcome, buddy.
25: Thank you. Good to to see you guys.
3: You and I have something in common.
25: Yes.
3: Jim.
25: Jim.
3: We hit it. Kate, I'm so sorry. It's just when two gym junkies get in the room.
25: I'm sorry, Kate.
3: I have a few more cheat days, I think, than you, Dwayne.
25: Okay, but that's okay. But you enjoy life.
3: Yeah, I sort of had 5 out of 7 cheat days.
25: Oh, it's all week.
3: Yes.
25: You have a cheat week.

0: Cherry Bomb. You want to know. Clean edit there too, so it does get absolutely filthy, that song. Here we go, guys. This is a great idea. This is a new health idea out of Japan. Arigato.
1: They're very, very hygienic in Japan. It's such a clean place, isn't it?
0: Yeah, isn't it? Except, and surprisingly, as I mentioned, Fitz having been there recently, no bins on the street, but still it's clean. Clever they are.
2: Well, because no one wants to be a tosser.
0: No one wants to litter. You are spot on.
2: Well, that's what they say here. That's the big campaign.
0: Yeah, don't be a tosser. Please. 48 people were hospitalised recently in Tokyo due to a heat wave that came through. Unbelievable. Heat stroke can hit you any time in Tokyo. So they've come out with a brand new idea. It's called the Do Hyman Box. Now, it's a metal. It is a metal.
2: Let me have a look at that.
0: It's a metal.
2: Not the box, the spelling.
0: It's called Do Hyman Box. It's a metal box. How would you pronounce that?
1: No.
0: You let me know if I'm pronouncing that incorrectly.
1: It's the old swimmer, Misty, is it?
0: How am I going?
2: Heman box.
1: Thanks for cleaning it up a bit.
0: I didn't realise D-O didn't spell do.
2: Well, it does in English, but not in Japanese.
0: Oh, D-Hamon box.
1: It's Doe a deer.
0: A female deer.
2: It's with an E.
0: It's a metallic container with transparent glass, and it's designed as a personal cooling space.
1: What?
0: So you climb in. It's got a built-in seat and everything. So it's effectively a sauna, but it's an ice box.
2: That's
0: it's not an ice bath.
1: It's a fridge.
0: It's a fridge.
2: It's a fridge. I hope there's not a lock on the door.
0: It's a fridge. All right, it's
1: do
0: a
1: you know
0: cool
1: what
0: room.
1: It is? It's going into Dan Murphy's and going and picking up a case. That's what it is.
0: So you can go in there, and officers are installing these for people when they get to work, if they've had to take public transport to work. You can go and sit in the fridge for 5 minutes. It's at 5 degrees, Kate Ritchie, so it's fresh.
1: Tough
0: and it's crisp. And it's the way that they're treating anybody that is first possibly diagnosed with heat stroke.
1: Terrifying.
0: Get in the fridge, mate. You'll be right.
2: Yeah, you need to go and cool off.
0: Recommended 10 minutes in the fridge.
1: I told you when I was working at Franklin's No Frills in the dairy section, Kate, I went into the cool room one day and there was a couple getting amorous in there.
0: Really? What?
2: I wouldn't have thought it's
0: up
2: the
0: against
2: place
0: a bag,
2: to be doing that.
0: Bag of spuds.
1: Yeah, well, there's a bit of attitude yogurt, buddy. It was.
2: What?
1: I yelled out.
0: Just be careful with your wording. Be very careful.
1: I yelled out and went, "Oi!" And the guy was so apologetic. He said, "I'm so sorry, but this has always been a fantasy of ours to do it in the cool room."
2: You made that up, mate.
1: No, I am not joking.
0: I don't care if he made it up. That's awesome.
2: This has always been a fantasy of mine.
1: Kate Ritchie, I've always been a fan of yours on Home and Away, but this is disgusting.
0: It was you, was it? In the fridge. Tommy.
2: Oh, I know what you're doing. I didn't know what was going on.
0: Yeah,
2: I could
0: it was
2: just
0: the fridge
2: hear
0: the
2: home
0: diner.
2: Time music and I was already in my car.
0: Tommy, what about this? 13-24-10, tomorrow on the show.
2: What's your fantasy?
0: No, where did you get it on at work?
1: No, they weren't employees.
0: They didn't work there.
1: No, they didn't work there.
0: Oh.
1: It was just a couple, who was just like, let's just sneak into the cool room. And
0: I thought it was maybe even the
1: an old nuzzle into your neck.
2: Isn't there a song by Rihanna? We found love in a hopeless
0: place in a cool room space.
2: Or something. We found love in an unusual place.
0: And there's the sneaky butcher in the cool room.
1: Can you record that for me tomorrow, Kate?
2: I just
1: Tommy,
2: did.
1: That's a great phoner.
3: Yeah, that's a great phone. I'm going to lock that in now on the whiteboard.
1: That's sorry for everyone out there, but phoner is a word that we use in the radio
0: industry term. Yeah. We can help explain it, but it's when we solicit, which is another term.
1: Oh.
0: We ask for people to call the show. It's really quite technical.
1: Well, Tommy also solicits, but gets into a lot of trouble.
3: Yeah, I've got the night off tonight, so
0: you want us to wind up the show, do you, Tommy?
3: Bad news for everyone out there.
0: Why do you do the helicopter thing with your hand? Is that winding us up? Is it?
3: It's a new thing. Yeah.
0: Right, okay. I'm glad you're using your hand.
3: Well, I did do something else. girls. And
1: Amy Sharp's got a new album out tomorrow. Can we chat to her, Tom?
3: Absolutely no chance. Yes, she is locked in. Locked in for tomorrow, 4:30.
0: Hey, can I tell everyone a quick story, Tommy?
1: We went to an event.
2: You've got 10 seconds.
0: And Tommy had a date to the event. She said, I've got a surprise for Tom, but I'm not going to show you till I get there. What was it, Tom?
2: Oh, your children are listening.
0: What was it, Tom?
1: What it was?
2: She had a fake moustache.
3: No, if only. I would have preferred that.
0: What was it, Tommy?
3: She had a party trick where she could make one of her bosoms go to the left and one go to the right at the same time.
0: And she had tassels.
3: She had tassels on. And she and I have been very happy now for at least 5 or 6 years.
1: Helicopter. What's that got to do with the
2: Do you mean like that?
1: Story? Yeah, like that.
0: Yeah. Her nickname was Helicopter Boobs.
3: It was.
2: To you.
0: Her? Man. No. She gave herself
1: that. We were doing so well.
3: Yeah.
0: Just when I saw you doing the wind-up with your arm, it just reminded me of the night you found love.
3: Okay.
0: Riddle Time returns tomorrow, which is great news. More cash thanks to Hyundai. And we've got some more relaxed, lighthearted stories about observations in life.
2: I'm not coming in.
0: No. Tom's going to do. And for social media, Tom's going to do a helicopter boobs.
2: Let's go, fella. Yeah.
1: Tom, I'm crook tomorrow.
3: Oh, yes.
2: I think I've got a tummy ache coming
0: on. Guys, I'll be here, I promise.
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19: The footy's on tonight at Adelaide Oval. Go get them, Crows. So roads are closed on War Memorial Drive between the footbridge and King William Road, plus surrounding areas after 9, including parts of North Terrace and Festival Drive until 11:30 p.m. Other than that, it is accident and breakdown. Free to kick off your Thursday evening. Works continuing tomorrow. West Beach, Brewbridge Road, 40 both ways. Sam and Lockleys on Henley Beach Road. 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Down to a teeth-chattering 7 tonight, cloudy tomorrow to close out your week at a top of 15, and right now it's 11 degrees on Adelaide's Nova 919.
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0: Hello, I'm Michelle Stevenson. The Treasurer is seizing on the latest unemployment data showing more than 76,000 jobs were created in June. According to the ABS, the jobless rate remained steady at 4.4%, but economists are warning the latest figures aren't good news for interest rates, with the tight labour market meaning the RBA still has headroom to hike the official cash rate. The PM has rallied against One Nation and its leader Pauline Hanson without even mentioning either by name. Anthony Albanese has used his speech to the National Labor Conference to blast Conservative politics. Latest polling shows One Nation's primary vote is equal to that of Labor at 30%. Mr. Albanese, though, says being a party of grievance without any solutions simply doesn't work.
5: And while you can go a long way in politics for a long time by raging against the system that you're a part of, without...
0: PM has rallied against One Nation and its leader Pauline Hanson without even mentioning either by name. Anthony Albanese has used his speech to the National Labor Conference to blast Conservative politics. Latest polling shows One Nation's primary vote is equal to that of Labor at 30%. Mr. Albanese, though, says being a party of grievance without any solutions simply doesn't work.
5: And while you can go...

0: To pay superannuation to all workers under the age of 18. As it stands, under 18s are only paid super if they work more than 30 hours a week. It will now be up to Labor MPs to decide how and when that change is implemented. Tens of thousands of Victorian teachers have walked out of classrooms to strike as their pay dispute drags on. Thousands rallying in Melbourne's CBD. And Destiny's Child fans have something to look forward to with new music on the way. Beyonce's dad revealing the all-girl group is dropping an album of unreleased remixes any day now. Here's what's Leading Nine News tonight.
1: Thanks, Michelle. I'm Alice Monfries. Tonight's headlines: a hazmat emergency at Flinders Medical Centre, nurses injured and ED beds closed. An Adelaide mum's heartbreaking cancer diagnosis, the symptoms she wished she'd investigated sooner. And we're live to the Crows Collingwood grudge match. Don't worry, you haven't missed the news. Start over on Nine Now as soon as you're home.
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6: Just good to be part of it.
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2: Ricky Lee and Tim.
5: Nova. Welcome to Thursday evening here on Nova. It's Ricky Lee and Tim. How you doing?
8: Can we call it? It's the weekend, right? We can say this. It's
5: Should we use
8: weekend.
5: This? Should
8: Let's
5: we use
8: do
5: this?
8: It.
5: Okay.
8: Oh, feels good. I like it.
5: Feels good, doesn't
8: Nothing
5: it?
8: Nothing like an air horn on a Thursday.
5: I know. Our bosses love the air horn. I'm sure they'll also like us talking about just having a go. Because very soon, this happened at a Morgan Wallen concert and... Like, I got to give props to Morgan Wallen. The first controversy to happen at one of his shows...
8: It wasn't him.
5: ...that wasn't related to one of his antics.
8: Yeah, and so because sometimes you just need to go. And sometimes it's an inappropriate place that you need to go. And
5: yeah.
8: But sometimes nature calls and it just happens.
5: We've been reading about our friend Husey for a while too. Maybe he's going to join us to tell us about just having to go.
8: Hopefully our friend Dave can join us.
5: That's it. next as well, we are opening up the Proud Parent Hotline because... There's some very proud parents of a 12-year-old who wanted to be Spider-Man. They were a bit scared because he scaled the
8: side of an apartment building
5: to rescue a dog, but they're proud nonetheless. Proud parents calling on you next. This is G Flip. Bet on fire.

0: Jason Derulo in my head here tonight on Nova. Very, very soon. Things that you're spending the money on that's just worth it for you. I mean,
1: there are some expensive things that are just worth it, and you're just not giving it up.
0: It's not a necessity, but it is to you.
1: Yes.
0: Yeah. Yeah, because banks can be judgy, and we'll tell you why very, very soon. But now let's open up the Proud Parent Hotline.
2: I have to praise you like I should.
0: Praise your children, parents. This is the Proud Parents Hotline on 13 24 10. What have your kids done recently or in the past? I just want to give them a little shout out. 13 24 10, because I reckon there's a Central Coast family that's very proud of their young son.
1: Okay.
0: Because most kids, and I'm speaking from experience here, want to be Spider-Man when they're young. They just do.
1: Okay.
0: They really
1: What is it about Spider-Man that, like, you know, that's better than Batman and Superman? What is it about Spider-Man? Is it the movies?
0: Definitely. I think the movies. It's also a bit cooler. Like, I bought web shooters, like proper web shooters off the internet. Not for me, but. But this 12-year-old Kaiden from the Central Coast, he noticed a puppy, a stranded puppy.
1: Yeah.
0: Right? I don't know where, how we have the video here. Look at that.
1: Oh, my goodness.
0: So
1: he's 12.
0: His name's Kaiden from the Central Coast, and he scaled a high-rise apartment building to rescue his neighbour's dog. The dog was panicked on the ledge.
1: Oh, my goodness.
0: After escaping through a little gap in the balcony, and then Kaiden, who's 12, placed the dog safely back into the unit and barricaded the opening so he couldn't jump back over.
1: That is adorable, but the first thing I think is were his parents home? Because I would, you would never let your kid do that. That's just something that he's done instinctively.
0: Instinct. Yeah.
1: Wow.
0: I know, it's pretty
1: good.
0: That's
1: terrifying. Good on you. You're a bit of a proud dad. You're a very proud parent. Like, you come in and tell me stories about your kids. Like, your son is working on, like, a short film.
0: He's just written the script and made a whole 6-minute film on his laptop. Like, edited the music, the soundtrack, unbelievable.
1: But even, like, organized with you, like, figured out what he wanted you to shoot, organized where you were going to shoot it, what time of day it had to be, gave you your lines.
0: And I'm even reading the script, and it's written like a script, like with directions and all that stuff.
1: It's very cool.
0: Let's open up the lines. Let's do it. Jess, what is your proud parent moment for the Proud Parent Hotline?
3: Hey guys, no, I'm just super proud of my son who wasn't doing so great at school in the first term and has really, pulled it off, and now he's coming first in quite a few of his classes, and he's working really hard.
1: So good on him.
3: I'm really proud of him for putting
1: he struggling with the most, Jess?
3: So he was at around the 40% mark for maths, and his last assessment he got close to 85%. So
1: good on you, buddy.
0: Good on you, Jess. What's his name?
3: Lucas.
0: Shout out to you, Lucas. Nailing it. Alex.
1: Hello.
0: Welcome to the Proud Parent Hotline. Shout out your kid.
4: Hey, our 11-year-old daughter, Chloe, she's got a heart of gold. I suffer from migraines, and whenever I'm sick, she'll mother hen me and tuck me into bed. Make sure I've got water, gets me a coffee and some food on a little tray table when I need it, and gets my medication, calls her father when I'm sick.
1: Oh, my gosh.
4: She completely looks after me and makes sure that mum's okay and does the mum thing when I can't.
1: That is so nice.
0: Have you heard the Macca's migraine trick, Alex?
4: No. Is that chips and Coke?
0: A large fries and a large Coke. And apparently I don't suffer from migraines.
1: No, Tim's lovely lady gets migraines and she says it works every time.
0: Maybe that's just her excuse to get Macca's, but this is apparently works every time.
4: I'm going to have to give that a go and let you know.
0: I'm sure, fries and a Coke from anywhere. But
1: that and the meds, I'm sure, would go down well.
0: And the heat pack and
1: the funny little... And funny the helmet, little hat helmet.
0: The ice helmet the that ice we have pack. In the freezer. I'm like, this is cool.
1: It's so hot.
0: Maria, Proud Parent Hotline, let's go. What do you got?
5: Hi, Ricky, Lee and Tim.
1: Hello.
5: Hi. My son, Nicholas, who's 8 years old, won the Minister's Award for Contribution to Greek Language and Culture.
1: Oh, good job, buddy.
5: I'm very, very proud of him. Yeah, he's beautiful.
0: What's his name?
5: Nicholas.
0: Well done, Nicholas.
1: Well done. Very, very cool. It's good to hear.
0: We're praising all the kids. Well done, everyone.
5: Thank you.
0: How nice. Proud Parent Hotline. Close for another day.
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8: 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A crash in paradise on Darley Road near Gammo Road. The Crows take on the Pies shortly at Adelaide Oval, so roads are closed on War Memorial Drive between the footbridge and King William Road. Plus, surrounding areas after 9, including parts of North Terrace and Festival Drive until 11:30pm. 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Down to a teeth-chattering 7 tonight. Cloudy tomorrow to close out your week at a top of 15. And right now it's 11 degrees on Adelaide's Nova 919.
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26: 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See you at the bar, you was hardly talking. That's when I knew that your heart was scarring. Friends to lovers need a part to star in. Like, wait, babe, let me

0: 5'9"
1: brown eyes. 5'9"
0: brown eyes.
1: About me.
2: It's your song. 5'9" brown eyes.
1: Should be called Dave and Tim's.
2: Dave and Tim.
1: Rain dance. Here tonight on Nova, it is Ricky Lee and Tim. Very, very soon, the things that you love spending your money on, you just do and you don't care who knows about it, even the bank.
2: Who cares about what they think anyway? You know what I mean?
1: But right now, it's lovely to hear controversy from a Morgan Wallen concert that doesn't involve him. When you got to go, you got to go.
2: It happens.
1: To the loo. To the toot.
2: When did you just have to go? Whether it was a number one or a number two and you were not at home and you just had to go. Police in Baltimore have opened. You know Morgan Wallen?
1: Yeah.
2: Morgan Wallen, the country superstar. Is he the angry one that throws the chairs
1: one
2: off the roof?
1: Pushes things over and stuff like that and then apologises for it
2: of
1: after.
2: Course, yeah, of course, of course. So police in Baltimore have opened a criminal investigation, an actual criminal investigation after a man allegedly got his old fella out and just started weeing on people at a concert, but like weeing on a whole family, not just like standing quietly and being like, I'm pissing. Like a proper wee.
1: Yeah, yeah.
2: Had it out and everything, was weeing on a mum and dad and a kid.
1: Okay,
2: Come on, bad. Come on, buddy.
1: Yeah.
2: So the family went to this show in Baltimore on Saturday and they were just kind of standing there watching the show and they just felt the beautiful warm stream coming down the back of their legs. It's not funny, but it is.
1: Yeah.
2: The guy was removed from the venue. They couldn't arrest him because they didn't see it, but he was obviously intoxicated and just needed to go home, right? So we'd left home, Rich and I, last weekend, and we went for a little walk and went, like, you know, we live in the city. We went down, walked down to the State Library because there's a rooftop bar at the top of the State Library.
1: Beautiful.
2: And we get almost there and I was stopped in my tracks, like, I need to go and I need to go right now. Like, it's going to happen if I move my legs. And every girl has been in this situation where you literally have to stand with your legs crossed and you have to clench your thighs together so tight. And if you move, there's a chance that it might come out. Rich goes to find the toilet and he brings the woman back to show me where the toilet is. So she was going to walk me to the toilet, but I can't walk. I'm standing with my legs glued together and then I'm like, I can't move. And she's like, is everything okay? I was like, no, I'm fine, but I can't. I'm good. Yeah. Oh, yeah. And I'm pretending to look at the ceiling and pretending to look at the walls. She walks away and I just started going.
1: What?
2: It just happened. I tried to move a little bit and then it kind of like let it
1: fell out. Oh, no.
2: And then I had to do that weird walk. This is how I was walking.
1: When you got to go, you got to go. And our friend Dave knows that better than anyone. Thanks for hanging on, mate.
3: I'm not saying I'm never going to go to the State Library again. I mean, that's unbelievable. I mean, it's the place that people go to learn.
1: Have you ever just had to go before? Like, has that ever been reported in the news, or have you ever had to just go before?
3: I'm right now in Montreal dealing with P-Gate back in Australia. I'm getting hit with about so many reporters are ringing me. Look, I'm taking it back to 2022, all right? So there's a venue at the Melbourne Comedy Festival called the Supper Room. It's 300 people, but there's backstage, there's no toilet. So to go to the toilet, you've got to walk through these 300 people. You're a minute to go before showtime. You've got to go.
2: When you've got to go, you've
3: got to go.
2: You've
3: got time to go. You got to go. So you see a glass and you think, oh, God, I've got to go on that glass. And you go on a glass. You're on your own back there, by the way. You're not exposing yourself to anyone. And so you go in the glass. And then after the show, you grab the glass and you walk it to the toilet. And then people get selfies with you while you're holding a glass of your own urine.
2: Oh, that's my God. Oh, my God. Oh,
3: that's
2: my God.
3: That's not a good situation.
1: That's showbiz.
3: And then
2: it's
3: you
2: so
3: wash
2: glamorous.
3: The glass in the toilet. You wash the glass in the toilet and then you come back and then someone tells you that's the glass of another performer who is in the same venue. And you're like, that's not good. That's not good. But then you have a laugh and then you contact that performer and you organise to get him on the radio and they go, ha, ha, ha, ha. And you don't think about it again for 4 years
1: until
3: it comes up in a comment in someone's Instagram and all of a sudden you're the worst person in the world. I don't know. I'm just trying to get through my life, guys.
2: So that's what
3: don't wear in other people's glasses, all right? Please.
2: Don't
3: I'll never do it again. I know only done it a couple of times.
2: So that's what they mean by hitting the piss.
3: Yeah, mate. Good joke, and I appreciate that. You know what? I was driving a barrel and I had to go. I could not find a service station. So I pulled down a country laneway and I thought I was on a public road. So I started weeing next to the car and then I hear, what are you doing? This is our front yard. And it was like a farmhouse and there was people and I'm like, oh, my God. They didn't recognise me. I wanted to yell out sorry, but I know they'd recognise my voice. So I didn't say anything. I had to get back in the car.
2: You be careful. You're going to 15-point
3: turn.
2: You're going to get a reputation, Hughesy. Oh,
1: no, mate, thank you very much. We love you, Hughesy. Enjoy Canada, mate.
3: Thank you. I won't do it over here.

0: finally, that is Be Her here tonight on Nova. It's Ricky, Lady Tim. We're going to get you and Sarah Harris to find something very soon on behalf of a listener.
1: Easy.
0: $500 in your skyrocket thanks to finder.com.au. $500 in your bank would be good, and it would also mean the bank wouldn't judge you.
1: They wouldn't judge you for that, but they'll judge you for what you spend it on.
0: Banks can be a bit judgy, okay? And I say that in the nicest way, because when they're lending you all this money to buy a house or anything,
1: they need to know you can pay it back.
0: They do want to know you have a job. They're looking for consistent pay slips and stuff, but they're also looking for something like regular payments that keep popping up. Like, oh, what's this?
1: Yeah.
0: Little cheeky gambling thing happening here. Oh. Little cheeky afterpay or all that stuff. But the one that got me was too much Uber Eats.
1: Yeah. You really got to wind that back if you're looking to.
0: But it's kind of like buying groceries, isn't it? Like, surely like a Woolies or a Coles transaction would be the same. Like, you've got to feed yourself. Excuse me, banks.
1: Eat.
0: Exactly. But you know, there's a social media trend. Jermaine's in here who does our Instagram.
2: Yes.
0: Where I think it's five things that are worth the money.
2: Five things worth your money, yes.
0: I want to do one. Okay. Just what's one thing, 13, 24, 10, that's worth the money?
1: I think the thing that pops up the most that is the judgiest, you know, when also the bank, in your banking app, it shows you the things that you spend the most money on every month.
0: I don't look at that.
2: Oh, my God.
0: I don't scroll down. I just look at the balance and then turn it off.
1: Get out of here.
0: I'm not deep diving into my app.
1: It's, I'm not proud to say this, but it's always alcohol that we spend the most on.
0: Yeah.
1: And restaurants. But the thing that is worth it is for me, it's just champagne. I know it's expensive. I know it's ridiculous. I just like it. And it's worth it for me.
0: Whenever you do a shout for Ricky and you go, oh, a glass of champagne and a beer, thanks. And then they obviously get the Prosecco out. And I'm like, oh, no, see that one bowl down there that no one's ever asked for because this is a dirty pub? I need you to open that.
1: You took me to a pub and they didn't even have champagne, so we had to leave.
0: We had to leave. I'm like, oh, my God. I just want a beer. Donna, what's worth the money for you?
3: My robot vacuum every day of the week.
1: Yes, Donna.
0: Do they work?
3: Yes, it works. It's amazing. Turn it on, sit back, have my coffee, just watch it mop and vacuum.
1: Perfect. Yeah, because I was going to ask, do you have the one that mops and vacuums as well?
3: 100%.
1: And
3: I've got cats, I've got kids, I've got a husband. Get filthy, I need a mop.
0: I have all those things except the husband. What is... the day's still young.
1: Baby.
0: What's it called? What's it called? I want to get one.
3: We have the Eufy one. E-U-F-Y, it's spelled.
0: Eufy.
3: So it's amazing. Yeah, Eufy. I think that's how you say it. I don't know. But it's incredible. It doesn't matter how you say it. It's amazing.
0: Okay, I'm looking up that now. Thank you very much, Donna. Anna, what's worth the money for you?
4: Hi there. I think laser hair removal is worth the money. Without it, I'm like a gorilla.
1: Isn't it the greatest? And not having to shave?
4: I know. Yeah, I've saved so much time shaving and waxing. Oh, my God.
0: Maybe get one of those robo-vacs.
1: No, I, Anna, I did the same thing. I did it about 15 years ago. It's the greatest thing I've ever done. So robo-vac.
0: Andrew.
1: Pick up all the mess.
0: What's good, mate? What's worth the money?
5: Golf.
1: Golf.
0: Why is it? Is the amount of time you have to spend away from your family that's the best part of golf?
5: No. So I got my wife and my two young boys into it probably late last year, and it's 4 hours without devices.
0: That's brilliant.
5: Talking as you're walking down the fairway. It's spending 20 minutes looking for a golf ball. it does something to your soul where you're away from devices. You put a little bit of music on in the background.
1: Nice.
5: And it just kills 4 hours of just being with somebody, not distracted by life.
0: It's nice
1: that you do it together, because I know
5: right.
1: A lot of men who do it to get away from their families, but the fact that you do it with them is beautiful.
0: Sorry, I got to do it. I've got to do
1: I
0: it.
1: I just got to go.
0: Just Saturday morning, got to do it.
1: I know I've been at work all
0: I
1: week.
0: I might have a drink at the club after.
1: Yeah, but just don't. Hey, you know what? Don't wait up for me.
0: In fact, I might go on a golf trip.
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8: 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Watch out for a crash in Enfield, Regency Road near Main North Road, also Paradise Darley Road near Gamo Road. The Crows versus Pies game is underway at Adelaide Oval. We Flyers won. So roads are closed on War Memorial Drive between the footbridge and King William Road until 11:30 p.m. JB Hi-Fi's big brand sellout is on now with crazy deals. 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Down to a teeth chattering 7 tonight, cloudy tomorrow at a top of 15, and right now it's 10 degrees on Adelaide's number 919.
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0: almost done for a Thursday night. It's the weekend. Enjoy. Nova Boy Jam's coming up, the Matty Rowe Show too. Let's get you to find something to score someone some cash. Let's do Finder, where I ask you guys a question. You need to find the answer.
1: Okay, look.
0: A bit longer?
1: I just feel like that's just a bit like, oh, here we go. I'm just going to play this little thing and then we're going to play a game. I just don't feel like it's enough. Yeah.
0: All right, I'm not perfect, satisfied. Ready to go.
1: It's not what? Perfect. I'm not satisfied. I don't like it.
0: Okay.
1: You know what I want.
0: Finder, soulful version. Go.

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1: I feel like I need to check if I'm pregnant after that one.
0: Are you?
1: Hope not. Oh gosh, can you imagine?
0: Let's check. Nope. You're playing for Jess, Ricky, and Lewis. You got Sarah.
1: What are you talking about, Will Lewis?
2: Hi, Sarah. Please, this would be amazing to cover some of the bills I got recently for medical expenses.
1: Okay, all right.
0: All right, here is your question. You just need to find the answer for me. Now, the FIFA World Cup is finally over, which is sad.
3: Oh, sorry, I was going to say thank God.
0: What?
3: I was going to say thank God.
0: We can get off the bandwagon, but fear not. The 2026 Commonwealth Games starts Friday. Woo-hoo! It'll be held in Glasgow after Melbourne, of course, pulled out. Now, Channel 7 is the official broadcast partner. Did you know Sunrise star Shervo competed in the 1998 Kuala Lumpur and 2026 Melbourne Commonwealth Games? Did you know that?
1: Yeah, he did. How could we forget?
0: I can't even say Kuala. Is it Kuala? Is it Sarah? Is it Kuala Lumpur?
1: Yeah, you said it right.
0: Kuala Lumpur.
1: Yeah, I love that. To spell it.
3: I love that. That's what you're focusing on, not Shervo.
0: Who designed Australia's ceremonial uniforms that year, in 2006? Oh, this year. Sorry, this year.
1: Oh God.
0: Who designed Australia's ceremonial uniforms this year?
1: Oh, you bugger! Oh, you've really stuffed us, Tim. Aaron Williams.
0: Yes!
1: Aaron Williams. Aaron Williams. Find me. You found me. Well done, Sarah.
0: Well done.
1: I'm very angry. You
0: Lewis.
1: Team. Lewis, we did it.
0: Well done, Lewis.
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24: Watch out for a crash this evening through Enfield along Regency Road at Main North Road. Also through Paradise, there's a crash on Darley Road near Gemmell Road. The Crows versus Pies underway at Adelaide Oval at the moment. Roads are closed on War Memorial Drive as a result between the footbridge and King William Road. Surrounding areas also closing after 9. North Terrace and Festival Drive through until 11:30. Some roadworks till the 29th in Hillier, Anglevale Road near Andrews Road. And drive carefully. There is a speed camera active along Raglan Avenue in Edwardstown. 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Down to 7 overnight. Cloudy tomorrow, reaching a top of 14. Right now it's 9 degrees on Adelaide's Nova 919.
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1: A final look at the roads for you across town tonight. Still some delays with earlier crashes, firstly through Enfield, Regency Road near Main North Road. Also the other collision through Paradise in Place, Darley Road near Gamal Road. The Crows versus Pies game underway at Adelaide Oval. Roads closed on War Memorial Drive between the footbridge and King William Road. Also surrounding areas after 9 o'clock tonight, including North Terrace and Festival Drive through until 11:30. And through Hillier until the 29th roadworks on Anglevale Road near Andrews Road. 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Dropping down to 7 overnight, cloudy tomorrow with light winds reaching a top of 14. Right now it's 8 degrees on Adelaide's Nova 919.
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0: Hey, it's Delta Goodrum on the Maddie Rowe Oz Music Show.
6: She's here.
0: And it's the year 2026.
6: What?
0: And life is good.
6: Good. Thank you, Delta Goodrum.
0: Yeah.
6: This is the Maddie Rowe Oz Music Show where we, for two whole hours, play the very best in Australian music. On Delta Goodrum, actually, she is a part of the Commonwealth Games in Glasgow this
0: wow.
6: year.
0: Yep.
6: They're getting Australian artists involved in the Commonwealth Games, which we just love to see. More on that soon. Plus, Ray Gun. Yes, the break dancer from the Olympics
0: yeah.
6: back in 2024. She is back in the headlines
0: oh
6: in a very
0: God.
6: Big way. Yeah, I know. More on that soon. As we get on the very best in Australian music, like I said, that Eastern Rosellas song that everyone is
0: yes.
6: talking about, the Bird Boy, the seven-year-old Bird Boy. We're going to play that song tonight because why not? He's left us a special
0: it.
6: Message. We have to play it next. Let's start the show, though, with brand new music from Amy Shark. She drops an album in 3 hours. It's called Soft Pop, featuring a blue fluffy cover. And from it,
0: Wait.
6: This is It's Kinda Hot from Amy at Nova.
0: What the fuck?

0: Dracula from Tame Impala. This is the Oz Music Show on Nova, where we get you the best in Australian music. Coming up, Ray Gunn. Remember the breakdancer? Oh, yeah. Yes. The breakdancer that was so bad, they cancelled breakdancing at the Olympics.
1: Imagine.
0: Ray Gunn is back in the news in a big way. More on that soon. And now we have to play the bird song. The bird boy is back. If you are living under a rock and you haven't heard this song, it's blowing up everywhere thanks to TikTok and Instagram. It's called Eastern Rosellas by a 7-year-old kid by the name of Miles Phillips. Eastern Rosellas, look at the beautiful colors. Eastern Rosellas. So catchy. Are you joking? So anyway, we played that song on the show last night. Miles Phillips couldn't be awake because he's 7 years old and he had school in the morning. But he has left us a very special message tonight and we have to play the song again.
2: Hey Maddie, it's Miles. Thanks for playing my song Eastern Rosellas on the show. Sorry I'm not up this late to chat. I've got school tomorrow. Love you.
0: Love you.
3: We love you.
0: Apparently his dad is listening. So yes. Hello, Joel.
3: Hi, Joel.
0: Miles Phillips. Dad, this song is everywhere. I'm looking for an official ad on the Oz Music Show because this is the future of Australian music. Yeah. Lil Miles Phillips with Eastern Rosellas on the Oz Music Show.

0: That is the future of Australian music, for real. That kid is 7 years old. His name is Miles Phillips, and he is a songwriting genius. The hook is from Rosalie's soul.
1: Can't get it out of my
0: catchy.
1: Head.
0: And the key change, are you kidding? This is the Maddie Rowe Oz Music Show here at Nova. We play the very best in Australian music, as you know, because why would we not play Eastern Rosellas and then play brand new music from Spacey Jane?
1: Yes!
0: Things that make sense. Australian music is so good. Are you joking?

0: God, I love Spacey Jane so much. They are making some of the best music they've ever made. Yes. I Never See Her on the Matty Rowe Oz Music Show at Nova. The Comp Games start 5 a.m. tomorrow morning, producer
1: crazy.
0: Alicia.
1: Crazy.
0: So crazy. To celebrate the Comm Games, we have a very special treat from Delta Goodrum herself straight after the music minute.
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0: All the biggest in Australian music news. It's Maddie's Music Minute, starting tonight with... It's festival season.
1: Yeah,
0: festivals are here. Spilt Milk Music Festival is one of my favourites. It happens every October, November of every year. I was at the Gold Coast one last year. Spilt Milk has announced its new home for Victoria. They're moving the whole festival to Geelong until 2030. And the internet is already kind of speculating who might be on the Spilt Milk lineup this year. Cue the Pink Panther music. Investigations have begun. Apparently Tate McRae is coming to Australia this year.

0: Yeah, that's what the internet thinks anyway. Alongside G Flip, Peking Duck could be on the yes. Spilt Milk lineup, and Yao, there are fake posters everywhere for Spilt Milk. So people are speculating. If you want to get to Spilt Milk, they are releasing the full lineup soon.
1: Well, if that is the lineup, I will be there.
0: Same. Your favourite boy band are Mungin on Hot Wings.
1: Oh,
0: for Hot Ones. You know that YouTube series where people have chicken wings, the spicy sauces go up in spicy levels? Mm. 5 Seconds of Summer have done Hot Ones.
1: Oh, my God.
0: The Versus version. It all ends with a musical chair moment. Michael wins.
2: Yes, you gained a trophy, but you lost a brother.
0: And there are real tears. The boys cannot handle some spice. Five Sauce are on tour in Australia October and November of this year. Remember Reagan?
1: Who could forget?
0: The breakdancer at the Olympic Games 2024. She was so bad that they have cancelled breakdancing as an event. Anyway, they are bringing a Netflix Untold Reagan Breaking Badly Netflix doco series.
1: Oh my God.
0: To Netflix. There is no word as to whether Reagan is a part of the series, but it is an inside look at, firstly, the Olympic fail moment, followed by fame, internet culture, individuality of a person. Yeah. Every time I think of Reagan, I just think of her putting her hands up.
1: The little kangaroo motion.
0: In the kangaroo motion.
1: Yeah.
0: And I just got, she was trying to represent Australia.
1: That's been copyrighted that now, you know, that
0: has
1: move.
0: It? Like, no way. Yeah. Anyway, if you want to watch the Netflix project presenting Reagan's story, it's going to be officially on Netflix September 1st. And finally, the Commonwealth Games start at 5 a.m. tomorrow. They're doing the big opening ceremony.
1: Come out of nowhere.
0: It's creeped up. I love sport. I love sport. We go from the FIFA World Cup to the Comm Games.
1: Straight into them.
0: Straight in. I can't wait to watch the bowls because that is the sport that I think I could do.
1: I have sports.
0: Yes. Anyway, Delta Goodrum is a part of the Commonwealth Games closing ceremony in Glasgow this year. And I thought tonight we could throw it back to Together We Are One. Mm. Together we are one. You know the song. She performed that at the 2006 Comm Games in Melbourne. If you were there and you were alive, you know. If you know, you know. If you want to see Delta Goodrum perform in Glasgow for the closing ceremony of the Commonwealth Games, it is all happening at 5 a.m. August 3rd, which is a Monday morning. I will be awake.
1: Ugh.
0: No, what? You can't moan for Delta Goodrum.
1: No, it's just too early. It's too early. I'm not a morning person, Maddie.
0: Yeah, so fair. We're up late. You deserve a sleep in. But I will personally be awake for the Queen of Australia. Her name is Delta Goodrum, and we are doing Together We Are One tonight. Because we have to!
1: Yes.
0: Happy Commonwealth Games Eve to all who celebrate on the Oz Music Show tonight.

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1: Still to come tonight. 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
0: 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Joey and Hazy's gone in 50 seconds.
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4: Yeah!
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That is Munro from Angus and Julia Stone. Whoa. Ooh. Hold on. Shh. Let the instruments do it. Sorry for butchering your song, Angus and Julia Stone. They're our favourite sibling duo. Mm. I mean, aside from the Veronicas, of course. Oh. This is the Matty Rowe Oz Music Show on Nova. You know, on this show, well, personally, I like to hear real music by real humans. And I'll just leave it at that. But there is a lot of talk around the world about AI use in music. I don't have to fill you in on all those details. It's been everywhere. But we get Hayden James, who is an amazing, incredible Australian producer and DJ, on the show next to get his thoughts on AI use in music. Will he use it? What does he think about it? More on the show next when Hayden James joins us. I got there. This is Jess Malboy now with Fallen at Nova.

0: incredible Vanessa Amorosi on the show recently. This is the Manny Rowe Oz Music Show, by the way. And I can't listen to that song the same again because we had G Flip on who alerted me of the bongo drums on that song. And now I only can hear the bongos. I can only hear the bongos. That is an incredible song. We play only the very best in Australian music on this show. And we have veteran DJ and producer Hayden James on now.
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0: We are loving For the Girls on the Oz Music Show by Hayden James. He is here tonight. Hayden James, everybody.
2: Hello.
0: Hello.
2: How you doing?
0: Welcome back to Australia. Your touring schedule is hectic. You've been to, I think, the States a bunch of times already, Canada. You're in Bali next month. Do you love that lifestyle, Hayden?
2: I mean, it's fun to play. It's fun to, you know, play shows in front of people that enjoy your music. That's a big tick. I have to travel, as you said, very far all the time for these things. But no, I do love it. I'm in the States like 4 or 5 times a month over the next, like over summer, basically. I hit Bali as well a bunch. I've got an incredible wife who's actually on the record For the Girls as well. And she's, her fingernails are the artwork for the Girls, which is cool.
0: Yeah, sick.
2: Yeah.
0: Oh, so her voice is on the record.
2: Yeah, so I got Bipolar Sunshine, and then in the middle of the record it says For the Girls, and that's Jen.
0: All of my DJ friends have said that they play music particularly for the girls on the dance floor. Like, they will only cater to the women, because when you do that, the floor is full. Is that like why you've called this song For the Girls? You play for the girls?
2: I'm gonna say sure. Yeah, no, it's not, but it's that is absolutely what happens. If you get all the girls dancing, of course all the guys will come and dance.
0: I love that you've posted on Instagram and said I want music to stand the test of time, and I want to make something that you can't stop listening to. I think it is so important at the moment that you really go in and finesse the production on a song. And I would love to ask you, Hayden, about the AI stuff and what your thoughts are on it.
2: I haven't thought too much about it because I don't use it and I won't use it. The favorite thing about what I do in my life and my job is to write music and be creative and have fun in the studio. And sometimes that's painful because you don't come up with something that you like, but sometimes it's unbelievable when you come up with like these records that will last 10, 20, 30 years.
0: Yeah.
2: Each to their own, you know. They can go for it, but I think at the end of the day, if they're not writing and producing their own music, who's going to buy tickets to see someone that does that? I don't know.
0: Yeah. For the Girls went through 300 versions. Is that correct?
2: Exactly. I went through a lot of different versions, and that's because, I just want to like figure out what the record is for me. I don't want to give it to an AI model and go like, hey, make me 10 versions of this and I'll pick which one I like. No way. No, I enjoy it. And then I can sit here and stand by it and be like, that was an amazing experience.
0: I have to say thank you for Numb featuring Grace, one of your songs that you put out 8 years ago. Not only is that one of my most played songs every single year, it is also my mum's most played song on Spotify for the last 8. It's her number one. Like I make music too. It's
2: Thanks,
0: always
2: Mrs. Rowe.
0: Jenny Rowe loves Hayden James.
2: Oh, that's amazing. Yeah, I mean, I don't think Grace and I have ever done an interview about it. We met the day that we wrote that song. She was coming over to the studio in an Uber, and I sent her like the chords, and I was like, hey, I just did these chords and I thought it might be a good start for us. And then she wrote the first verse in the Uber, and then we met each other, and 2 hours later we had the whole record.
0: Wow.
2: But
0: well, that's Jenny Rowe's favorite song, so if she ever comes to a Hayden James show, you have to play it. My God.
2: I'll start with it.
0: That song has her in a chokehold. Thank you for what you do. For the Girls is out now from Hayden James. We love it here on the show. Thank you for your art and your craft, and good luck with your Bali shows and all the rest of the US tours and shows that you're doing until the end of the
2: year. Thanks, Maddie. I appreciate it. Thanks
0: nice
2: for having
0: to meet
2: me on.
0: You.
2: You too.

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0: from Adelaide to the UK to Ibiza. Ooh. That is Sonny Federa. He plays a 3 a.m. set every Monday night in Ibiza at the moment. Originally from Adelaide, though. That is, yes, Sonny Federa on the Matty Rowe Oz Music Show at Nova. We love all genres of Australian music on this show. We also love to get you to the best gigs in your city every single weekend. Go out, support the arts, get off your couch and buy a ticket to an Aussie artist's show because it means so much to them and you're going to have a great time. You're going to discover your new favourite artist. Maddie's Gig Guide, we do that in the next 15 minutes. Happy Commonwealth Games Eve to all who celebrate. To you. Thank you. 5 a.m. tomorrow morning, the official opening ceremony is happening. And I thought we should do this because it feels international. It feels big. It feels sporty, I would say.
1: Yeah.
0: Tu Corazon from Aussie DJs Peñao featuring Mexican girl group The Warning. This is Tu Corazon on the Oz Music Show tonight at Nova. Turn it up.

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17: We're getting amongst Australian music tonight. 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
17: 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I just say the facts that I've been provided.
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17: Forever young. This song is going to shave 6 years off your life. Kylie Minogue, Light Up on the Oz Music Show tonight. If I

0: that song joined the Billions Club earlier this year. We Are the People. Love that song so much. Empire of the Sun on the Els Music Show tonight. They are midway through their world tour. They are playing like almost 100 shows this year.
1: Oh.
0: Crazy. Their touring schedule is hectic.
1: Mm.
0: They must have so many frequent flyer points, or they've just mastered the art of being in a tour bus.
1: Yeah, probably that.
0: Never do number twos. That's what I have been told. This is the Maddie Rowe Oz Music Show on Nova. Hey, I've been saying happy Commonwealth Games Eve because that starts tomorrow at 5 a.m. It is also the eve of so many great Australian albums coming
1: it
0: out.
1: It is, yes.
0: We have Amy Shark's Soft Pop dropping at midnight.
1: Can't wait.
0: We also have Gentleman from Bujra.
1: Oh, yeah.
0: His debut album dropping at midnight as well. Featuring so many incredible songs produced by Grammy Award-winning producer Omar Keith. He is responsible for a bunch of Frank Ocean records and he's worked with Jay-Z as well. Now he touches Bujra's music in one of the best ways. This song is so good.
1: Mm.
0: Bujra is next level. Like, he is one of the Australian artists you need to watch because he's going to blow up.
1: Take it international.
0: Gentleman from Bujra plays now on the Els Music Show.

0: is one of her best songs of all time. Vera Blue. Yes, I am talking about the long haired, the beautiful red hair. Mm. I can't stop banging on about the beautiful red hair.
1: You do always talk about it.
0: That is Maze. It is fresh from Vera Blue on the Oz Music Show. Let's go around the grounds right now for Maddie's gig guide. What is on in your city this weekend? Well, the guys are on to tell you.
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0: Go! Hey, it's Mel Tresina, and welcome back to Maddie's Gig Guide. Get ready for another huge weekend in Melbourne, kicking off with Spiderbait on Friday night at the Forum, celebrating the 30th anniversary of their iconic 1996 album, Ivy and the Big Apples. Jess Malboy will be playing Always Live Victorian Vibes on Saturday, plus catch Aussie EDM producer Tobias at Howler on Saturday night. Now, over to Molly in Adelaide.
1: Oh, thank you, Mel. Well, here in Adelaide, talk about a throwback. Reece Maston is playing on Friday and Saturday at the Norwood Hotel. Spiderbait is coming to Hindley Street Music Hall on Saturday. And then if we look towards next week, Lavey is going to be playing at the Adelaide Entertainment Centre on Tuesday. Let's see what's going on in Brizzy with Lutzi.
7: Thank you, Molly, Molly, Molly. 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
8: Thank you, Lutzi. Lots going on in Perth as always. 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Plenty going on. Now, Tim Blackwell, tell us what is happening in Sydney. Blackers.
9: Hey, thanks, Ross. As always, heaps on in Sydney town. Holly Hebe kicks off her Mood Ring tour at Metro on Friday. You can also head over to the Taraji Beach Hotel where Charlie Pittman is playing Friday too. Now, on Saturday, I love these guys. They're from Brisbane, but they're in town. The Jungle Giants bring their Experiencing Feelings of Joy tour to the Terrigal Beach Hotel. And fresh off the back of their induction to the ARIA Hall of Fame, Vicar and Linda are playing in Nita's Theatre on Saturday, then the Pavilion on Sunday. That's all for another big week on Maddie's Gig Guide. Be sure to listen next week to find out what's on near you.
0: Thank you, Tim Blackwell. He is as big of a Jungle Giants fan as I am. I love these guys. A moment like that plays now on the Oz Music Show.

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1: 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That is Jack Gray. This is Natalie Imbruglia. Let's do it, because why not? We have to throw it back sometimes.
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0: Oz Music Show on Nova with Guy Sebastian and the Music Minute. All the biggest in Australian music news. It's Maddie's Music Minute, starting tonight with... It's festival season.
1: Yeah,
0: festivals are here. Spilt Milk Music Festival is one of my favourites. It happens every October, November of every year. I was at the Gold Coast one last year. Spilt Milk has announced its new home for Victoria. They're moving the whole festival to Geelong until 2030. And the internet is already kind of speculating who might be on the Spilt Milk lineup this year. Cue the Pink Panther music. Investigations have begun. Apparently Tate McRae's coming to Australia this year. That's what the internet thinks anyway. Alongside G-Flip, Peking Duck could be on the Spilt Milk lineup, and Yao. There are fake posters everywhere for Spilt Milk. So people are speculating. If you want to get to Spilt Milk, they are releasing the full lineup soon.
1: Well, if that is the lineup, I will be there.
0: Same. Your favourite boy band are Mungin' on Hot Wings.
1: Oh,
0: for Hot Ones. You know that YouTube series where people have chicken wings, the spicy sauces go up in spicy levels? Mm. 5 Seconds of Summer have done Hot Ones.
1: Oh, my God.
0: The Versus version. It all ends with a musical chair moment. Michael wins.
2: Yes, you gained a trophy, but you lost a brother.
0: And there are real tears. The boys cannot handle some spice. Five Sauce are on tour in Australia October and November of this year. Remember Reagan?
1: Who could forget?
0: The breakdancer at the Olympic Games 2024. She was so bad that they have cancelled breakdancing as an event. Anyway, they are bringing a Netflix Untold Reagan Breaking Badly Netflix doco series.
1: Oh my God.
0: To Netflix. There is no word as to whether Reagan is a part of the series, but it is an inside look at... Firstly, the Olympic fail moment, followed by fame, internet culture, individuality of a person.
1: Yeah.
0: Every time I think of Reagan, I just think of her putting her hands up.
1: The little kangaroo motion.
0: In the kangaroo motion.
1: Yeah.
0: And I just got... She was trying to represent Australia.
1: That's been copyrighted, that now, you know, that
0: Has
1: move.
0: It? Like, no way.
1: Yeah.
0: Anyway, if you want to watch the Netflix project presenting Reagan's story, it's going to be officially on Netflix September 1st. And finally, the Commonwealth Games start at 5 a.m. tomorrow. They're doing the big... opening ceremony.
1: Come
0: it's
1: out of nowhere.
0: Up. It's crept up. I love sport. I love sport. We go from the FIFA World Cup to the Comm Games.
1: Straight into them.
0: Straight in. I can't wait to watch the bowls because that is the sport that I think I could do.
1: Sports.
0: Yes. Anyway, Delta Goodrum is a part of the Commonwealth Games closing ceremony in Glasgow this year. And I thought tonight we could throw it back to Together We Are One.
1: Mm.
0: Together We Are One. You know the song. She performed that at the 2006 Comm Games in Melbourne. If you were there and you were alive, you know. If you know, you know. If you want to see Delta Goodrum perform in Glasgow for the closing ceremony of the Commonwealth Games, it is all happening at 5 a.m. August 3rd, which is a Monday morning. I will be awake. So yes, Delta for Commonwealth Games, Delta for the Olympics 2032 Brisbane. Sign her up. Get her involved. This is the Oz Music Show tonight. What I would-

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0: Just the Way You Are. It is the Matty Rowe Oz Music Show on Nova. Yes, Australian music, Oz music. We love it. We live and breathe it. We love Australian music on this show. And we celebrate all the amazing Australian artists who we get to play and chat to on this show. Amy Shark is hanging out with us Sunday from 6 p.m. to talk about her brand new album, Soft Pop, which is out in how many hours now? Like just over an hour, Soft Pop drops. And I'm still waiting for my fluffy vinyl to come in the mail.
1: Yes.
0: So Amy Shark on the show Sunday. Until then, can we get you across brand new Australian music? Shall we do
1: okay.
0: it?
1: Okay.
0: Let's do it. Maddie's Fresh Find on Nova. All right, nothing excites me more than when I see an artist on Australian Idol and then totally reinvent themselves post-show. That is exactly what this artist from WA has done. Her name is Drea. And I'm just obsessed with her. She sounds cool. She looks cool. Instantly, I thought, I really want to be this girl's friend. She looks amazing. She is an independent R&B artist from WA, top 8 on Australian Idol 2024. She always had the artistry in the voice. Mm. She has totally reinvented herself since the show, and she's making music on her own terms, which I just love. Since the show, Drea has released a fully independent album. It's called Restored, which came out last month, and you should go and listen to it because it's just filled with so many great songs. Mm. She also says she's most proud of opening for artists her dad used to listen to at her age. So she has opened for Billy Ocean and Earth, Wind and Fire.
1: No way.
0: I kid you not. Whoa. Drea is incredible. She also says her greatest achievement is being played on commercial national radio for the first time. For the very first time, we are playing Drea on the Oz Music Show. This song is so good. It is so good. Drea is doing things on her own terms. It's very like Doechii coded, this song as well. I think you're going to love it. Keep It Moving from Drea is my fresh find on the Oz Music Show. If you like it, go follow Drea on all the socials.

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20: Australia's favourite twins. I can only think of the Veronicas and the Bird Girls. You know, the twinnies?
21: Oh.
20: The yeah. Twinnies. No, I'm talking about the Veronicas. They make music. We're playing Untouched after Alex Warren and the song that Ed Sheeran wishes he wrote but didn't. This is Ordinary. Fresh Hits and Throwbacks are on tonight.
2: heart is watered down, and this town's lost its faith. Our colors will fade eventually. So if our time is running out, day after day, we'll make the mundane a masterpiece. Oh my, my, oh my, my love, I take one look at you, you're taking me.

0: ask Post Malone, who has dipped his toe in country music the last couple of years, if you like that kind of Post Malone on Sunflower. Apparently he's working on a whole hip-hop album again, which is so exciting. On Nova, Fresh Hits and Throwbacks are on. You're going to hear from the Aussie DJ who is playing a sold-out Marvel Stadium show, AFL Grand Final Week. Dom Dolla coming up. We're throwing it back with MJ and Olivia Dean, Baby Steps next.
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0: Good On My Soul from Bruno Mars is fresh to Nova. You know, Bruno Mars had Michael Jordan, the basketball player, attend one of his shows recently, and all I could think was, MJ, he's a tall man. That's 6'6" man. Bruno Mars, short king. Imagine the height difference. Bruno Mars up to Michael Jordan's tit. Fresh hits and throwbacks.
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5: Hi, Midnight Friends. How are you doing?
0: Hey, it's close to midnight.
5: It's the weekend.
0: It's something.
5: Let's just call it.
0: Looking in the dark.
5: Boom, boom, boom.
0: It's the weekend. It's official.
5: My Michael Jackson fan at home, he's 7, didn't want to see the movie Michael because he was afraid of the Thriller bit.
0: Oh, really?
5: He's really scared of Thriller.
0: So he's seen the music video and it's a bit much for him.
5: He's seen about 35 seconds of the music video. And it's fair. Michael Jackson does scare kids. Anyway, enjoy. Well, he did. Enjoy the midnight hour with us, wherever it is you are listening
0: we
5: around this country.
0: We love being with you.
5: You can get on to us via text if you want, 0497 969 969. We're talking about hero children in a second, you know?
0: Love to hear it.
5: And we're opening up the Proud Parent Hotline.
0: We talk, you know, there's a lot of stories about, you know, kids being little shits and causing havoc everywhere they go. So this is actually nice to hear nice things about kids for once.
5: And then we'll talk about when you just had to go. That's right. It's a urination story.
0: It is. And
5: It's you and it's our friend Dave.
0: Yep.
5: That's all I'll say. Enjoy,
0: okay.
5: Enjoy. To get us there, let's do G Flip. This is Bed on Fire. We love this. Ricky Lee and Tim as we either put you to sleep or really get you going for your midnight hour.

0: on Nova. This is Ricky Lee and Tim. But now let's open up the Proud Parent Hotline.
1: I have to praise you like I should.
0: Praise your children, parents. This is the Proud Parents Hotline on 132410. What have your kids done recently or in the past? I just want to give them a little shout out. 132410, because I reckon there's a Central Coast family that's very proud of their young son.
2: Okay.
0: Because most kids, and I'm speaking from experience here, want to be sports. You are on Nova. This is Ricky Lee and Tim. But now let's open up the Proud Parent Hotline.
1: I have to praise you like I should.
0: Praise your children, parents. This is the Proud Parents Hotline on 132410. What have your kids done recently or in the past? I just want to give them a little

0: Cooler. Like, I bought that. I bought web shooters, like proper web shooters didn't. Off the internet.
1: Did you
0: not
1: actually?
0: For me, but. You know, but this 12-year-old Kaiden from the Central Coast, he noticed a puppy, a stranded puppy.
1: Yeah.
0: Right? I don't know where, how we have the video here. Look at that.
1: Oh, my goodness.
0: So
1: he scaled
0: he's
1: a
0: 12,
1: building?
0: His name's Kaiden from the Central Coast, and he scaled a high-rise apartment building to rescue his neighbour's dog. The dog was panicked on the ledge.
1: Oh, my goodness.
0: After escaping through a little gap in the balcony, and then Kaiden, who's 12, placed the dog safely back into the unit and barricaded the opening so he couldn't jump back over.
1: That is adorable. But the first thing I think is were his parents home? Because I would, imagine you would never let your kid do that. That's just something that he's done instinctively.
0: Instincts, yeah.
1: Wow.
0: I know, it's pretty
1: That's
0: good.
1: That's terrifying. Good on you. You're a bit of a proud dad. You're a very proud parent. Like, mm-hmm. You come in and tell me stories about your kids. Like, your son is working on, like, a short film.
0: He's just written the script and made a whole six-minute film on his laptop. Like, edited the music, the soundtrack, unbelievable.
1: But even like organized with you, like figured out what he wanted you to shoot, organized where you were going to shoot it, what time of day it had to be, gave you your lines.
0: And I'm even reading the script and it's written like a script, like with directions and all that stuff.
1: It's very cool.
0: Let's open up the lines. Let's do it. Jess, what is your proud parent moment for the proud parent hotline?
2: Hey guys, no, I'm just super proud of my son who wasn't doing so great at school in the first term and has really, pulled it off, and now he's coming first in quite a few of his classes and he's working really hard.
1: So
2: I'm really proud of him for putting his,
1: he struggling with the most, Jess?
2: So he was at around the 40% mark for maths, and his last assessment he got close to 85%. So
1: good on you, buddy.
0: Good on you, Jess. What's his name?
2: Lucas.
1: Well
0: Shout
1: done,
0: out to
1: Lucas.
0: You, Lucas. Nailing it. Alex.
1: Hello.
0: Welcome to the Proud Parent Hotline. Shout out your kid.
3: Hey, our 11-year-old daughter, Chloe, she's got a heart of gold. I suffer from migraines, and whenever I'm sick, she'll mother hen me and tuck me into bed. Make sure I've got water, gets me a coffee and some food on a little tray table when I need it, and gets my medication, calls her father when I'm sick.
1: Oh, my gosh.
3: She completely looks after me and makes sure that mum's okay and does the mum thing when I can't.
1: That is so nice.
0: Have you heard the Macca's migraine trick, Alex?
3: No, is that chips and Coke?
0: A large fries and a large Coke, and apparently I don't suffer from migraines.
1: No, Tim's lovely lady gets migraines and she says it works every time.
0: Maybe that's just her excuse to get Macca's, but this is apparently works every time.
3: I'm going to have to give that a go and let you know.
0: I'm sure, fries and a Coke from anywhere. But
1: that and the meds, I'm sure, would go down well.
0: And the heat pack and the...
1: Yeah. Oh, the funny little...
0: And
1: funny
0: the helmet,
1: little hat helmet.
0: The ice helmet that we have in the freezer. I'm like, this is cool.
1: It's so hot.
0: Maria, Proud Parent Hotline, let's go. What do you got?
4: Hi, Ricky, Lee and Tim.
1: Hello.
4: Hi. My son, Nicholas, who's 8 years old, won the Minister's Award for Contribution to Greek Language and Culture.
1: Oh, good job, buddy.
4: I'm very, very proud of him. Yeah, he's beautiful.
0: What's his name?
4: Nicholas.
0: Well done, Nicholas.
1: Well done. Very, very cool. It's good to hear.
0: We're praising all the kids. Well done, everyone.
4: Thank you.
0: How nice. Proud Parent Hotline. Closed for another day.
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11: Ricky Lee and Tim.
12: 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Ricky Lee and Tim. I love that.
11: Only

0: Ricky Lee and Tim here on Nova. But right now, it's lovely to hear controversy from a Morgan Wallen concert that doesn't involve him. When you got to go, you got to go.
1: It happens.
0: To the loo. To the toot.
1: When did you just have to go? Whether it was a number one or a number two and you were not at home and you just had to go. Police in Baltimore have opened. You know Morgan Wallen?
0: Yeah.
1: Morgan Wallen, the country superstar. Is he the angry one that throws the chairs
0: one
1: off the roof?
0: He pushes things over and stuff like that and then apologises for it
1: after. Of course. So police in Baltimore have opened a criminal investigation, an actual criminal investigation after a man allegedly got his old fella out and just started weeing on people at a concert, but like weeing on a whole family, not just like standing quietly and being like, I'm pissing. Like a proper wee.
0: Yeah, yeah.
1: Had it out and everything was weeing on a mum and dad and a kid.
0: Okay, like, that's bad.
1: Come on, buddy.
0: Yeah.
1: So the family went to this show in Baltimore on Saturday and they were just kind of standing there watching the show and they just, you know, felt the beautiful warm stream coming down the back of their legs. It's not funny, but it is.
0: Yeah.
1: The guy was removed from the venue. They couldn't arrest him because they didn't see it, but he was obviously intoxicated and just needed to go home, right? So we'd left home, Rich and I, last weekend, and we went for a little walk and went, like, you know, we live in the city. We went down, walked down to the state library because there's a rooftop bar at the top of the state library.
0: Beautiful.
1: And we get almost there and I was stopped in my tracks, like, I need to go and I need to go right now. Like, it's going to happen if I move my legs. And every girl has been in this situation where you literally have to stand with your legs crossed and you have to clench your thighs together so tight. And if you move, there's a chance that it might come out. Rich goes to find the toilet and he brings the woman back to show me where the toilet is. So she was going to walk me to the toilet, but I can't walk. I'm standing with my legs glued together and then I'm like, I can't move. And she's like, is everything okay? I was like, no, I'm fine, but I can't. I'm good. Yeah. Oh, yeah. And I'm pretending to look at the ceiling and pretending to look at the walls. She walks away and I just started going.
0: What?
1: It just happened. I tried to move a little bit and then it kind of like let it
0: fell out. Oh, no.
1: And then I had to do that weird walk. This is how I was walking.
0: When you got to go, you got to go. And our friend Dave knows that better than anyone. Thanks for hanging on, mate.
2: I'm not saying I'm never going to go to the state library again. I mean, that's unbelievable. I mean, it's the place that people go to learn.
0: Have you ever just had to go before? Like, has that ever been reported in the news, or have you ever had to just go before?
2: I'm right now in Montreal dealing with P-Gate back in Australia. I'm getting hit with about so many reporters are ringing me. Look, I'm taking it back to 2022, all right? So there's a venue at the Melbourne Comedy Festival called the Supper Room. It's 300 people, but there's backstage, there's no toilet. So to go to the toilet, you've got to walk through these 300 people. You're a minute to go before showtime. You've got to go.
1: When you've got to go, you've
2: got to
1: go.
2: You got to go. So you see a glass and you think, oh, God, I've got to go on that glass. And you go on a glass. You're on your own back there, by the way. You're not exposing yourself to anyone. And so you go in the glass. And then after the show, you grab the glass and you walk it to the toilet. And then people get selfies with you while you're holding a glass of your own urine.
1: Oh, my God. Oh, my God.
2: That's not a good situation.
0: That's showbiz.
2: And then
1: it's
2: you
1: so
2: wash
1: glamorous.
2: The glass in the toilet. You wash the glass in the toilet and then you come back and then someone tells you that's the glass of another performer who is in the same venue. And you're like, that's not good. That's not good. But then you have a laugh and then you contact that performer and you organise to get him on the radio and they go, ha, ha, ha, ha. And then you don't think about it again for 4 years
0: until
2: it comes up in a comment in someone's Instagram and all of a sudden you're the worst person in the world. I don't know. I'm just trying to get through my life, guys.
1: So that's what
2: wearing other people's glasses, all right? Please,
1: don't
2: I'll never do it again. I know I've done it a couple of times.
1: So that's what they mean by hitting the piss.
2: Yeah, mate. Good joke and I appreciate that. You know what? I was driving a barrel and I had to go. I could not find a service station. So I pulled down a country laneway and I thought I was on a public road. So I started weeing next to the car and then I hear, what are you doing? This is our front yard. And it was like a farmhouse and there was people and I'm like, oh, my God. They didn't recognise me. I wanted to yell out sorry, but I know they'd recognise my voice. So I didn't say anything. I had to get back in the car.
1: You be careful. You're going
2: to turn.
1: You're going to get a reputation, Hughesy.
0: I know. Mate, thank you very much. We love you, Hughesy. Enjoy Canada, mate.
2: Thank you. I won't do it over here.
3: Ricky Lee and Tim.
4: You know what it's about damn time for?
5: Ricky Lee and Tim.

0: Right around the country, this is Ricky Lee and Tim.
1: Banks can be a bit judgy, okay? And I say that in the nicest way because when they're lending you all this money to buy a house or anything,
2: they need to know you can pay it back.
1: They do want to know you have a job. They're looking for consistent pay slips and stuff, but they're also looking for something like regular payments that keep popping up. Like, oh, what's this?
2: Yeah.
1: Little cheeky gambling thing happening here. Oh. Little cheeky afterpay or all that stuff. But the one that got me was too much Uber Eats.
2: Yeah. You really got to wind that back if you're looking to.
1: But it's kind of like buying groceries, isn't it? Like surely like a Woolies or a Coles transaction would be the same. Like, you've got to feed yourself. Excuse me, Banks.
2: Eat.
1: Exactly. But you know, there's a social media trend. Jermaine's in here who does our Instagram.
3: Yes.
1: Where I think it's five things that are worth the money.
3: Five things worth your money. Yes.
1: I want to do one. Okay. Just what's one thing, 13, 24, 10, that's worth the money?
2: I think the thing that pops up the most that is the judgiest, you know, when also the bank, in your banking app, it shows you the things that you spend the most money on every month.
1: I don't look at that.
3: Oh, my God.
1: I don't scroll down. I just look at the balance and then turn it off.
2: Get out of here.
1: I'm not deep diving into my app.
2: It's, I'm not proud to say this, but it's always alcohol that we spend the most on.
1: Yeah.
2: And restaurants. But the thing that is worth it is for me, it's just champagne. I know it's expensive. I know it's ridiculous. I just like it. And it's worth it for me.
1: Whenever you do a shout for Ricky and you go, oh, a glass of champagne and a beer, thanks. And then they obviously get the Prosecco out. And I'm like, oh, no, see that one bowl down there that no one's ever asked for because this is a dirty pub? I need you to open that.
2: You took me to a pub and they didn't even have champagne, so we had to leave.
1: We had to leave. I'm like, oh, my God. I just want a beer. Donna, what's worth the money for you?
4: My robot vacuum every day of the week.
2: Yes, Donna.
1: Do they work?
4: Yes, it works. It's amazing. Turn it on, sit back, have my coffee, just watch it mop and vacuum.
2: Perfect. Yeah, because I was going to ask, do you have the one that mops and vacuums as well?
4: 100%. I've got cats, I've got kids, I've got a husband. I get filthy, I need a mop.
1: I have all those things except the husband. What is... the day's still young.
2: Baby.
1: What's it called? What's it called? I want to get one.
4: We have the Eufy one. E-U-F-Y, it's spelled.
1: Eufy.
4: It's amazing. Yeah, Eufy. I think that's how you say it. I don't know. But it's incredible. It doesn't matter how you say it. It's amazing.
1: Okay, I'm looking up that now. Thank you very much, Donna. Anna, what's worth the money for you?
5: Hi there. I think laser hair removal is worth the money. Without it, I'm like a gorilla.
2: Isn't it the greatest? And not having to shave?
5: I know. Yeah, I've saved so much time shaving and waxing. Oh, my God.
1: Maybe get one of those robo-vacs.
2: No, I, Anna, I did the same thing. I did it about 15 years ago. It's the greatest thing I've ever done. Mm. So shut up. Robo-vac.
1: Andrew.
2: Pick up all the mess.
1: What's good, mate? What's worth the money?
6: Golf.
2: Golf.
1: Why is it? Is the amount of time you have to spend away from your family that's the best part of golf?
6: No. So I got my wife and my two young boys into it probably late last year, and it's 4 hours without devices.
1: That's brilliant.
6: Talking as you're walking down the fairway. It's spending 20 minutes looking for a golf ball. It does something to your soul where you're away from devices. You put a little bit of music on in the background.
2: Nice.
6: And it just kills 4 hours of just being with somebody, not distracted by life.
1: It's nice
2: that you do it together. Because I know a lot of men who do it to get away from their families, but the fact that you do it with them is beautiful.
1: Sorry, I've got to do it. I've got to do
2: I
1: it.
2: Just got to go.
1: Just Saturday morning, got to do it.
2: I know I've been at work all
1: I
2: week.
1: I might have a drink at the club after.
2: Yeah, but just don't. Hey, you know what? Don't wait up for me.
1: In fact, I might go on a golf trip.
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0: Hey, this is Ricky Lee and Tim on Nova. Let's do Finder, where I ask you guys a question. You need to find the answer.
1: Okay,
0: A bit longer.
1: I just feel like that's just a bit people. Like, right. Oh, here we go. I'm just going to play this little thing and then we're going to play a game. I just don't feel like it's enough. Yeah.
0: All right, I'm not perfect, satisfied. Ready to go.
1: It's not perfect. I'm not satisfied. I don't like it.
0: Okay.
1: You know what I want.
0: Finder, soulful version. Go.

0: 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You just type like a velvet jacket and a martini now.
1: Oh, I feel like I need to check if I'm pregnant after that one.
0: Are you?
1: Hope not. Oh gosh, can you imagine?
0: Let's check. Nope. You're playing for Jess, Ricky, and Lewis. You got Sarah.
1: What are you talking about, Will Lewis?
2: Hi, Sarah. Please, this will be amazing to cover some of the bills I got recently for medical expenses.
1: All right.
0: Here is your question. You just need to find the answer for me. Now, the FIFA World Cup is finally over, which is sad.
3: Oh, sorry. I was going to say, thank God.
0: What?
3: I was going to say, thank God.
0: We can get off the bandwagon, but fear not. The 2026 Commonwealth Games starts Friday. Woo-hoo! It'll be held in Glasgow after Melbourne, of course, pulled out. Now, Channel 7 is the official broadcast partner. Did you know Sunrise star Shervo competed in the 1998 Kuala Lumpur and 2026 Melbourne Commonwealth Games? Did you know that?
3: Yeah, he did. How could we forget?
0: I can't even say Kuala. Is it Kuala? Is it Sarah? Is it Kuala Lumpur?
1: Yeah, you said it right.
0: Kuala Lumpur.
1: Yeah, I love that. Don't ask me to spell it.
3: I love that that's what you're focusing on, not Shervo.
0: Who designed Australia's ceremonial uniforms that year, in 2006? Oh, this year. Sorry, this year.
1: Oh God.
0: Who designed Australia's ceremonial uniforms this year?
3: Oh, you bugger! Oh, you've really stuffed us, Tim.
1: Aaron Williams.
0: Yes!
1: Aaron Williams. You found me.
3: Well done, Sarah.
0: Well done.
3: Very angry. You
0: Lewis.
3: Tim.
1: Lewis, we did it.
0: Well done, Lewis.
4: 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Hey, it's Chrissy and fear not, your chance at an epic

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14: Jody and Hazy.
15: Yeah, time to box up a grab span to the Mosaic Hotel Westlakes. Thanks to the Mosaic Hotel and Westlakes, a perfect place for winter gatherings, including their brand new heated beer garden. You should see the beer garden. It is magnificent.
16: See the menu. No eggplant schnitzels there.
15: No, absolutely not. There might be, actually.
16: Well, there might be.
15: We should
16: who
15: check
16: knows?
15: That. We should check that out.
16: Yep.
15: What you would have noticed over the last couple of days is... how do I say this? An extremely one-sided contest.
16: I don't know about that.
15: Oh, okay.
16: There are a couple of times when I was really, really close to getting one right.
15: Okay, yeah, okay.
16: And it ended up in 2 whitewashes, but yeah. That's okay. We're fine.
15: Yeah, you're right, Jose. And it was adorable.
16: And so you've decided to tap out this morning.
15: Well, I'm tapping out. So it's not going to be Jody v. Hazy. It's going to be Jody v. producer Maggie.
16: Yeah.
15: Maggie, welcome to the microphone.
17: Thank you very much.
16: Maggie is a very new and valued member of our team. If she beats me, though, she will find herself out of a job.
15: This is how you ruin it.
17: Well, this is actually hard for me because normally, Jodes, I'm on your side.
16: Oh,
17: I want you to win.
16: Oh.
17: I'm rooting for you.
15: Okay, cool.
17: And now I'm on the opposite side.
16: Okay.
17: And I'm just going to absolutely clean up. So sorry about that.
15: Okay, so who do I go for? Because naturally I go against Jodie and now I've just found out that Maggie's allegiance is with Jodie. So who do I go for?
17: No, I think you need to go for me.
16: Certainly, okay, I don't think you would find any fibre in your body that could possibly go for me in this
15: No,
16: space,
15: I go for the little guy. I go for the underdog, okay? I go for the battler.
17: Okay, you're on Team Jodie then.
15: I was just kidding, Jodie.
16: Wow.
15: Hey. Hey, no. Give me some knuckles. Give me knuckles. Don't let me hang it.
16: You will not get knuckles from me. She's in the zone.
15: She's ready to go.
16: All right, come on.
15: Kim from Hackham West, good morning to you.
16: Hello, Kim.
18: Good morning.
15: Now, who are you on board with this morning?
18: Producer Maggie.
15: Yeah, okay.
17: Now, you were hoping for Hazy, weren't you? You were a bit disappointed when we did the old switcheroo on you, weren't you, Kim?
18: No, I was going to go with Jodie.
16: Oh, okay. Thank you, Kim. That was okay. That was a very unhinged decision. But anyway, right. I appreciate good. Your support.
15: I'm Kerry. Kerry from Aldinga Beach. Welcome. Does that mean you got in first and you chose Jodie?
18: I did.
15: Okay. Brave
16: thank
15: move.
16: You.
15: Hey, first time listener, welcome to the show.
16: God, I hate you.
15: I'm sorry. I'm sorry, Jodie. I can't. There's something happens to me when I hear this intro, this music, I turn into a complete dickhead. You know that.
16: I'm very aware. All right, let's just play.
15: All right, here we go. Best of three. Name is your buzzer.
16: Yep.
15: First one.
16: Jodie.
17: No.
16: That is maybe... Wonderwall.
17: Wonderwall?
16: That is Wonderwall.
15: Bye.
16: That is by Oasis.
15: Okay, what is going on here? That was really sharp, Jodes.
17: Jodes.
16: Yeah, well, it's okay. I'll tell you what happens when I have the pressure of you not intimidating me.
15: Oh.
16: Then I'm much better.
15: Okay. It is one zip, Maggie.
16: Fair enough.
15: You need the next one to stay alive.
17: Slow start. All right.
15: It's unbelievable. Hey, that's the first one you've got this week.
16: Shut your face.
15: Nice.
17: I was just letting you win.
15: Jodes. To wrap it up here, Maggie, to stay alive.
16: All right.
15: Ready to go? Mm-hmm. Song number two. This is the bit.
17: Maggie. Is it... Pink. And all of the four. Okay, I don't know. I thought I did.
15: Oh, hang on. Well, give us a guess.
17: I love this record, baby, but I can't say it anymore.
15: Give us a title and artist.
17: Is that Pink?
15: In 3, 2, 1.
16: No, she can't. So just dance. Do I get some more?
15: Yes, you do get some more.
16: Yeah.
15: We've got to go.
16: So it's Just Dance, Lady Gaga.
15: Oh! That's what Jodes does.
17: No.
15: She gives you 89% of it and then crashes out.
17: No, that's my bad. You know what? That's my. But this is the first time I've ever played.
15: Yeah,
17: so,
15: that is
17: do
15: true.
17: You know what?
15: That is
17: I think
15: true.
17: I've done pretty well.
15: That is true.
16: Okay, now I'm going to be obnoxious and I go, all I hear is blah, blah, blah.
15: Yeah. And also, Jodes, for the first time ever, are you keen to do the third song?
16: Yeah, let's go.
15: Because usually you really aggressively go against it. All right, let's call this a redemption round for you, Maggie. Ready to go?
17: All right.
15: Last song. We're just playing because why not?
16: Yeah.
15: You know, Jodes has already wrapped it up.
16: Yeah,
15: but here we go.
16: It's always fun when this happens. Jodie, Where the Hell Is My Husband by Ray.
17: Yes.
16: Oh,
15: gosh.
17: Well done. Well done, Jodie.
15: Holy moly, look at her go.
17: Clean, sweet. She's a new woman.
15: Yeah.
17: She's a new woman.
15: Jodes, are you back?
16: No, I just don't want to play you ever again. That's the key message.
15: So what about that, Kerry from Aldinga Beach? Congratulations.
16: Hi, Kerry.
15: Oh, are you there, Kerry?
16: She's
17: blown away.
15: She's blown away. She's like, no, I don't believe it. I don't believe it.
18: Good on you, Jodes.
16: Thanks, Kerry. Well done.
15: Oh, Kim, we didn't know how bad Maggie's going to be. But the...
18: It's all good.
17: So bad.
15: It's all good. Everyone remembers their first, right? And I'll tell you what. Not a good result. That's okay.
16: Yeah.
15: So what do we do now, Producer Lou? It's up to tomorrow. Do you want to do this again or do you want to get me back on board? Or do you want to have a crack?
17: Oh, we'll decide.
16: Maybe I'll play Producer Lucy.
15: Oh.
16: Maybe I will.
15: Okay. Now you've got some confidence. Mm-hmm. Look at it go.
17: Good try, Maggie. Props, thanks.
16: Props,
17: I was going to say, if they get you on air tomorrow, you've got very small shoes to fill with that.

0: This is Jody and Hazy on Nova.
1: It is July, and that means that there's a bunch of people who are just about to complete Dry July. Big respect to you. Well done.
2: Well done, guys.
1: I have an interesting relationship with alcohol. We've spoken about it openly before, Jones. I've tried to cut back. I feel like as a whole over the last couple of years, I've cut back.
2: Yes.
1: But I've never got rid of it completely.
2: No. How do you feel about that? Because it's a really interesting one whether people go full sober, full sobriety, or try to moderate, which I think is an even harder thing to do.
1: Yeah.
2: Because when you moderate, then you kind of go Monday through to Friday, and then you hit Friday and you're like, well, been good all week, so let's go.
1: Yes, and that was the whole thing for me because I've been doing that for a long time. And instead of having sort of 6 to 10 beers, maybe limited to 1, 2, maybe 3 max.
2: Yes.
1: So
2: how's that working for you?
1: Yeah, it's pretty good as a whole.
2: Mm.
1: There's still some times where it sort of slips out to maybe 4 or 5 beers,
2: mm-hmm.
1: which is just pointless.
2: Yeah.
1: Right? Can we introduce Maggie, who is our fearless assistant producer? First and foremost, Maggie, welcome and congratulations on everything you're doing with this show. You are the brains, the brawn, and...
3: And I didn't even What about old chop liver over here who's just looked up and gone, well, I'm getting fired today.
1: And without you, we'd be ruined.
2: And also your absolute commitment to wearing black each and every day.
1: Yeah, well done, Maggie.
4: Thank you.
1: That's awesome.
3: Thank you. Yeah. Do you know the real reason that I wear black every day?
2: Is it very Steve Jobs? Steve Jobs does that. Yeah. He wears a black turtleneck every day.
3: Manifesting.
2: Yeah.
3: I don't know if I've ever worn a turtleneck. Maybe that'll be tomorrow.
1: Okay.
3: No, it's because I'm messy. If I spill things on myself,
2: it
3: goes all over me.
1: Yeah.
3: You
1: right,
3: saw me eating the Pancake Kitchen pancakes in here the other morning, didn't you?
2: Yeah,
3: that's just a taste.
1: So don't run the blue light over Maggie because it all stays everywhere. Jeez, food stains, etc. Maggie, you haven't... How long has it been since you've had a drink?
3: Yeah, well, speaking of being messy, I have not actually had a drink since the 1st of January. Isn't that incredible?
2: Amazing. Well done, you.
1: So was that 1st of January? It sounds like a New Year's resolution.
3: Well, it actually wasn't exactly a New Year's resolution because I only wanted to do... I was going to give myself 1 month.
2: Yep.
3: I said, you just need a break because my birthday's at the end of the year, November. I actually went to Europe last November as well.
1: All right, flex.
3: Heading into... Yeah, I still don't have my tan, but that's right.
2: International traveller.
3: And then, you know, heading into Christmas... You have a lot.
2: Yeah.
3: You have a lot of parties. You have a lot of the booze. And so I was like, do you know what? I just need January off. And I just kept going.
1: See, that's what I'm fascinated with. People who have a month off and then just keep on going.
2: Yeah.
1: Well, why are we still here? Why are you doing it? How much different do you feel?
3: Do you know what? It was actually because it wasn't as hard as I thought. Yeah. I was like, do you know what? This is actually quite easy. And, you know, not quite, like relatively easy. I've had a few days where I was like, yeah, I could probably go a beer. But... the more I did it, the easier it got.
2: Yes.
3: And so I'm like, I'm just going to keep going until, I don't know, I have a day where I really feel like I want one because I haven't really had that yet.
2: I'm so full of admiration for you.
3: Thank
2: like,
3: you.
2: No, honestly, it's huge. Like, I think people who, I mean, and you didn't make a commitment to go sober long term, but you just went, you know, this feels quite good.
3: Yeah.
2: And I can imagine, and let me ask you this question, so your energy levels are better, your motivation is better,
3: yeah.
2: You feel clearer,
3: yeah,
2: your skin
3: definitely
2: looks
3: clearer.
2: I can attest your skin looks great. Oh,
3: thanks, guys.
2: Is it just a situation where your life is just overall better for not drinking?
3: It is definitely better, and I'm like, I sleep better.
2: Yeah,
3: like
1: oh,
3: I feel like
1: what
3: because you have like a

0: big night, it throws you out for a whole week.
1: Mm.
0: Like, I feel like I'm definitely more hydrated. I do feel like I look and feel a little bit better.
1: Mm.
0: And the bank account is a huge thing too.
1: Oh, yeah. Yes.
0: Like, I have, not that I have so much extra cash, but I have a little bit of extra because I'm not spending it on, you know, going out.
1: Do you feel, and it's quite a personal question, do you lose weight when you stop drinking?
0: Well, my mum says that she reckons I have.
1: Yeah.
0: I don't know if I see it, yeah. but, you know, yeah. thanks, Mum. I'll take it.
2: Well, you're always wearing black, that's, so we wouldn't
1: know. Yeah. Very slimming.
2: Amy, good morning. Good. Take us through your journey. First of all, how long have you been sober for?
3: Nearly 3 years. 3 years in October.
2: Oh, well done.
1: Okay, good on you.
2: What kicked it off?
3: Well, mostly I've always been a person that would always love a drink. And then I met my wife and she was a big part of it. She's not a big drinker and, you know, you don't go home and have a drink because she doesn't either.
1: Yeah.
3: But, yeah, and then we decided to go down the IVF path and it was just a no-brainer, really, because you want to give it the best crack you got. And, yeah, so it was my wife's 30th birthday and I woke up feeling like absolute trash and I didn't have a drink again from October, 2.5 years ago.
2: Oh, well done.
3: So I just kept making a competition with myself,
1: yep.
3: which helped, and just saying, yeah, just keep going. And, so now we've been doing IVF for 2 years and now I'm 15 weeks pregnant. So
2: oh, nice work. Hey. Yeah. Congratulations. Hey, what about Amy when you're super, super stubborn and you can use it yeah. to your advantage where you have yeah. a bet with yeah. yourself that you won't drink and you're so stubborn so you just don't drink?
3: Literally how it happened, yeah.
1: yeah.
3: Competition. Yeah. You got to be competitive with yourself sometimes and yeah. that was for a good reason.
1: Yeah.
2: Perfect.
1: It's like songs to song, song, song.
2: Yeah, just like that.
1: But
2: just
1: I keep
2: like
1: failing. Jodie and Hazy. In the
4: morning. Got the next Mary Fowler or Harry Suter kicking around at your place? 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
2: 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Murphy sees a luxury mud spa.
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1: Can we talk about one of the all-time great relationship testers?
2: Ooh.
1: Here's one for you. Moving in together can be a huge step in any relationship.
2: Yes.
1: How do you approach it? Do you go sort of, do you ease into it? Is it a big build-up? Do you just go bang, jump straight in the deep end? Because what they're saying, Jodes, is that a new survey found that 3 in 5 people say moving in with their partner nearly ended the relationship entirely.
2: 3 in 5.
1: Timing's probably everything. Couples therapists say the shift often comes down to noticing things about a partner that simply weren't visible while living apart, like habits, communication styles, or ways of handling stress that suddenly become impossible to ignore once you're sharing the same space. And you're like, oh no, we're in this thing right now. And I didn't know that he made those sorts of noises or produced those sorts of smells or made those types of fluids. I'm out.
2: Oh my God. Was that Cara speaking or you?
1: Yeah, that's a direct quote from my wife. We dealt with it though. We pushed through.
2: Right. How long before you moved in with Cara after you met?
1: Well, do you know what? I think producer Lucy was in a similar situation. My lease ran out.
2: Oh.
1: And I ended up moving into her house. And I was probably a little bit reluctant to do that because for me, I was like, oh, geez, this is a big step.
2: Yep.
1: And thank goodness I did. But Juicy Lucy had a similar situation with her beautiful, maybe soon to be fiance. Who's to say?
2: Oh. I was going to say, you've got to give him some compliments. He is the boss.
1: Yeah, yeah, it's true. It's true.
2: It's true. And we were together before I joined got to say it.
3: How do you think she got this job? Am I right?
1: 100%. Yeah.
2: Not my years of experience in another job. Anyway. when Josh and I think we'd been together, I don't even know, a couple of months probably, but he said, you have a house, my lease is going to end. I'm just putting it out there now that maybe when my lease ends, I'll move in. Ooh. And I said, okay, well, when does your lease end? And he said, oh, end of February. I said, okay. Well, that's all right because it's June. And he said, well, I knew you'd freak out, so I'm giving you 10 months to really come into the idea.
1: Yeah, what about when you first said it and your brain was like, oh, my gosh.
2: Yeah.
1: Big red flags and alarm bells.
2: And I did freak out. For the first maybe like month or so, I was like, oh, my God, this is going to happen.
3: Did the anxiety lessen month by month? So you had 10 months just to really bring it down
2: to a
3: point where you're like, okay, I think I can do this.
2: It did. And then there were a few things happening around the time his lease was ending. So we actually had to bring it forward a few weeks just to make it much easier on everyone.
1: Yeah.
3: Yeah.
2: Anyway, it was the best thing that's happened.
3: Aww.
1: What about when you move in with someone and then you understand, you find out that they're a genuine hoarder? That could be confronting.
2: I think that's what he thinks about me.
1: Yeah.
2: No, he calls me Hurricane Lucy because he's really clean, minimalist, very tidy.
3: He is, yes.
2: Loves and I love that about him.
1: He's got the doll collection too.
2: But,
1: going on.
2: But my mugs are left everywhere. My shoes are everywhere. I come in and just dump my stuff wherever and then I leave it.
1: Yeah.
2: Opposites attract, you know.
1: Yeah. 13, 24, 10, the ultimate relationship test is, what have you got? For me, it's moving house.
3: Yeah.
1: So we've moved house a couple of times. And when you're moving with your significant other and you've got to move furniture and everything.
3: Yeah.
1: Oh, gosh. If you get through that without having some sort of argument or genuine blow up, then what are you doing?
3: I don't
1: think you're doing it properly.
3: I'm going to take your moving house and I'm going to raise you assembling IKEA furniture.
1: Oh, yes. That's a good one.
2: Oh, my God.
1: That is infuriating.
3: Oh, man.
1: When you got someone, you're trying to put something together and you got someone in the background sort of giving you direction. No, do that. No, over there. No, push that there. And you're like, oh, my gosh, get out of my face.
3: Yeah.
1: In fact, get out of my life.
3: Yeah, I know.
1: We're done.
3: and then you fire the question at them and you can just see the fury behind their eyes where you go, do you know what you're doing?
1: Yeah, do you know what you're doing? And also, like, I think I'm finished, but what are all these spare parts?
3: Why have I got 17 bolts?
1: Oh, you missed step 3. You just completed step 25. Go back, start it again. Jodie and Hazy on Nova.

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0: Now.
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2: Bless you, Carlos and the crew at Automasters. $250 on a Thursday, Jase. I like that.
3: Nice.
2: It's a great way just to progress towards the weekend.
3: And I think the best person for the job is Sigalit. Good morning.
4: Hi, guys. How
3: Hello.
4: Are you?
3: We're going great, guys. Thank you.
5: Did you hear Amanda yesterday, Sigalit? She went all the way through clean sweep.
3: Oh, man.
4: No, I apologise. I didn't.
3: That was the first time we have had someone go from start to finish. So a lot of pressure.
4: Incredible.
3: So good. All right, $250 on the line for you. We're going to start with you. You just have to have the power at the end of the 60 seconds. You're good to go?
4: Stunning. Are you ready?
5: Good luck.
4: The South African in me, so you're ready.
3: Okay. Name an AFL club that isn't in South Australia.
4: Pass.
3: Over to you, Fitz. What's the capital of Indonesia?
5: The capital of Indonesia is Denpasar.
3: Incorrect. Jakarta. Back to you, Sigalit. Name an ingredient that makes up traditional pesto.
4: Basil.
3: Yes. How many teeth does an adult human typically have? 28 or 32?
4: 28.
3: Incorrect. 32. Fitzy, where would you find the Dewey Decimal System?
5: Dewey Decimal System.
3: Mm-hmm.
2: Is it Stewie
3: Pass.
2: Dewey's
3: house? Pass. What Adelaide suburb is home to the Adelaide Aquatic Centre?
4: Marion.
3: No, incorrect. North Adelaide. Rolex are famous for making what?
5: Fitzy? Watches.
3: Yes. Which is longer, a metre or a yard?
5: A metre.
3: Yes, in modern boxes.
5: We had to at least get one or two correct there. Yeah. My gosh,
2: jeez, guys.
5: That was horrible.
2: Jeez, guys, that wasn't a good display. But that's okay.
3: Sigalit, the Adelaide Aquatic Centre is in North Adelaide.
4: Sorry,
2: that
4: makes sense. Sorry, I was thinking of
3: Marion. That's so
2: fine. Sigalit, also, the AFL question got you. Can I just say this then? Go the bloody Springboks. Go box.
4: Thank you. I went absolutely blank. Sorry.
3: That's
4: my
3: okay.
4: family aren't going to be very impressed. But yes, go Borka.
2: Go Borka.
4: Thank you, guys.
3: Obviously, well we would done. Have taken Geelong, Brisbane, Hawthorn, Sydney, Swansea.
4: There we go. Sorry.
3: That's okay.
2: Sigalit, thanks for playing. Have a great day, please.
4: Cool. Have a good day, guys. Thank you so much.
3: Bye.
2: Good on ya.
5: Oh, 500. Yeah. All right, we're on a roll. We're on a roll.
2: It wasn't pretty, but we got there.
3: Hazy, the Dewey Decimal System is not at Stuart Jew's house.
2: It's not.
5: Where is it?
3: It's in a library.
2: It's in a library.
3: How they order the books on a shelf.
2: And
3: you know what?
2: My mistake. I'll wear that one.
3: No, you got me with Stuart Jew's house, so that's why I didn't tell the actual answer.
5: Couldn't be.
2: Okay, sorry. No.
5: Couldn't be Stuart Jew. Has not set foot in a library in his life.
2: It wasn't too many libraries in Stuart Jew back in the day. For Jerry, was it?
0: Jody and Hazy.
1: Jody and Hazy's gone in 50 seconds.
5: 60 seconds on the clock. The listener starts first, and if they get the wrong, it goes to me. Whoever has the power at the end of 60 seconds wins it.
6: Yeah!
5: Jamie, you've won $3,000.
6: Oh, he's done it!

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14: It's Friday, friends. Good morning.
15: Yeah.
16: Hello. Happy Friday. We made it.
17: What's the name of that chick that we were interviewing that time she had the Friday song?
14: Rebecca Black.
17: Oh, Rebecca Black. She didn't want us to ask her about that song?
14: We were offered an interview with Rebecca Black when she recently toured as part of some festival, and they said, you can do the interview, but you can't ask her about Friday. I'm like, that's all she's done.
17: You don't have another song.
14: What else would we talk to her about? What relevance? How do we contextualise Rebecca Black without talking about Friday?
17: Exactly.
14: Anywho, on today's show, dumb reasons to get fired, inspired by a postie that just took an unauthorised lunch break in the van at KFC.
17: Not bad.
16: Well, Joel's got to eat. Yes.
17: Exactly. And who doesn't love KFC, right, Joel?
16: You know, I recently partook in the KFC. You've seen the Dirty Bird.
14: You're still licking your fingers because it's finger licking good.
16: I certainly am. Yeah. Joel Greasy.
14: We catch up with the psychologist from Alone Australia, and we had to do a little questionnaire ahead of the interview, and he tells us who is most likely to stay at it the longest out of the three of us.
17: No surprises, truthful. To be fair.
16: No, not really.
17: Also, when your clothes try to kill you.
14: Yes, inspired by the Zara death pants.

0: and Sean on Nova.
1: We're just alluding to it before, but Australia Post worker, he lost an appeal in the last couple of weeks after being sacked for a trip to KFC. Now, during his work hours, he's popped through the drive-thru at KFC and he's just got a Zinger Burger combo. And, I mean, sometimes I just call you Nat, as you know.
2: I reckon you got some nuggets as well.
1: Can I say I always go for a large potato and gravy? I'm just throwing it out there.
2: Okay, fatty.
1: I agree with that call.
2: No, I'm only joking, John. It's a bit more to it, Sean.
1: Yeah.
2: So he's entitled to a 30-minute lunch break, which he's supposed to take at 10:40.
1: That's crazy, isn't
2: all,
1: it?
2: But maybe it starts early. Yeah. That seems, I mean, is the full menu even available at 10:40? That might be the problem.
1: By the way, they go on breakfast menu these days. Did anyone know that?
2: He took an hour. He took an hour.
1: Yeah.
2: Went to KFC in an Australian Post vehicle. And then he's supposed to let his supervisor know if he's doing that, and he didn't do that either. So he's just quite deliberately evasive, and they said no. But he'd worked there for 30 years.
1: He had. He'd taken 17 days off in sick leave and never provided a note. And when they were ringing him on occasions when he was out, they were finding out why he wasn't at work.
2: Choked on his potato and gravy.
1: That goes down because it's pureed. Is that a word?
2: No. Okay. He means pureed, everybody, but yeah, pureed. Close enough. Yeah.
1: But what he was doing is he was ringing back after hours, like 5:05, when everyone
2: saying, I rang you back.
1: Yeah.
2: And there was back, nobody answered. About?
1: And that was his excuse. Anyway, the judge said,
2: wasn't having
1: mate, you're taking the piss. No appeal, you lose.
2: No appeal. Yep. That's
1: but sometimes you need to let somebody go for very good reasons.
2: Yes. A friend of mine has a little cafe kind of coffee window as part of his business, and he had to, well, the barista ultimately quit because of this, but it's because he had to take the barista aside and say that, mate, you can't watch live Major League Baseball while you're on the job because it's a one-man band, right? And he's supposed to be doing everything. And he was so distracted because he loved the Arizona Diamondbacks that he couldn't focus on his job. And so they had to have a meeting where he pulled him aside and said, they sat down and had a meeting, mate, I know you love baseball, but we just can't let you watch live baseball. Maybe just watch the replay when you get home.
1: Yeah.
2: And he left shortly after that because that was too restrictive a condition on his job as a barista.
1: Oh, no. Hey, Natalie's waiting for a...
2: Yeah, long black.
1: Long black.
2: Don't make her wait any longer.
1: I mean, come on.
2: Yeah, she needs her coffee.
1: Well, who was on the mound, though?
2: Yeah, right.
1: And what was the count? One of my...
2: It was a full count, bottom of the ninth, two runners on, Sean. Like, what are you supposed to do?
1: I mentioned many years ago, but in the lead up to this, I did say one of my mate's first job, he was working at an insurance agency. I think it was like RAC or something, back in the day, when you just had a telephone in front of you, you had a computer, and on his telephone, he kept ringing a dial a hit. He was on mad, and we didn't have Spotify right back in the day, so he was just jumping on there and ringing.
2: So this is, so you would ring a number and pay per minute or per song, probably?
1: Yeah, per song.
2: For what? Yeah, so it's like, imagine like a phone sex line, except it's just music. So you're ringing it up, and every time you make the call, you're paying again, or whoever owns the phone is paying again, which was his work.
1: Yeah. So he was marched out the door eventually, despite him doing a good job, because...
2: I love how he just needed it. Could he not have brought a transistor radio to work?
1: Oh,
2: like,
1: mate.
2: Come on, that's so funny.
0: Nathan, Matt and Sean. Nova.

0: Nova.
1: We are talking about getting fired for dumb reasons. Like the guy, the Australian Post worker, he'd worked there for 30 years.
2: Mm.
1: He got fired because he took the work vehicle and didn't tell anyone that he was going to KFC and took an hour for lunch instead of 30 minutes.
2: He'd been taking the piss for a while, but that is a good reason.
1: That
2: was the last straw. I mean, come on.
1: The Colonel got him. You know how it works. Matt's in Heathridge. Good morning, Matt.
3: Hello, wonderful people.
2: Hey, Matty. Matt.
1: Now, was it you that got fired for a dumb reason?
3: Yeah, it was me that got fired. I used to work for a large organisation. We only did night shift. There was three of us on. And every morning, the supervisor would come in the next morning and say to me, like, oh, how was the night and things like that? And I'd let him know. And then after a period of time, he would be like, oh, no, so what did your colleagues do wrong? Or what were they doing well?
1: Wow.
3: And I was like, No, we were doing really well. Like, everything was getting done, and it was a great team to work for. And then it started going to, well, if you don't start dobbing on them, then you're not going to ever be a manager here. And then it started going down to, well, you're not a team player. And then next thing I knew, I got pulled into HR and got fired.
1: You got fired for not dobbing on your colleagues.
3: Yeah, they used to say things to try to get me to agree with something that might not have been done or something my colleague was doing badly. And because I was just like, no, everything's going good. They didn't like that. So I got fired for not being a team player and not wanting to progress as a manager in the organisation because I wouldn't dob on colleagues for things they weren't actually doing wrong.
1: I love that they said, you're not a team player. It's like, I am. I'm backing in my
2: That's
1: team
2: right.
1: that I work with every night.
2: Yeah.
1: That's wild, Matt.
2: And if you got measurements to do overnight, which your group was...
1: Yeah, your KPIs, you're hitting them.
2: Yeah, doing it.
1: Yeah, crazy.
3: Absolutely.
2: Dobbing.

0: Okay, Dobbers wear nappies, righto.
1: Yeah, famously. Good on you, mate. Thank you. Derek's in Averley. Hello.
2: Hi, guys. How's it going?
1: Great, Derek. Okay, so who got fired and why?
2: It was one of my employees at the time. I was manager. I was managing one of the airport rental car places.
1: Yes. Yep.
2: And because Perth Airport's 24/7, I was basically on call every day of the year for 24 hours a day.
1: Oh, God, how awful.
2: It was, Hanson no longer there. Yes. But we got this guy who was super eye candy. I mean, I loved him around. It was great. But he was a bit slack, and he called in and he said he had a bad back and everything else, and me having a bad back, I felt sorry for him.
1: Yes.
2: Yeah. And then there was one year, I was supposed to have Christmas off and somebody was supposed to look after the place and not get a call, but the staff called me all panicky because they were short. It was Christmas.
1: Yes, busy.
2: Coming up Christmas Eve. He had called in sick, said it was a bad back, and so there was nobody else. I had to go in and work, and then somebody called me and said, and had a couple of pictures, that he was in Belmont Shopping Centre with a trolley full of Christmas presents, wandering around with his kids and his wife.
1: What? Can't a pretty boy do his Christmas shopping on Christmas Eve?
2: Not unless it's with me. Yeah.
1: So wait, you fired him for being straight? Is that what happened?
0: Do your job. Don't bring Derek in. He's on call as it is.
1: Exactly. Derek works enough. Oh, we feel your pain, Derek. That's too funny. Thank you. Also, just don't have any photographic evidence of you're up to if you're doing the wrong thing. It's my advice. Rochelle's in Mandra. Hello. What have you got for us?
3: Okay. I worked at a counter and I had a discount card and I was scanning it too much for family and friends. and I got pulled into, I got put into the lunchroom to clean out all the fridges and they were terrible.
0: Oh.
3: And I thought, this is a bit weird, and then I got fired at the end of the day.
0: Oh, so they made you do the fridge.
1: Yeah, they're like, I know what we can do. We can get it and clean the fridge and then we'll fire it. Then we'll fire it. That's, clever but mean.
0: I love a discount.
1: Anyone you've ever met.
0: Yeah, that's a good point, Nat. I will be there in a heartbeat.
1: If there's a discount card that they can scan, it's like, and why wouldn't you? Why do they give you a card if they don't want to use it? You know what I mean? Feel your pain, Rochelle. Thank you. Great stories, everybody. Nathan, Nat and Sean. Nova. Hey, it's Chrissy, and fear not, your chance at an

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0: Sean.
1: Time to catch up with the brains behind Alone Australia, in that he is the consulting psychologist, Mark Matheson. A new series dropped last Wednesday, and this year they're making them survive in the Arctic Circle, which is just mean.
2: No, thank you.
1: Give me Tassie any day after that. Mark, good morning.
3: Good morning, team. How are we?
1: Oh, Mark, now quite the job. God. Because, of course, this is one of those shows that really puts people, makes them confront some of their, you know, darkest moments, really.
4: Because it's the real deal.
1: It's about survival, isn't it?
3: Yeah, look, absolutely. I mean, there's a whole bunch of research that sits behind this going back about 70 years into what we call ICE environments, ICE, isolated, confined and extreme. So that's sort of based on research with polar research stations and deep cave exploration of space flight. But we've obviously applied that to the context of Alone. So there's five key domains, which I think you guys have done a survey for me on, that sort of we look at to assess how they might go in that sort of space. Would you like to know how you went?
1: Well, first of all, I'm nervous.
4: Did I win?
1: I think what you failed to ask the important question, which should have just been one box that said, would you ever do this? Yes or no? Yeah. Because the answer's no. But tell us,
4: well,
1: okay, tell
4: I
1: us
4: need
1: how
4: to know
1: we
4: the
1: went.
4: Fee. You know, what's the salary I can be bought, Mark?
1: Okay, run us through our results, Mark.
3: For sure. So as I mentioned, there's five key domains that we're looking at. So the first one is solitude, so being alone, how you deal with being alone. Obviously, radio hosts, you've all failed that one completely.
2: Yeah,
3: so,
2: number
3: two is dealing with the unknown. So how do you deal with uncertainty? Number three, life outdoors, so spending time in nature. Number four, the pull of home, so whether you're a social animal or not. And number five is handling desire, so handling pressures and how you deal with, you know, the unknown sort of things popping up. So let's start with Nat. Nat, I'm going to use we like to use boxes in psychology, so putting people in boxes. So you're the steady all-rounder.
1: Yes.
3: So you scored four out of five for Alone, four out of five for pressure. Dealing with the unknown and spending time outdoors, 3.75. So no real major weaknesses there. You'd actually probably surprise yourself and do pretty well on the show, I think.
1: I mean,
2: everyone needs an all-rounder in the team.
1: You didn't ask the important question of do I like camping, because I absolutely do not, Mark. So I don't know.
4: Yeah, her version is economy.
1: Yes.
3: And look, I think a lot of people do fall into the trap of thinking the show is exclusively about, you know, the technical skills of survival, building shelters and lighting fires and, you know, catching food. And look, no doubt that's certainly part of it, and it's certainly part of the motivation for many of the people that go on the show. But it's not ultimately, it's not the only determinant of success. I mean, nature throws some curveballs at people, and it's how they deal with that.
1: Yeah.
3: So now, you know, being the all-rounder, I think you'd do pretty well, although, you know, you would actually deal with the silence. I think you'd generally sort of suit that. That would suit you.
1: I live alone and I love it.
4: That might suit us too, hey, Sean?
3: And I guess after doing breakfast radio since 2009, you probably need some silence. I'd give you the tip.
1: Yeah, 2002. Yeah, yeah. That's like,
3: right.
1: Even longer. Yeah.
2: God,
1: even
2: longer. I know. You should join the monks.
1: God help me. All right, what have you got on Sean?
3: So you're the steady all-rounder. Sean, I guess first point, look, all information is useful to a psychologist, and the first point I'd note is that it took us three or four goes to actually get you to fill in the survey.
2: that is an insight to me.
3: Yeah. But look, you scored really well as well. I mean, you're what I would call the durable all-rounder. You know, you scored four out of five for being alone, four out of five for pressure, and 3.75 again out of 5 for dealing with the unknown and the outdoors. So I guess the real question here is, did you actually submit your own work or did you get to do it for you?
2: I thought about it a lot and I started and stopped a lot because I don't know, people would be able to judge this for themselves, but I go with the flow a lot with a lot of things, but I'm also very stringent in the way I attack a day and a challenge. I'm very methodical in that sense. So, does that fit in
3: like
2: those?
3: Backpedaling to me, but that's okay. We'll take it forward.
1: Got ya. All right.
2: See straight through
1: me. What did Joel's survey reveal, Mark?
4: Another all-rounder.
3: So, Joel, you're the controlled chaos hermit.
1: Yes.
3: So, alone, 3.75. You're actually really good at dealing with time alone. Although, home is going to be a strong pull for you. You're a bit of a homebody.
4: Yeah, I am.
3: Dealing with the unknown, however, was 2.0. So you're really into the chaos chaos and control. So I think,
4: Wait, you like the unknown, or I don't?
3: You like chaos. Yeah, like a bit of chaos, but you need some editorial control. I need to speak to your producer to double-check on this. Random forest chaos scored considerably lower than you did. So I think, you know, you're generally pretty unpredictable, and that's what probably makes you a great radio host as opposed to a competitor online.
2: Yeah.
4: Yeah, I would say erratic. Yeah. A bit mental. I'll take it.
1: Yeah. No, that's pretty good. And if you saw Joel on Taskmaster, you're probably right about the chaos.
4: I took this form very seriously.
3: Yes. So would you like a running order? Who do you think I think will tap first?
1: Yes. Let's do it.
4: Oh, definitely
3: Joel would tap first. Sean, you're
4: Nat,
3: you're the stayer. Nat, you're the stayer.
1: I'm still there eating a possum or something. It's polar bear probably. I don't know. Where am I?
4: Talking to a tree.
2: Skin as a hat.
3: Probably better than coming back to work, hey Nat?
1: Yeah, sounds like it. I also love to travel. Sean really hates the cold.
2: I do.
1: It would be the cold that would get to him the most.
4: If you ever do one in Sicily or New York, let me know. I think I'd be quite good at that.
3: Absolutely.
1: On any of the sets of white.
3: Lotus.
4: Hello, New York. Yeah, Broadway edition.
1: We can check out Alone Australia on SBS, of course, season 4 in the Arctic Circle has kicked off.
4: How cool.
1: Wednesday nights on SBS. Thank you so much. Mark Matheson, the consultant.
2: Thanks so much, Mark.
4: Thanks, Mark. That was amazing.
1: I'm going all the way, Sean.
2: Well done, Nat.
4: Do it, Nat. Do it. Nathan, Nat and Sean. Nova.

0: gotta be.
1: Nathan, Nat and Sean.
2: Okay, let's talk about the now famous Zara death pants.
3: I don't know anything about these.
4: Okay. So there's a lot of people have been affected by these pants.
3: Really? Mm. Tell me more.
2: So they're a $50 pair of ultra-long, flowy, wide-leg trousers from Zara. More than 2,000 videos have already been posted to TikTok about the hazardous garment, with shoppers sharing photos of their busted knees, elbows and toes. People are ending up in hospital.
4: Look, this lady's in a wheelchair and she's got crutches.
2: Tripping.
4: What? Yeah.
2: Tripping on, because the pants are so flowy and long, it means there's a lot of volume around the feet. They're tripping on the hem of them and face planting.
3: 2,000 people.
2: More than 2,000 people. And they're just the ones that have uploaded to TikTok.
3: Oh, my God.
4: Holly on TikTok said these Zara pants need to come with a warning label because I now have a fractured knee.
3: That is hectic. You couldn't wear these pants.
2: No, I couldn't. I have already tripped in two separate pairs of pants. So once I had these pants and I was going to a place that I was looking for upholstery fabric and the showroom was in West Leederville, and I sort of parked out the front, then there's a small car park that I was walking towards to the door. Now, from the outside, the windows are tinted, but from the inside, everybody can see out very easily. And I literally just caught my toe in the hem of those pants and went face down in the car park, got up, dusted myself off, went in and picked some upholstery fabric. And then recently, we were in Northbridge to see our old friend Tim Collins do his show as part of the Fringe World. And before that, we went for a drink next door, and there's a big staircase as we're coming down. And I was wearing these, I was wearing the combination of pointy-toed shoes and a pair of lace pants. And I jokingly said to my mate as we're walking down the stairs, she's standing next to me, I said, these stairs, don't fall down these stairs. Imagine if you fell down these stairs. And in that moment, my toe caught in the hem of my own pants. And I grabbed onto her to stop myself from falling. I nearly dragged both of us all the way down. Like, it was just, it's like...
4: What about those pants you wore last week that were getting everyone a bit of hot and flustered? They're safe?
2: Oh, yeah, they're very safe because you can hoik them up a bit,
4: Not safe for work.
3: Joel, have you ever been nearly taken out by a pair of some clothing of sorts, like a zip got you?
2: When your pussy's bow got too tight?
4: I think so, yeah. I wore a pair of shoes on when I was hosting this dating show. They were those, you know, those shoes, they're those Valentino shoes that have the women's ones have the, what would you call them, the little barbs around the outside, the studs, right?
2: Oh, yes, not like little spikes almost.
4: Spikes, and they do a men's one as well. And this was back when, you know, the ankle was very popular with the cropped pants ankle.
3: Yep. Yes.
4: And I used to just scratch them along each other. I've still got scars on the inside of my ankles on each leg from scratching them back and forth because I'd cut them. I'd be doing this show and I wouldn't realise, and then I'd have to stop down. A producer would get in my ear and said, Joel's ankles are bleeding.
2: Joel's bleeding again.
4: Mm. Dangerous.
3: Blood roll. Yeah. 10 in the bin.
4: Yeah.
3: But they
4: wouldn't, honestly, if they were getting good stuff though, they'd let me keep filming until they found the appropriate moment.
2: Or you bled out. Either way.
4: Get Larry Emder, he'll do it.
3: Either way, we're going to get clicks.
2: All right. 13, 24, 10. Has your clothing tried to kill you? Like one way or the other? Have you worn the Zara death pants? What's happened? We want to know if you sustained an injury because of your clothing.
3: Maybe you're taking off a jumper and it had you in the half Nelson.
2: I know somebody who took off their jumper whilst on a treadmill and it didn't go well. They ended up with her splayed all over in nothing but her sports bra. Yeah.
4: The first time I met Jim Owen, I was putting on a jumper backstage leaving after a gig and it was very tight and I was putting it through and then pushed my arm through and punched him in the face.
2: Okay, so alternatively, when has your clothing tried to kill Jim Owen? We'll also take stories on that.
4: Or that.
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0: Nova's Nathan, Nat and Sean.
1: We are talking about $50 Zara death pants.
2: I know. I can't believe how many people have been injured by these long flowing pants.
1: It's amazing, isn't it?
3: It's crazy.
2: Yeah. Are tripping people over and sending people to the emergency.
1: More than 2,000 women, I think it's safe to say, have already posted to TikTok saying, yes, these pants have hurt me.
3: That's incredible.
1: It's amazing, isn't it?
2: Crash testing them.
1: Yes. Take them to the tailor and get them, like, hemmed.
2: Well, that defeats the purpose of $50 pants, though, doesn't it? Yeah.
1: Yeah, that's true. That's true.
3: We are talking about when your clothing tried to kill you.
1: Melissa's in Willerton. Morning, Melissa.
4: Morning. How are you?
3: Good, Mel.
1: Look, we're just trying to stay alive by wearing whilst wearing clothes. Melissa, what happened?
4: Well, it was in the 80s, and I don't know if you guys are old enough to remember the Malcolm McLaren song, "Run Buffalo Girl Goes Around the Outside."
2: Yes, we all are.
1: Well,
4: there were these flowy skirts that everyone, all the girls used to wear, and they were big in the 80s. My girlfriend had one, and she was running up some stairs with her hands in her pockets, and she stood on the hem of the skirt, could not get her hands out of her pocket, and fell face planted and broke her nose.
3: Right on the beak.
1: That's got to hurt.
4: We were only, I think, about 18 at the time. So. I mean, we laughed, but she didn't.
2: Oh, actually, yeah. What if this dress skirt had tripped up others? Literally tripped up others. I wonder if it had fallen in this area. That's dangerous.
3: Like the Zara pants.
4: Clothing is dangerous.
1: Yes, it is.
3: Wise words indeed.
1: Thank you, Melissa. Michelle's in Joondalup. Talk to us about the clothes that tried to kill you.
5: Okay, so my hubby and I were on holiday somewhere in Southeast Asia, and we were in a like a big shopping centre, and when we first got in there, there were lots of escalators, and hubby had said to me, oh, pay attention, like, when you're on the escalators, they're a bit dodgy. And I was like, whatever, like, dude.
1: Yes.
5: Yeah, I've been riding escalators my whole life.
2: Yeah, I know my way around an escalator.
1: Come on.
5: So anyway, nearing the top of one of the escalators, the tip of my hubby decided it was going to take a dive.
1: Yes.
5: And it went into, like, where the two steps joined together.
1: Yeah.
5: And this must have happened really quickly, but in my mind it played out, like, in total slow motion. So the tip of the hubby goes in between the stairs. It pins my foot in where, like, the straps join across the top of your foot.
1: Yeah.
5: So I was trying to, like, yank my foot out, but it was stuck down. The hubby's getting sucked further and further into the escalators.
1: Yeah.
5: It, like, cut all the top of my toe. Someone down the bottom managed to, like, must have seen what's happening, hit the emergency stop, and I've managed to yank my foot out, bleeding, and there at the top of the escalator, like, standing up straight like it's proud of itself, is the whole of my thong.
1: I thought you were going to say your husband's like, I told you so.
3: Oh, we can all picture that. Michelle? Unbelievable.
1: Havaianas tried to
3: kill you. Havaianas for an expensive thong. They fall apart at drop of a hat.
2: They really do. I mean, I've worn those, I went through a phase of wearing those, you know, those big fluffy, like, Nana socks.
3: Yeah.
2: And and sort of like sliding around like Tom Cruise.
1: Oh, yes.
2: Is that Risky Business?
1: Yep.
2: At the top of the stairs. But once I did that and slid too fast, got up too fast, rather, had a head spin and fell down the stairs. That's how I broke 5 ribs.
1: From the fluffy Nana socks.
2: Yeah.
1: Yeah, that's mortifying.
2: Trying to answer Uber Eats too quickly.
1: You do have to be careful of escalators. Our very good friend, Claire Kelly, let's use her full name, at the Australian Radio Awards out, her higher dress, never forget, right in front of me. And as we got on the escalator, it was the same thing. I'm basically like Michelle's husband in that I said to myself, just hoik your dress up a bit, because mine was a little bit long. I thought, just hoik it up a little bit, because I'd hate to get stuck in the escalator. And then literally in front of me, Claire's dress got stuck in the escalator and we had to stop the escalator and she had to be cut out of it using the only pair of scissors that they could find in the entire building, which were blunt. And she was stuck there while, like, the who's who of Australian radio had to clomp down the stairs, just staring at her.
3: Excuse me.
2: That would be the most interesting part of the night, to be fair.
1: I know.
2: A boring event.
1: Yes. it was a highlight. Then Claire had to return the rental dress. That was a bit of fun.
2: Oh, no.
1: Yvonne's in Les Murdy. Hello. Now, did your clothing try to kill you?
6: It did. I had just returned from Bali on my way up my front steps with my duty free in my hand.
2: Yeah.
6: Running because it was Mother's Day, in a rush because we were going out for dinner, and I got my caught in my floaty pants and tripped up the steps, and my entire bottle of
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7: Yes, and cut my wrist really badly. I ended up having a heap of stitches and going out with dinner anyway. And then 3 months later, I had pain in my wrist. And there was still 6 pieces of glass in there, so I had to go into surgery. 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
1: my God.
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1: Duty-free glass.
2: At least the alcohol would have been an antiseptic.
7: Vodka.
1: Vodka, yeah, absolute. Would have been absolute. That a big absolute. Bottle of absolute, wouldn't it? Mm.
3: So did you save the giant Toblerone? Or was that,
2: I was going to big Toblerone.
7: No, giant Toblerone.
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0: name.
1: And it's called...
0: I'm David Luttrell. I'm David Luttrell, your host.
1: Before you shush me, no. Can I give some context?
0: Yeah, go for your life.
1: It's because it's Throwback Thursday, so this is like throwback.
2: Is that why we do it?
1: Yes.
0: You'll be happy to know, or not happy to know, that these ones are pretty, well, not newish, but they're certainly the last 15 years.
2: That's good, because last week's was impossible.
1: Okay.
2: Yeah.
0: See, Susie likes the old...
1: Well, that's what I thought we did it. It is like... Conduit.
0: It's between 2011 and 2014, so it is. Oh, yeah, it's a throwback.
2: Yeah. But like, I mean, how many years do you consider a throwback now? Like, more than five?
0: It's a good point. Like, because I still think it's throwbacks is 90s. That's like
2: you're chucking it really far back. That's a home run.
0: That's like a Hail Mary pass back to the 90s, right?
2: Yeah.
1: No, I'm happy with, what is it, 2011 to 2013?
2: Yeah. 10 years ago, apparently, is the conditions for the games.
1: Okay. Yeah.
0: It's got to be more than, throwback means more than 10 years. Yeah.
2: Really?
0: Well,
2: that's
0: interesting. Yeah. For our music, is that the same?
2: I don't know about our music. A throwback could be a year.
0: Anyway, it's a really, really sexy genre today.
2: Oh, yes?
0: Yep. Insurance.
1: I thought you were going to say underwear.
0: I should have asked you what you consider sexy. You would
1: so you play some ads insurance. With the names out of it.
0: We play the ads, so today they're insurance companies, so you've basically got to work out which insurance company. Okay. But I feel like they're gettable.
1: Okay.
0: Or are they? I don't know. Maybe their marketing systems have totally failed. Okay. Ooh. So here's the first one from 2013.
3: I went fishing in Matinee the other day and I ran into this charter boat.
4: What? You didn't see it?
3: No, anyway, because I've got boat insurance, I'm covered.
4: How could you not see a charter boat?
5: Whether you want to cover your boat against damage or just for the damage it may cause, talk to us. From $89 a year, we'll help you wherever we can.
4: Charter boat? What charter boat?
2: That was a great ad.
0: Iconic ads.
5: Wouldn't be without them.
0: So we all know that ad, but do we remember... Who to get our insurance with?
2: I'm leaning on
0: right?
2: Suncorp for some reason.
1: Suncorp. I'm going to say RACQ, but I did love that ad. I can picture the whole thing.
2: The Hills Hoist, the clothesline.
1: Yeah, she's the tinny.
2: And
0: walking around. The tinny. Well, Susan, RACQ was correct.
2: Oh, good guess.
0: Well played. 2013.
2: Do you want me to do the reveal of the ad, or are you happy to?
0: If you want. Yeah.
5: We'll help you wherever we can.
4: Charter boat. What charter boat?
5: RACQ Insurance.
2: There you go.
5: Wouldn't be without them.
0: Okay, sorry, I won't do the reveal myself. That actually works better, doesn't it?
1: Just on a side note, our boss, you said maybe is in the air.
0: Please tell me he's still in Sydney.
1: He's actually circling over Brisbane and the Gold Coast at the moment.
0: That'll do. That'll do.
1: But he's listening.
2: The Wi-Fi's working.
0: They can still send him back to Sydney at this point.
2: Or land in the goal to get the train up.
0: Oh, that'd work perfectly. Yeah.
1: And he said he can't wait to see us, especially Lutzy.
0: Well, you better hurry, because we've got to see a clock.
1: Yeah.
0: Countdown at 10 o'clock.
1: In the mall. Come and have a look where Hungry Jack's used to be.
0: Indeed. This one's from 2011. Mm. Like, you'll know the ad, but do you remember who it's for?
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6: 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Thank you, Katut.
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2: So Rhonda and Katut.
0: Katut and Rhonda.
2: The real Rhonda and Katut. My dad, in his own current affair, did a story with the real Rhonda and Katut.
1: Is there a real one?
2: Yeah. Went over and like interviewed them and stuff.
1: But everyone's called Katut in.
2: But there was like a real couple Bali. Based on.
0: Whoa.
1: No, they have a thing. They have a thing where the first child is always called the Katut. Same name. And it's Katut, I'm pretty sure. Okay. That's what I mean by they're all called that. They have traditions with their names. I'm not being racist. But I'm just telling you facts.
2: I think one of the
0: said the racist.
2: One of the Katuts really found a Rhonda, who was an Aussie, who was over there.
0: Right. Guys, I don't care what insurance company is it.
2: Amy.
1: I'm going to say Amy too.
0: Correct. Is it?
7: Hi, Sundarat Rhonda.
8: 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Where will the savings take you?
1: And it's AAMI or Amy?
0: AAMI probably. So I don't know.
2: Apparently, now this has been Googled from our producer, so it could be wrong. The fourth child in Bali is called Katut. Yeah. The fourth.
1: Fourth, okay. Sorry, I was incorrect.
2: If
0: you have four kids, the fourth kid's called
2: Katut. Has to be Katut. It's like, that's like the laws for you having four.
0: I apologise. I had you as a racist.
2: Yeah.
1: I am not a racist.
0: You are not a racist.
2: The Daily Mail is already writing the headline. Yeah.
1: I'm not a racist, though.
0: Here's the third ad from 2014.
9: What's one word 2.5 million Australians think Tinkoff for insurance.
10: Insurance, that's right. How can I help?
9: Yeah. Because life's full of ah yeah. moments. It's you'll be okay with
1: it's AHM?
2: Allianz.
1: Is it?
0: AHM's more, it's a, I think that's like
2: a cartoony.
0: Medical.
1: No, I thought it was a medical, but my son just got AHM travel AHM. Insurance.
2: Oh, really? Yeah.
0: Allianz
10: Insurance, that's Allianz. Right. How can I help?
9: Allianz. Because life's full of okay. moments.
1: Nick one.
2: No, it's actually a tie, I think, Suze. You know? No. And you're a racist.
1: Not a racist.
2: No.
1: I'm talking over this. I'm so angry.
11: Nick Lutzy and Susie O'Neill on Nova.

0: Elsie and Susie O'Neill.
1: I saw this this club that's gone viral in Chicago, which I thought was fun. It's called a Scream Club. Every Sunday, hundreds of people gather on a pier in Chicago, and at 7 a.m., they all line up against the, what do you call that, water,
2: on the jetty or whatever.
1: And they all go, first of all, actually, they write down what they want to let go of, like or things that are worrying them, on biodegradable paper.
3: Oh, okay.
1: They scrunch it up, and then 3, 2, 1, they all do this.
4: 3, 2, 1!
2: Just scream. And then throw the biodegradable paper in the water.
1: You must throw it in the water.
3: To get rid of it.
1: Yeah. I think it's good. It started just by two friends.
3: Who just rocked up every week just to have a little scream together. Yeah. It looks weird if it's two people, but it looks kind of okay if there's 40. You know what I mean?
1: Yeah.
3: If you saw two people doing it, you're like, what are they up to?
1: Yeah. That is true. But they started, they must have just had more and more people join them though. And now it's become a weekly affair.
3: Scream Club.
1: Why do you think it's a good idea?
2: What do we do? We have a segment like that, don't we? We release our
1: demons. Grind your gears.
2: Yeah. That's it.
3: I've seen a lot of offices, and you see this sort of online, that have those soundproof booths, similar to what you've got here for Smarter Than Sue's, and they go and people can go in there and just scream in a workplace to get their frustrations out.
2: Really?
3: Yeah.
1: But I think this would be
2: good.
1: You're
2: purging.
1: Like, sometimes you just need that, you just feel like yelling, but then you feel better. It'd be like when you feel like crying and then you cry and you feel better.
3: Yeah.
1: But it'd be hard to line up and all cry on like 3.
3: And
1: two,
3: that would be
1: one,
3: a much different experience. 50 people on a pier crying.
2: It's not that different from screaming, to be honest. It's still just an out. You know,
1: I wonder.
2: Shedding your emotions.
1: Shedding.
2: Yeah, shedding your emotions.
1: I wonder where we could do it in Brisbane as well if we started that. Like. Howard Smith Wharves or...
2: Well, the river makes sense, somewhere on the river.
3: Have to be in the Brown Snake, somewhere down there.
1: And do you really think, is it really biodegradable paper?
3: It has to be, you know, of course.
2: Otherwise, we'd drown all the bull sharks.
3: Yeah. I can't say I've ever gone somewhere and just screamed to get something out, you know. My first concern goes to their voices, you know. Like, don't want to hurt your voice, don't want to lose my voice.
2: But you were talking about this yesterday, I remember we were talking about when you go axe throwing.
3: Oh, yeah.
2: How you purge your...
3: Yes.
1: Yes.
3: I did one of those, what are they called, the rooms where you go in there and you smash stuff.
2: Yeah. You did the smash room.
3: Yeah, I did the smash room. And it's like, it's good for like one or two things and then you're sort of like, oh, okay.
1: It's like with a car as well. You can go and do Wreck'em cars.
3: Oh, that
1: was
3: fun.
1: They used to have them at school fights. Do you remember that? Am I really old? You would go to a school fight and they'd have an old bomb car and you could pay money with a hammer.
3: Oh, yeah, and hit it.
1: And hit it and stuff and... Bang it and everything.
3: See, that would be fun.
1: That would be good.
3: Yeah. But what we want to do, Sue, is...
2: I feel that emotion about anything.
1: Don't you?
2: I want to...
1: Really?
2: Belt the crap out of something.
1: Really? Don't you?
2: Not really.
3: Just hit it.
1: God, I do.
2: Do you?
1: Yes.
2: What, you would do the scream thing or what? Like?
1: Well, anything. Just sometimes you get really angry and I can't... I think because I maybe don't say what I think sometimes that it all... builds up inside me.
2: Yeah.
1: I'm talking about to my partner here. I'm my husband. Yeah. His name's Cliff.
2: Pretend I'm Cliff for a minute. What do you want to say to me?
1: Oh, no.
3: Yeah.
1: Let me just go and scream.
2: This is not the right forum.
1: No, because I'm actually really happy at the moment with you, Cliff. There's nothing I want to say.
2: Thank you,
1: Susan.
2: I'm very happy with you as well.
1: Are you?
2: I just want to say that. I am. Yeah.
1: Are you, Cliff?
2: And you know what? I'm grateful for you.
1: Are you, Cliff?
2: I am.
3: Goes into next room and screams.
2: Shut up, Nick. This is actually, I think we're actually helping her.
3: This is couples therapy right now. You pretending to be her husband.
2: I can tell when she's being serious. And she was being serious then. It's actually working.
1: Oh, God. Yeah. No, anyway, back to the scream thing.
3: Well, you want to do Brizzy Scream Club. So on 13/24/10, we do have Louis Tomlinson and tickets up for grabs. We want to get you on. You scream on air, but the catch is we have to guess what profession you do based

0: off your screen. You know what I mean? So we can see what you're screaming about.
1: Like, based at how stressed we think you are.
2: Oh, okay,
1: do you know what I mean?
2: Like, or the type of scream.
0: The type of scream, exactly. How emotional it is.
3: Nick, Lutzy and Susie O'Neill. Nova. Got the next Charlie Grant or Nestory Irinkunda kicking around at your place? 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
1: We're asking you to come on and join our Scream Club.
2: Yeah, there's a Scream Club in Chicago where people go and just let all their screams out so they feel better.
3: 3, 2, 1!
2: So from that, we thought we'd get people on to scream at us and we'll try and guess their profession by how they scream.
1: Yeah, how frustrated they are, how much they want to get it out, you know.
2: Okay, let's get to it. Teresa from, Morrow Field. Hello.
4: Hello.
2: I was just wondering if we're saying hello or we're just going straight to the screams.
5: Oh, you can say hello.
2: Yeah, let's say hello.
4: All right, up to you. If you want to count me down, I'm ready to go.
5: Who, me? Okay. 3, 2, 1, go.
1: It's a good scream.
2: You're definitely a mum.
4: Oh, yeah.
5: Most important job in the world.
1: Yeah.
5: I mean, need we go further?
2: I think
5: really.
2: I think that's the scream, yeah, for the mum.
5: Scream for mum.
2: Isn't it?
4: Oh, there's still a job there.
1: There's still a job there. Okay.
2: There's another one.
5: You're not a school teacher as well, are you?
4: Sorry, there's still a paid job there, I should say.
1: Yeah.
5: Sorry.
1: Yeah. This is all for paid work.
5: Yes.
1: Teacher vibes.
5: I'm saying you're
1: healthcare professional.
5: Yeah, something like healthcare or school. Yeah. Or school.
4: Getting close.
5: Yeah, okay. Well, I'm healthcare. It's healthcare.
1: Yeah, I'm thinking healthcare.
5: You're not a nurse, but something you're nurse-ish.
4: Yeah. Am I allowed to tell you yet?
5: Yeah.
4: Cool. NDIS plan management.
1: Oh, you got to give us that.
2: Oh, wow.
5: We were pretty close there.
1: Yeah, that's good.
5: Respect, by the way.
1: Thank you.
2: That'd be difficult as well.
5: Very difficult.
1: Yeah. Okay, that's good. One from one. Maddie out of Wellington Point. Hello, first of all.
6: Hello, how are you?
5: Good. 3, 2, 1, go.
2: Ooh. Everyone sounds like there's more than one person screaming.
1: I was always tortured.
5: Sometimes there's many people inside you that screams.
2: Oh, I think you work in retail, Maddie.
1: Ooh.
6: No, not retail.
1: What about sales?
6: No.
2: Are we
1: going to
2: guess this?
1: Damn, we got the first one.
5: I'm saying you work in sort of more legal sort of areas.
6: No.
5: Okay, what is it?
6: Definitely not.
1: Damn.
5: What are you?
6: I'm a teacher aide.
1: Oh, that was the teacher.
2: You didn't sound angry enough.
1: Yeah.
6: Yeah. I did.
1: You didn't sound frustrated enough.
5: Yeah, because she comes in and it's like being an uncle.
1: It's like the relief teacher.
5: That's going to make a scream again, me saying that. Yeah. Yeah, or an auntie. Yeah.
1: David out of Fernie Hills. Here we go. G'day, Dave.
7: Hey, how's it going? Morning.
1: Morning.
5: We're good. 3, 2, 1, go.
1: Ah!
5: Ooh.
1: See, accountant. I'm feeling accountant.
2: Yeah.
5: I love easy car right now. People, the lights thing across.
1: Yeah, look at Dave.
5: Dave,
1: okay.
2: Definitely an office job.
1: Yeah, feels that way.
7: My job's not that stressful, but I don't mind giving a good scream every now and then. But no, not anything legal or office.
5: It felt like a shallow scream to me. I agree with that.
2: Really?
5: It was just like a bit of a, we got to let it go, but it wasn't like,
1: he wasn't going all in. It wasn't like a,
5: He doesn't want to strangle Gary from accounts.
1: Yes.
5: That's what I'm saying. You know what I'm saying?
1: Yeah.
5: I don't know what, I don't know what you are. Any thoughts?
2: Landscaper?
5: Yeah, maybe something where you use
2: kind
5: your hands.
2: Kind of fun?
1: Outdoor.
5: What are you?
7: Oh, that's actually not a bad guess. My job is very unique. So I do pest control and a hygiene technician.
5: Yeah.
7: So I do go outdoors a lot.
1: I
5: feel like there's something different every day for what you do. You know what I'm saying? Like it wasn't the one person at work
1: who's annoying you every day.
5: Yeah, exactly. Yeah.
1: Thank you, David.
5: Fresh people.
1: And Tracy.
2: Oh, one more. Okay.
1: Tracy out of Drewvale. One more scream for us. Right on 7:30, Tracy. 3, 2, 1.
5: Oh, you do want to go someone at your workplace.
1: Yeah, that was high.
5: Yeah.
1: Oh, high and long.
5: Length.
1: Yeah, there was a lot of length. Yes.
2: Jesus. Really,
5: are you a public servant?
6: Oh, you are spot on.
1: Yay!
5: Yeah.
1: Woo!
5: Just people, not... Just do your job.
1: Do it.
5: Tracy, am I right? Just do your job and make Tracy's life easier.
1: Hey, Trace, how would you like to go to Louis Tomlinson with his anticipated
5: Please
1: How Do We Get Here himself. Live show? Grab your tickets now from untitledgroup.com.au, but you got a double, Trace. Well done.
6: Perfect. Thanks, guys.
1: Scream to get us out of here, Trace. Go.

0: Maddie and Susie O'Neill.
1: Oh, it's challenge time.
2: Yes.
1: Is that now?
2: That's now.
1: Okay, this is exciting.
2: I know nothing about this.
3: Neither do I.
1: No, it's only gone through one person in this room, and that's me. So
3: that's all right.
1: I hope it's okay.
3: We trust each other, so as long as it goes through one of us.
1: Okay. Well, remember when I was in the backyard cricket the other day, whatever day it was, Tuesday, and there's also the big celebrities there, but I had to get a message off Roosters player James Tedesco.
2: You're good mate.
1: Because Buzz from middle management was a huge fan of his. I had to get a voice message and I had to pretend that Buzz was a little kid.
2: We set you the task.
1: You sent me the task.
2: Yeah. So it could sound funny hearing Teddy speak to like a little kid, but it was actually Buzz from middle management.
1: Yeah. Here's the audio of that.
4: Hey Buzz, it's James Tedesco here, mate. Heard you're a big fan. Just want to say thank you for our love and support. It's been a great year so far. Looking forward to a big end of the year, mate. So all the best and take care.
5: No, that's
4: cheers.
5: Okay. I'm sorry. I'm just talking really loud.
1: That's Kate Ritchie, and this is for the radio. She should know.
3: Yeah.
1: God, I sound like my sister. That's all I can hear.
3: Really? Yeah. I think I'm turning into my brother as well. It's weird. But I don't think James Tedesco understood the love, in inverted commas, that Buzz had for that message. Like he's been playing that on repeat.
2: He went home, locked
3: in a room by himself at home for the last 12 hours.
1: Do you think that it sounds like Buzz is a little kid when don't play the audio again, that's fine. But
3: it did sound like
2: he was being soft and
1: So because you set me that task,
2: yes,
1: and I did it, didn't I? And it was embarrassing because it was with all it's not a thing. It was because there were so many people there.
2: Big names.
3: Hang on. Smelling a rat now. Well, I don't think you told James Tedesco he's a little kid.
1: No, I did.
3: You did, for real?
1: Yeah, I did.
3: Okay, I believe you.
1: Yeah,
2: how'd you word it? Did you say a little kid or did you say
1: A
3: child.
1: I didn't say this specifically 8-year-old.
2: Yeah, okay.
3: Yeah, but you said this is for a child.
1: Yeah.
2: I was shocked you did it. I really didn't think you would.
1: I didn't want to. It was embarrassing.
2: Yeah.
1: I mainly did it because I saw him, James Tedesco, by himself. And I thought,
3: as you were doing it, were you thinking, I'm more famous than James Tedesco?
1: No. Why would I think that?
3: Well, you are.
1: In certain circles, but not in most circles these days, I wouldn't say. Okay. Especially not in Sydney. And I'm being serious. Okay, because I did that, I want to set a similar task for you two.
2: Okay.
1: I think that it would be fun to see if you guys could get a celebrity to give each other person a message.
3: Who a message? So for me, for instance.
1: Yes.
3: You want me to do a message with a celebrity?
1: Fine. For Nick.
3: For Nick.
1: As a little kid as well. Like same.
2: Right.
1: Yeah, yeah.
2: Act like it's a little,
1: I've got this little friend, Nick. He's like a little boy.
2: Well, it's sort of close to it, and it's a bit close to the bone, isn't it?
1: And Nick, I want you to get a message.
2: For Lutzy.
1: Yeah.
2: Yeah, okay.
1: I don't think you can choose. I think you've just got to find your best celebrity friend or the one you think's most appropriate for the other person. To get a message.
3: Me for Nick. I've got one for Nick. I'll have access to.
1: You've got such good
2: I know. You've got
1: access.
3: What's the timeline here?
1: I want to play them tomorrow.
3: No, that rules me out because I got one. I got something happen Saturday I could get.
2: Give us Monday? Yeah, give us to Monday because that allows me to find someone.
1: Let's do it over the weekend.
3: I can get a real good one on the weekend, but I can probably get one today. But
1: of course you can because you know everyone.
3: Yeah.
1: Nick, how are you going?
2: This could be a struggle. I'll find someone. But Monday, give me by Monday.
1: Okay, I'll give you by Monday.
2: Yeah. I'll
1: get a little message for each other.
2: And do I call mine though? Because I don't say Lutzy. What if they know Lutzy? So I'm going to say little kid David.
3: David.
2: Yeah.
1: Do you want to say it's a birthday message?
2: Oh, yeah. It's David's 7th birthday. Give him something like that.
1: Okay.
2: Lutzy's already on his phone. He's already working.
1: You know what? You don't have to do the birthday thing. I don't know. It just made me think of that because I know Lutzy's having a birthday soon.
3: Yeah.
1: Spoiler alert. But then it won't make sense because it's a big birthday and you're going to give a little number to it. It won't be funny.
2: Yeah. I could say 5 instead of 5-0.
3: I don't think the birthday thing's not important.
1: No,
3: it's just a message to a
1: Okay, that's
3: kid.
1: my task.
2: All right.
3: So is it to each
1: other?
2: Each other. All right, we're going to
1: find. So Nick, one for Lutzy and Lutzy, one for Nick.
2: By Monday.
1: By Monday from a celebrity friend.
2: I love it. All right.
0: Nick Lutzy and Susie O'Neill on Nova. Hey, it's Chrissy, and fear not, your chance at an epic

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0: Lutzy and Susie O'Neill. It's Nick, Lutzy and Susie O'Neill's
1: Producers Press Conference.
2: All right. Hey, settle down. We only have time for one question each, please.
3: Susie,
4: Nick Davis, the Whispering Weekly. Earlier in the show, we got our listeners to primarily scream to let all their feelings out following a viral trend from overseas. I decided to make all of you go into the soundproof booth here and let out your own primal screams.
5: Yes.
4: Did you know, yes or no, that I hit a microphone in your session?
6: No.
5: Oh.
6: Did you?
2: Oh, no.
6: Everyone or just mine?
5: No, because he was outside the booth and was recording us in the soundproof booth, so it would seem like, you know, like I'm in a glass case of emotion.
6: Yeah. Did you get mine inside? Oh, wow, I gave it a good...
2: It's on socials?
6: Yeah. I gave it a good go. I've got a bit of a headache today.
2: Yeah.
6: I had a bit of a late night. And she wasn't that late. Maybe you said... Not me.
2: That's you. Susan.
6: That doesn't sound like me.
5: Is that on our Instagram?
2: That's on our Instagram. Check it out now.
6: Yeah,
2: that's
6: good
2: Susie.
6: One.
2: That's funny. Where do we go from there?
7: Lachlan Sands here from r/foamwar.
2: Yes.
5: What?
7: You were deemed most likely to survive on Alone Australia, at least in a psychological sense. Does that mean we could see you on the celebrity equivalent of Alone Australia? I'm a celebrity, get me out of here.
2: Is that show still going?
5: Is it? I don't know.
2: I think so. Yep, getting the thumbs up. Jeez, imagine that.
5: Would you do that? What reality shows would you do?
2: I'd do Survivor. Probably do I'm a Celeb, get me out of here. I could do a lot of the challenges and the daring stuff. I would hate the eating things, like eat eyeballs and
6: so
2: that sort of...
6: But you'd be good at interacting with people.
2: Yeah.
6: I would hate that so
2: much.
6: Just
2: sort of playing the game with them as well, you know what I mean? And then voting them out behind their back.
5: So you'd enjoy that stuff?
2: I mean, if it was for the game show, everyone knew it was a game. Yeah, I think I could do that.
5: Is it a game? I don't know. That's the beauty of Survivor.
2: But I think Survivor would be fun.
5: Yeah.
2: You know.
6: Really?
2: Yeah.
5: I'd hate Survivor.
6: Oh, really?
2: So I could see you being good at Survivor Suits.
6: Oh, gross. But you got to make all deals with people.
2: Yeah, you do.
5: I see. That's
6: gotta be so hard.
2: Alliances.
5: Like, who cares?
6: Do you want to get Timmy out because you know he's been picking his nose and he really annoys me.
2: Let's get Timmy. It's like Lord of the Flies.
5: Yeah, exactly.
6: But we'll tell him he's our favourite.
2: Hey, Timmy, we love you, buddy. Yeah, we voted him out. Oh no, Tim, who did this?
5: Look at that. You in the corner.
8: From The Confidential. We were chatting embargoes and keeping top secret information before. Can you reveal the juiciest thing you've ever had to sign an NDA for?
5: That's a good question, isn't it?
6: Oh. That's a good one.
5: NDAs. I've gotten in trouble here a couple of times at Nova for things I've said, and then I've had to sign like legal documents and then do a public apology. That counts.
6: Oh, don't worry.
5: So there was that. It's mostly been Nova related on my NDAs. It's more like not so much don't reveal this. It's like you revealed something and now sign this so we can sack you if we need to. That's what's happened.
2: Yeah.
5: The worst thing that can happen in this building is like when they call you into a meeting and you're like, oh, yeah, it's just like say it's Buzz or whatever. You know, Tony's... heaven forbid, still on a plane right now from Sydney, is when they call you into a meeting, it's like, who's that guy? And it's just some accountant that you've never met.
2: Yeah.
5: And like, and he's like a justice of the peace or
2: HR representative.
5: And a witness.
2: Yeah, the witness.
5: When there's a witness in the meeting.
2: Or when you go in and someone from HR's on the phone.
5: You're cooked. But the great news is, just if I can just take this a little bit further, is that there was one time, this is a true story. There was this like filing cabinet out in Fun and Games out here, and this is going back probably 12 or 13 years ago, and usually it was locked, and one day me and an old mate of mine that worked here, it was unlocked, and we found like manila folders of our entire history of all our indiscretions.
2: No.
6: Wow.
5: And we stole our files.
2: Yeah. And burnt them.
5: And threw them in the industrial bin.
2: Did you even rip them up before?
5: So I think, because I had a warning letter at that point. If you get three warning letters, you're gone.
2: Yeah.
5: And I went back to zero. I said, show me the warning letter. Show me. And they... my history. I erased my history.
6: Did you get in trouble for throwing it out?
5: No one knew. This is the first time I've ever explained
2: there
5: it.
2: There was no cameras there back then. Nothing on
5: the
2: camera.
5: It was like 2013.
2: Yeah, that's what I'm saying.
6: So that's why you're still here.
5: That's the only reason I'm still here. I erased, like, Jason Bourne style. I erased my identity.
6: Love that.
5: No more questions.
1: That concludes the press conference. We'll be taking no more questions.
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5: Speaking of news, Jace, look, it's a sad day for the industry and I don't want to take the piss too much because Network 10 has decided to axe a 10 News Plus from its news and current affairs division.
4: Now, this isn't 10 News.
5: It's not 10 News. It's the extension of 10 News.
4: This is the thing they replaced the project with.
5: That's right. So it was hosted by Amelia Brace and Denham Hitchcock. So it was introduced, as Jay says, as a replacement for the project and more to look at news through a current affair lens during news time, if that makes sense. But it just never worked. It never resonated with viewers.
4: Sorry, like you said, yeah. You know, anyone getting the axe in this industry is sad.
5: Yeah,
4: like it is.
5: Yeah.
4: But I also sit there and watch that show and I remember just watching the first step after the project got flicked and they put this on and I'm like, there was just no chemistry between the hosts. It was weird.
5: Yeah, no, it didn't feel right.
4: Remember when Channel 10 did that 2.5 hours of news a couple of years back?
5: That's right. Well, they're sort of giving you more bang for your buck now with this because they're replacing 10 News Plus with more 10 News. So it'll go from 60 to 90 minutes.
4: Oh, that's a lot of news.
5: And look, just a few job losses, which is very, very sad. For the industry as well, which has been, journalism itself has been crippled recently.
4: I remember Negus used to host that half hour wearing his little shark tooth necklace.
5: He did too.
4: Yeah.
5: He did too. That, remember when they tried 10, and this isn't a pylon on Channel 10, but they've had a few misses, the breakfast show called Wake Up.
4: Oh, yes.
5: And it was, they hosted it from
4: the surf club in Sydney. Yes.
5: Manly,
4: yeah.
5: I think.
4: Yeah.
5: Was it Manly?
4: Yep. Yeah, people didn't want to wake up.
5: No.
4: People did not want to wake up.
5: No.
4: You know what? I'm an OG guy. I used to love sitting up late watching Sandra Sully do 10 late news. And then they went through a stage where they had bands performing on the news.
5: Really?
4: Yeah, it became like...
5: On the late news?
4: Yeah, this was like after the Rove days. So Sandra Sully would be like, all right, now we leave you with Powderfinger and their new single.
5: Well, the late news, Sports Tonight Double Up was one of my favourites.
4: Sports Tonight!
5: Yeah, with Timmy Webster.
4: Was it?
5: Or Matt White.
4: Bringing that back?
5: Yeah, so they've brought it back. I don't know. I don't think it's been brought back in its sort of, you know, holus bolus, you know, OG format.
4: Why not?
5: I think it's a condensed version. But
4: you know what? While we're at it, Channel 10, bring back those funny little promos where people would walk up and hit the button.
5: Oh, you liked that, did you?
4: I loved that.
5: Seriously.
4: That's when 10 was in its heyday.
5: Seriously.
4: Yeah.
5: Yeah.
4: And you'd have bloody...
5: Homer would have a go.
4: Yeah, Homer would have a go. Yeah. And what was his name? The guy that's always on the beach? Bailey.
5: Tim Bailey.
4: Tim Bailey doing the weather, all that sort of stuff. I loved that.
5: Yeah. Katrina,
4: Katrina Rountree's an Iron Girl.
5: Oh, yes. And I was thinking about the totally wild gal.
4: Oh, Ranger Stacey.
5: Stacey. She calls into this show every now and then, doesn't
4: she? Just back on news.
5: Yes.
4: 13-24-10, and I'm not sure what we're going to get here.
5: Mm.
4: Have you been on the news? Maybe you're a truckie and you caused an accident, shut down the Monash.
5: Oh, yeah.
4: And you made the news that night.
5: Well, there's that. Or maybe you witnessed something and you were like a vox pop.
6: One of my friends, Juan, and I came out of the tattoo parlour and there were these two wogs fighting. And the fatter wog said to the skinnier wog, "Oi, bro, you slept with my cousin, eh?" And the other one said, "Nah, man, I didn't for shit, eh?" The other one goes, "Oh, we'll call on my fully sick boys." And then they pulled out a gun and just went, boom.
5: Well, there's a flashback. She's affectionately known as the Chick Chick Boom Girl.
4: Can I ask you an honest question?
5: I think she might have got cancelled for that.
4: Can I ask you an honest question? When you asked for the audio, did you just want Chick Chick Boom?
5: I just wanted Chick Chick Boom.
4: Someone else from
5: I didn't realise there was an elongated version of that grab.
4: Someone else from
5: remember
4: News
5: this?
4: And the Current Affairs?
7: And as soon as they saw me, they came bounding over. And I just made it into the front door in time.
4: Oh, Dogman from A Current Affair.
5: Dogman, and his wife's reaction was hilarious. She's like, I'm married to this.
4: Imagine being that person's kids. You're watching A Current Affair going, oh, Dad, you're on TV barking like a dog.
5: Oh, I wonder if, he'd be still with us.
4: Yeah. 13-24-10 is our number. Have you ever been on the news? Or you know someone who has. Maybe you're one of these people who gave birth at midnight. You know how they always do the story New Year's Eve and all that sort of stuff. Yeah, you know, good
5: first
4: and bad story.
5: Year.
4: Yeah. Maybe it happened when you were a kid.
5: Have you been vox pop for the news?
4: No, haven't. No, I think so, no.

0: This is Nova. You got Jace, Lauren and Clint. We're talking the news.
1: Yeah, because 10 News Plus has been axed, replaced with more 10 News, if that makes sense. So we're asking you on 13, 24, 10, when were you on the news?
0: Could be a good story, could be a bad story, could be from when you were a kid.
1: Yeah. Well, also news, a current affair maybe.
0: You know what? I miss the days when they'd fly the news crew out on the Channel 9 chopper. And all the kids would make the 9 logo on the oval.
1: Oh, still the one.
0: Yeah, and they'd land and hit you, would fall out of the chopper. And
1: yeah.
0: You know? When I was living
1: so
0: in
1: you didn't fall out of the chopper.
0: No.
1: Wee!
0: Take a walk on the wild side. When I was living in New Zealand, I popped up on like in a current affairs show. Story could be a bad story. Could be from when you were a kid.
1: Yeah. Well, also news, a current affair maybe.
0: You know what? I miss the days when they'd fly the news crew out on the Channel 9 chopper. And all the kids would make the 9 logo on the oval.
1: Oh, still the one.
0: Yeah, and they'd land and hit you, would fall out of the chopper. And
1: yeah.
0: You know? When I was living
1: so
0: in
1: New Zealand. You didn't fall out of the chopper.
0: No.

0: take them into a slightly different category. And we all have things we really can't eat.
1: Yeah.
2: Mayonnaise is the enemy because people put it on everything.
3: It doesn't sound like a current affair. It sounds like embarrassing bodies. No? Does it? Okay.
1: I was not on embarrassing bodies, but great show.
3: It does sound like
1: great
3: a
1: show.
3: Hey, we're asking you, Melbourne, when we're on the news. Cal, good morning to you, mate.
4: Gentlemen, how are we?
1: We're good. You're on embarrassing bottles too, Cal?
4: No, I wasn't. Right. I do have web toes, though.
3: So. Okay. What were you on?
4: I was actually on the Ukrainian version of Today Tonight.
3: Okay. How on earth did you get on that?
1: And why?
4: So my dad's best friend at the time happened to be dating the Naomi Robson of the Ukraine. And
1: did she have a lizard on her shoulder as well? Like when she...
4: Not quite.
1: Right, okay, yeah.
4: So I was about 12 years old, playing in an under-12s footy grand final, and she was happened to be over at the time and had never seen AFL before.
1: Right.
4: So that was she was following me around with a camera during the game.
1: Oh, so they did a whole story on you?
3: A profile on you?
4: Yes, wow. A 12-year-old. And I haven't gone back to cash in on my celebrity over there.
1: Oh, wow. Mate, imagine when you touched down. Oh, my God.
3: Jeez.
1: And did you introduce her as the Naomi Robson of Ukraine?
4: Well, that's how I describe it to people.
1: Yeah.
4: Some people don't quite remember Today Tonight.
1: Yeah, gotcha.
3: Did you have to speak Ukrainian? No.
4: Duh.
3: Mate, I'm from Geelong. I don't speak Ukrainian.
1: That is amazing.
4: No,
1: have you still got the tape, Cal?
4: I would have it somewhere.
1: Yeah, right. That is unreal.
3: Sometimes the vox pops as journalists you have to do. You know, vox pops is in and sort of get a cross-section of people, their opinion on a certain issue on the street. There are some strange cats that you interview out there.
1: You know how we're just on holidays recently and I was on the Gold Coast with the family and I walked out, it was like 6:30 in the morning and I walked out of the apartment and the Today Show had a crew there. You know how they have like a Gold Coast reporter. And she wanted to talk to a local about, you know, I think it was some story. And I thought, should I say I'm a local?
3: Oh.
1: And just pop up.
3: We would have rinsed you.
1: I know. I thought, I can imagine the audio and the hosing I would get.
5: Jace, Lauren and Clint.
6: Jace, Lauren and Clint.
5: On Nova.
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0: This is Jace, Lauren and Clint on Nova. What a week it has been for our very own Lauren Phillips. Earlier in the week, you jetted off to the World Cup because of your Argentinian roots. You needed to pee there. And you touched down back in Australia and Clint. And I thought, look, you've been away for 3 days. You deserve to come home to a bit of a surprise.
1: Wait, we're pulling up out the front. What have you done?
2: Oh, no, Lauren, it's just a little welcome home surprise.
0: We would like to say welcome home and back to Nova.
1: Oh, my God, what are they doing? What is happening here? Hang on. Oh, there's a bear.
0: Lauren, welcome home.
1: Oh, my God. Guys, I've got to go get my sponsor's hat.
2: Forget about the merch. Yep. Just take it in. God.
0: Take it in, Lauren.
2: You're back on Australian
1: I'm
2: soil.
1: Okay. Hang on.
2: So she's been away for 3 days.
0: We have a full choir on

0: franchise.
1: Just
0: isn't it?
1: Like when our Aussie athletes return from the Olympics.
0: Second verse. This is now amazing. Lauren, this is like all my dreams have come true.
2: It always stirs something special. How emotional are you?
0: I am highly emotional, guys. Thank you, everyone. Oh my God.
1: Take it in.
0: I still call Australia home.
1: Now, Lauren, if you'd like to make your way to the elevator, they're going to follow you.
2: Yes.
0: Oh, they're going to follow us into the elevator.
2: Come on.
0: Yep. Okay, I've left my bags on the street.
2: Don't worry about the bags.
1: Yeah, if you want to make your way into the lift. We have an entire choir. Big thanks to Pop Choir.
2: Oh, they do great work.
1: They
0: are we going to keep going?
1: The Pop Choir Australia's
0: song,
1: biggest community choir with more than 1,000 members.
0: Amazing. Play it again and we'll do it in the lift. We'll see how many of us we can get in the elevator.
1: Yep, that is the plan.
0: All right, here we go. Here we go, guys.
1: Okay, make your way to the elevator.
0: Take two. Let's go, Pop Choir.
1: The entire choir will be joining you in the lift.
0: I mean, here we go. We're in the lift, guys. Come on, everyone.
2: I don't know if they're all going to squeeze in, are they? Might get those annoying beeps.
1: This is incredible.
0: Okay, we can't fit any more in.
1: Okay, we'll see you on level one.
2: Now, I thought she'd be embarrassed, but she's actually frothing it.
1: The lift doors have closed. They are making their way up to the Nova studio. Here we go. The choir's coming.
2: They're
1: bring them in.
2: It.
1: They're still going. They're still going.
0: I'm home.
1: Oh, welcome.
0: Oh, I'm home, guys.
2: Oh, doesn't it stir something special?
1: This is
0: the greatest day of my life.
1: This is incredible.
0: I've always wanted.

0: Thanks for joining us. You're listening to No Bar. It is Jace, Lauren and Clint with you.
1: We're playing a little game this morning, Jace. It's all revolving around a list of suburbs and what the most popular cars being driven in those suburbs are.
0: Yeah, so if you give us a couple of facts about yourself, we'll each ask a question, then we have to guess what you're driving.
1: Okay, let's open the batting with Layla. Good morning, Layla.
2: Good morning. How are you guys?
0: We are good. Lauren's got a question for you.
3: Layla, do you have any children?
2: No, I do not.
0: Layla, what do you do for a living?
2: I'm a disability support worker.
0: Okay.
1: And Layla, how old are you?
2: I'm 23.
1: Okay. There's a question.
3: Hyundai Getz.
1: Hyundai Getz.
0: That's not bad. What about...
3: Little zippy car.
0: No, you know what? I see her in one of those V-dub little hatchbacks.
1: Oh, yeah, nice. I don't mind it. I'm going to say...
0: Yeah, the Golf. I can see her in a Golf.
1: Yeah, okay. I'm going to say she's like an EV driver. I think she might be like a Chinese EV, like a Jaku.
0: Oh, too big for her.
1: They're well price pointed though.
0: I know, but she's, you know...
1: Layla, what do you drive?
3: All right, let's go.
2: I drive a Hyundai Tucson.
0: Oh, that was close. Not bad.
1: She's
0: right.
1: Done well.
0: Let's
1: That's
0: go.
1: That's a win to Lauren.
0: Michael, good morning, Michael.
3: Morning.
4: Good morning.
0: All right, how old are you, champ?
4: I'm 32. Okay.
1: Michael, what do you do for a job?
4: I'm in construction management.
3: Do you have a dog and what sort of dog is it?
4: We have a dog coming in 2 weeks. It's a black Labrador.
1: Okay.
0: So young couple.
1: I think you drive a Triton.
0: I'm going to say Toyota Hilux.
3: I'm going to say a four-wheel drive like I need like, he's in construction. I don't know enough about cars. Some sort of four-wheel drive.
0: Here we go.
3: A one-ton Rodeo.
1: A one-ton Rodeo.
3: It's the only car I can think of.
1: What do you drive, Michael?
4: I drive a Tesla.
1: Oh,
0: wow.
3: Oh, well, welcome to the club. Do you love it? Do you love being on this side of the future?
0: Oh, here we go. Been to your
3: Me it. Too. Yeah, look, let me give you the hot tip. It's not great with a big dog.
1: Where do the tools go?
0: Yeah, exactly. Well, they could go in the front.
1: In the front?
0: Yeah.
1: Okay.
0: Bianca, good morning.
3: Oh, yeah, the front.
5: Hi, guys.
0: How old are you?
5: 46.
0: Okay.
1: What's your favourite colour?
5: Purple.
1: Oh.
0: It's a random question.
3: Do you have dependents, any children that you have to drive around?
5: No.
0: Oh, okay.
1: No, she's 46. A Kia gal.
0: No, she sounds fun. I think that'd be so. You
3: I
0: know
3: reckon
0: what?
3: She's a chicks in ute chick.
0: No, I feel like it's some sort of old school convertible she's holding on to.
3: Oh.
0: What was the Mazda one that came out?
3: With the pop-up lights.
1: Yeah, I like that. The soft top Mazda.
0: Yeah,
1: what do you drive, Bianca?
3: I'm going some kind of ute.
5: No, Mitsubishi Lancer.
0: Oh. I bet it's got a spoiler.
1: Is it
0: got a
1: purple?
0: Spoiler?
5: It does.
0: It does.
5: It has a body kit.
3: Oh, my God.
0: You
3: sick,
0: scream
3: mad.
0: Body kit, Bianca.
3: Mad wheels.
0: I love it. All right, and let's wrap things up. Philip in Knox, good morning.
6: Morning. How's it going?
0: Yeah, we're good, champ. What do you do for a living?
6: At the moment, I'm a truck driver.
0: Okay. All right.
1: Oh, jeez. How old are you?
6: I'm about to be 31 in a couple of months.
3: Do you live in a house or an apartment?
6: In a house.
1: I mean,
0: are you a camper? Do you like going camping?
6: Yeah, I do like it. Don't have all the time anymore, but I do like it.
1: Oh, you're a Land Cruiser
3: he's
1: guy.
3: Got a Jeep.
0: No, he's a Rangy.
1: You reckon?
0: Ford Ranger. What are you going? What are you driving?
6: I got a Holden Calais.
1: A Calais? Like an old...
3: What's that?
1: From the 90s? Like
6: more of a top of the range Commodore.
1: Yeah, I know the ones.
3: Oh!
1: My grandfather had a Calais.
0: Like, what was that?
1: My grandfather had one.
3: Holden Calais.
0: It's like when a statesman would drive into school and you'd be like, oh, they're in a statesman.
3: Oh, yeah, no, that's... It says it's... iconic when I Googled it.
0: Yeah, I think you only get them now when you get a silver cab.
1: Yes, yeah, you're right.
3: Nice.
0: Well, that was a bit of fun.
1: I love that.
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1: Our next guest has had an extremely busy year. Being a global phenomenon on Dancing with the Stars, hosting I'm a Celebrity, Get Me Out of Here, and now hosting the Logies. I wonder if he'll bring his snake to the red carpet again.
2: Is it scary for this snake to be around all these people?
3: No, not at all. Poncho is one of my favourite snakes. I love him. He's so cute.
2: Oh, my God.
1: Please welcome to the show, Robert Irwin.
4: Hey! Oh man, listening to my voice from like 5 years ago, that was a jump scare. Wow.
2: Oh my gosh, it is so funny because it doesn't feel like that long ago we like watched you on our screens and you were just like a little boy, and now you're this man hosting the Logies, winning Dancing with the Stars, now hosting Australian Ninja Warrior. Is there anything you can't do, Robert Irwin?
4: Oh, you're very kind. Oh mate, I'm just like, it all feels very cool and very surreal. I mean, my background is like catching crocodiles, right? So it's actually quite an interesting contrast. Like I go straight from a croc research trip in Cape York down to host the Logies and then back up again the next day. So it's like life at the moment feels like there's this variety of a really wild contrast.
2: So you're still doing all your conservation stuff, and TV is your side quest.
4: Oh, absolutely. You know, I feel like anything that I do TV or out in the public, it's sort of a way to bring my message to more people and sort of increase the platform so that I can hopefully inspire a wider audience. You know, that's what it's all about for me.
5: Hey, the Logies, have we spoken to Sam Pang, who previous host of the Logies? Because congratulations on the gig. Now, this is one of the most coveted gigs when it goes right in Australian television.
4: Well, I mean, I've said to them, we've got to incorporate animals. We've got to go big. It's got to be theatrical. So there's a lot that can go wrong, mate, which is awesome. So it's going to, who knows where it's going to go. But, mate, Sam Pang, like his style, it was just undeniable, just hilarious. Yeah. It was awesome. And I want to kind of preserve that, you know, keep that sacred and start with something completely fresh and different. No one can nail a roast like him. No. So it's gonna be a little different, but mate, it's gonna be huge. I'm really excited.
0: I can't imagine Robert ripping into the Married at First Sight cast.
5: Oh, but you should have a crack though.
2: I can. There's plenty of snakes there. Yeah, there is plenty of gear.
0: That's a good point.
4: Wildlife of a different kind.
0: And then you would have been to a few Logies in your time, mate. Have you ever ventured to the after parties where the real stuff happens?
4: I've been to a lot of Logies. I have been. See, the after party thing for me, usually at the Logies, that's a no go because I, well, first of all, I would usually go as a kid. You know, I'd be like, it's a bit, little bit strange, like a 10-year-old to rock up to the after party. But then also it usually falls during August. Every month during August, I'm in Cape York, I'm catching crocodiles. So I literally take a flight right when the Logies ends straight back up there because they're a man down for catching crocs. We have a team of about 20 people. Oh. And when you're catching a 16-foot crocodile, mate, like one person can be the difference.
5: Do you know what though, Robert?
4: Getting death rolled or not, right? So I've got to get back up there fast.
5: There's a few reptiles at that after party though. I'll give you your red hot
2: tips. You can do a death roll there.
5: Just segue. I also saw that you're apparently going to host the Today Show as well. Surely you can put a line through that. You're not replacing Carl. Wow.
4: Oh, okay, there you go. Oh, cool. That's the first I've heard of it. Sweet, Today Show coming at you.
5: Doesn't TV move quickly?
4: Apparently. I always love, it's my favourite thing, whenever I'm like at the grocery store or something, I'll see one of the tabloid magazines and I pick it up just to see what I'm doing.
2: Yeah,
4: I'm
2: like, you're marrying
4: I'm
2: this
4: Today
2: week.
4: Show now. I'm married now, apparently. You know, like,
0: what's been one of the what's been one of the funniest?
4: Oh, man, there are some really random ones. I remember the other day, like, I got off a flight and it was like a 14-hour flight, right? I'd got in from LA or whatever, and I'm like half dead. I'm like, oh, my God. And like my eyes twitching and I just looked horrible. And so the media's like, there's a rift between Robert and Bindi because I look kind of like, I look grumpy because I've just come off a 12-hour. And they're like, everything has turned horrible and the world has ended for the Irwin.
0: He can't open his eyes. He's drug affected.
4: That's called an international flight, mate.
5: How could you look grumpy, Robert?
4: But honestly, I take it as a win. If people are interested in me for whatever reason, it means I can then push my message out there. And hopefully, you know, that's why I'm here. That's what I'm here to do. I'm an environmental advocate at the end of the day. So
2: that's why
4: whatever
2: everyone
4: helps
2: loves
4: get,
2: you.
4: Get out there.
0: Not only that, you're an uncle.
2: I know.
0: Yeah, you'd be a fun uncle, I reckon.
2: Yeah, I couldn't agree more.
4: I mean, I try my best. I do try my best. Man, Grace, my niece, is just the coolest. She's like, she's a weapon. She's just like skateboarding and she's running around.
2: How old is she now?
0: How old is she now?
4: Oh, she's 5. And honestly, the biggest thing is just trying to she wants to go in and feed crocodiles, right?
2: Oh, so you've got
4: to
2: be like,
4: whoa, not yet, you know.
2: That is going to set Australia.
0: Wait till you're 6.
4: I was 10, so at least 10.
2: It's always nice to chat to
0: you. We love you, mate.
2: You are just kicking goals in every single thing that you do. And I know the whole country is so proud of you. And we can't wait to have you back here for the Logies. It's going to be awesome.
5: Yeah, and then we'll see you on the Today Show.
4: I'll see you there.
0: Yeah. Robert Irwin joining us on the air. Good to see you, mate. Have a great one.
4: See you later.
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1: 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Possible showers today at a top of 15, and right now it's a teeth-chattering 7 degrees on Adelaide's Nova 919.
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0: day of Labor's National Conference in Adelaide. Prime Minister Anthony Albanese says he knows many Australians are doing it tough, but argues his government is helping ease the cost of living burden. He maintains Conservative parties focus on grievance rather than solutions. More than 13,000 people have signed a petition calling for a royal commission into the killing of women and girls. Victim support services say domestic violence is out of control after four women were killed in 4 days. Australian Femicide Watch founder Sherelle Moody says systemic failures need to be addressed. The Australian economy has added just over 76,000 jobs in the past month, but most are part-time. Data shows a slight increase in the overall unemployment rate to 4.4% in June. More people are in the market actively looking for work, confident they will get a job. And the cost of removing Pam the Bird graffiti sprayed on Melbourne's Balti Bridge is expected to be $200,000. A 22-year-old man's accused of climbing the bridge and painting the structure. Nova Sport is next. Nova Sport. The opening ceremony for the Commonwealth Games is now underway in Glasgow. Athletes from 74 nations will march in the Parade of Nations, marking the start of competition. The first medal set to be awarded across swimming and gymnastics tonight. And Thomas Jenkins has become the highest single-season try scorer in Panthers history in their 24-18 victory over the Eels at CommBank Stadium. Nova!
1: Jodie and Hazy.
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3: Oh, good morning. It is Friday.
4: Oh.
3: Sorry?
4: Oh, no. There's someone in the...
3: No, not up in here. Not up in here. Don't bring that shit here, okay?
4: Okay.
3: You try and come up into my face, in my hood, in my studio, with my chicks, and tell me that you like Friday more than me.
4: Okay.
3: Oh, too far with the chicks thing.
4: So just be careful because producer and Lucy and I don't really appreciate you calling us your chicks.
3: Oh, no, she doesn't. Here comes Lucy. Watch out, watch out.
4: Oh, Lucy. Oh. Oh, my God. Look at her go with those 3.5 kilo biceps.
3: Can throw them. Good stuff, Luz.
4: Yeah, well done, Luz.
3: We're going to play the One Note Wonder in just a few moments. In fact, we'll do it at 6:10. Ready for this one, Jazz?
4: Yep.
3: Ready for this one? Here we go.
4: Okay.
3: That's easy. That is quintessential Australian. Whoops, I've said too much. One more time. Two excellent prizes up for grabs.
4: Mm.
3: Let's do that 6:10 this morning. Hey, by the way.
4: Yep.
3: It is 5K Friday, ladies and gentlemen. Mm-hmm. That is $5,000 up for grabs 2 times this morning at 7 and 8 o'clock with birthday payday.
4: And here comes producer Lucy. She's doing that thing you know in cartoons where they just go like that with their arms and they come at you.
3: I'm
4: like
3: just
4: going to
3: do this. And if you get in the way, it's your own problem. Oh, she's connecting. Catch you at 6. Yeah.

0: awesome.
1: The most awesome.
2: Most awesome.
3: Janine Hazy presents Adelaide's most awesome donut.
1: Donuts.
3: Adelaide has spoken. After thousands of votes, we have officially crowned Adelaide's most awesome donut, Brown's Barossa Donuts in Tanunda.
4: Delicious, fluffy, mouth-watering, and just irresistible donuts and proof Adelaide knows great taste.
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4: If you're chasing an awesome donut, get to Brown's Barossa Donuts.
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4: Morning, guys. 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Gosh, you're up early.
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1: We were going out to the Bross there. We said, let's get lunch at the Thunder Hotel. What's on the menu? And then producer Lucy got up out of her chair. She said, oh, hopefully there's an eggplant schnitzel. And then we turned around and we said to producer Lucy, so no one is going to, no one's eating eggplant schnitzels.
2: Yeah.
1: So we put it out there. We said, is Lucy just by herself in this space?
2: Yeah. And collectively, did you feel the moment where all the air was sucked out of the room when she said that?
1: Yeah.
2: As well?
1: What, when we said this? Or when she said the eggplant schnitzel bit?
3: I just need some support in this space because I'm not going to get it from either of you two or the boss or Maggie in the booth, but, you know, whatever.
2: Yeah, but also don't blame the boss because he's your partner as well. And he also said, and I quote verbatim, you have never in your life expressed a desire for an eggplant schnitzel. Why now? And why
1: he also said we should do the Adelaide's ick list, but he gave us no reason why. Who knows?
3: All right, we've got to go to the phones now that they're back.
2: Okay, so now that you've made up about 10 texts in your support, let's go to Kim from Carolta Park. Hello, Kim.
4: Hello. So firstly, I just want to say, Jody and Hazy, I love you guys. You're great. Oh, but
1: it's always
4: you're
1: a
4: really,
1: but.
4: Really
1: it's
4: wrong.
1: A but. You're for eggplant schnitzels, Kim.
4: I'm so for it. And do you know what's even better? And I'm not a vegetarian. It just tastes amazing. So have a try. But also what's really good at the Chinese takeaway shops, you can get salt and pepper eggplant instead of like a salt and pepper squid. That's amazing.
1: Right. Okay.
2: Kim, I have a question for you. Does it, because to me it's like zucchini, which is really watery and bleh. Is it watery or not?
4: Well, if you're doing the schnitzel, it's nice and crunchy, but on the inside it does have like a smoother texture than chicken or beef for sure. But it's good. It's good. Try it.
1: Very good.
2: Thank
1: all
2: you,
1: right.
2: Kim, appreciate you.
1: Oh, it's the great Phil. It's the great Phil from Freeland. G'day, great man.
5: G'day, guys. How you doing?
1: Good, thanks, mate.
2: What prize did you promise Phil to call in and support your eggplant schnitzel?
3: I'm not revealing my bribery.
1: Oh,
3: Go on, Phil. How do you feel?
5: A while ago, I called up and I absolutely roasted Jody about how she ordered something that wasn't on the menu.
2: Yes.
5: And I likened it to her getting on the O-Bahn and trying to make it to Tea Tree Gully.
1: Good call.
5: Congratulations, Lucy. That's now you.
1: Oh, yes. Oh, Phil's gone bang.
3: Phil, whatever prize I was going to send you, no more.
2: Not now.
3: No more. But that's fine. Everyone's entitled to their wrong opinion.
1: Great call, Phil.
2: So Phil.
5: Why would you look at a chicken schnitzel, you know, something absolutely wondrous, and you'd say, you know what? Why don't I try this again, but make it absolutely rancid?
1: Yeah. It's like, how can I shit up this schnitzel? Righto. Shucks an eggplant in there.
3: I got to say, Phil, I do appreciate your use of the word rancid there. I don't believe it belongs when describing an eggplant parmy, but that's fine.
1: Okay.
2: Miriam, are you a yay or nay for the eggplant?
6: I am a yay. Oh, 100%.
1: What's going on here? Okay, take us through it, Miriam.
6: So, and like the previous cooler, salt and pepper eggplant, equally as amazing. If they had that or squid, I would order the eggplant.
3: Okay, so it's like a crispy eggplant you can eat in bits, Miriam.
6: Yeah, and it's got a real smoky flavour because of the eggplant.
1: Wow. Okay.
2: Question: what are you putting on top? Pray tell.
6: The eggplant, like salt and pepper. You put chili oil on it.
1: Okay.
6: It's amazing with chili oil and real smoky flavour of the eggplant. But likewise, like the schnitzels. Have it as a parmy.
2: Yeah.
6: It's not that you can't have, like, the parmy on top of it. It's just that smokiness that the eggplant brings.
1: Oh, okay. What about if you had, like, the eggplant and then the crumb, and then on top of it you put, like, I don't know, chicken?
6: No. I will cook, I'm not vegetarian, but I'll cook eggplant at home. I have been known to cook my family eggplant parmigiana.
2: Oh, you do it at home as well, Miriam?
6: Well, it's a slightly different dish. It's more a baked dish, so it's not as crumbed and fried.
1: Yeah.
3: Wow. Still yum. I'd take it, Miriam.
6: Thank
3: you for the call.
1: Oh, that's awesome. Miriam sounds like she knows what she's doing.
2: Starting to feel like we all assumed this whole time that producer Lucy had no friends?
1: Yeah.
2: And now
1: she's got her own community, and also it's a very tasteful community. Also, what? After speaking to Miriam, why is my mouth watering?
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0: 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Go to Crash in Albert Park and Westlakes Boulevard near the train station. Ongoing works continuing later this morning. Greenfields on the Salisbury Highway near Ryan's Road, 40 both ways. Citybound Klemsig, Northeast Road near OG Road. And inbound Myland, James Congdon Drive near Railway Terrace. 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Oh, what a feeling, Toyota. Possible showers today at a top of 15. And right now, rug up because it's 7 degrees. Traffic and weather every 15 minutes with Jody and Hazy. 6 till 10 weekday mornings on Nova 919.
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4: Good morning, it's Ange Anderson. History is being made later this morning with a Qantas jet touchdown in Melbourne, direct from France. It's a test flight for Project Sunrise, with 17,000 kilometres covered in 19 hours. 10,000 people have been tracking the plane overnight, which will do non-stop trips between Sydney and London from October next year. Anthony Albanese has held talks with new UK PM Andy Burnham overnight. He's the fifth British leader our PM has met during his time in office. During the call, they discussed the two countries' strong ties. Meantime, it's day two of the National Labour Conference in Adelaide. Health, including the party's recent NDIS cuts, employment and workplace relations are on the agenda. There are reports Origin Energy has sacked an employee, accusing them of being behind the data breach, which resulted in 2 million customers having their personal details exposed. The hacker, who has taken responsibility for the stunt, has made the claims, which the company has refused to confirm. The electricity provider yesterday apologised for the leak, though. And a Brisbane couple who won the $40 million Powerball jackpot overnight dropped the F-bomb when called about the prize. The man asked the caller if they were kidding when told their numbers were drawn. They've retired on the spot. Sports next.
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1: Good morning. The Crows went down to the Magpies last night, 108-74. But a highlight for Adelaide, Tex Walker became the 28th player in AFL history to kick 700 goals. Port Adelaide has named an extended team for Sunday's game against Brisbane. Mitch Georgiades returns from a week in concussion protocols, while Jason Owen-Francis is back after serving a one-match suspension. And a strong start to Australia's Commonwealth Games campaign overnight in Glasgow. Lawn bowl wins for the Jackaroos in women's pairs and men's singles.
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0: is Adelaide's favourite way to wake up. Jodie and Hazy.
1: Oh, yeah, Friday.
2: Oh, yeah, Friday.
1: Yeah.
2: Come here and give us a really solid open-mouth kiss, please.
1: Drop the D. It's a Friday, mate.
2: Oh, it is Friday, too.
1: It's not Friday.
2: That
1: it's
2: is
1: a
2: 100%
1: Friday.
2: On me. Yeah. I'm sorry about that.
1: That is definitely on you.
2: How's everyone feeling this morning?
1: Like, really keen to get to the weekend, but also keen to forget about what happened last night.
2: Okay. Here's a little something that'll help us forget about last night.
3: It's Friday.
2: Oh, here we go.
1: Oh, there we go. Here we go.
3: It's Saturday, Sunday. What? It's
1: Come on, producer. Lucy.
2: I mean, hits
1: get
2: harder.
1: Around it.
2: Hits harder for your Collingwood supporter, but still. It's Friday today.
1: Oh, my gosh.
2: What happened there?
1: Producer Lucy was on the boundary. Tell us what happened there. Mm. You
4: crowd,
1: tell us.
4: The crowd was really loud.
2: Yeah.
4: And a startling amount of Collingwood supporters, unfortunately, in the crowd as well. So they were sort of equally as loud when they kicked the goals.
1: Yeah.
2: I mean, frustratingly, it's an extremely well-supported club.
4: Yeah,
2: extremely
4: well supported. They always travel to Adelaide Oval as well.
1: Yeah. Why did they come over?
2: I don't know. Maybe it's the best city with the best oval on the planet. Maybe that's why.
1: But that's true.
2: Almighty South Aussies.
1: I reckon they came over for a final. Was it last year or the year before? And I was shockingly surprised at how well behaved they were. And they all had teeth.
2: Yeah,
1: and I was like,
2: true.
1: Wow.
2: They're beating the stereotype, that's for sure.
1: Maybe the rumours aren't
2: black
1: true.
2: And white.
1: Yeah. Anyway, you got the chocolates last night. Well done.
2: Yeah, go on, you guys. Mm. Bloody Nick Daicos. God, he's impressive. Oh, my gosh, you can hate Collingwood all you want. Nick Daicos, my goodness, he's impressive.
1: Yeah.
2: Everything about him is impressive.
1: What about the fact that Tex Walker's son, like, dad kicked 700 goals last night, but he's still
2: go to the Pies.
4: I was in the Pies rooms last night afterwards doing post-game interviews.
1: Yes.
4: And Minnie Walker was in there.
2: Yeah.
1: He was in the Pies rooms.
4: Yep, in his little Guernsey.
2: Yeah, who would have thought? Who would have thought? The perks of your dad being a Crows great is that you get access to the Collingwood rooms.
1: Mm.
2: How does that work?
1: What was he doing? Just floating around, hanging out with Nick? What the hell?
4: Yeah,
2: with Nick Daicos. They caught up. That was it. That day or the day before?
1: Yeah.
2: And he gave Nick Daicos a little bracelet. It was really cute.
1: Is it cute? Is it? Is it?
2: I would just feel bad for Tex.
1: I so do. Why? Because
2: can you get around your dad, please?
1: Can you imagine if your son Henry had he been around back in the day when you played, you know, a handful of games for Centrals and one or two premierships?
2: Yes.
1: Can you imagine if he was like a staunch Norwood supporter?
2: Oh, jeez. Hell of a club though, Norwood. Hell of a club.
1: Or Sturge.
2: I probably understand it.
1: Or Eagles or anyone but you.
2: Yeah.
1: Imagine if your kid loved every other team but you.
2: Oh, Tex is fine though. He's getting through it though.
1: Yeah.
2: He's getting through it. Big show coming up. And what about this? We do it each and every Friday, 2 times, 7 and 8 o'clock. It is 5K Friday. That's right. Birthday payday is worth $5,000 this morning.
1: Is that, are you joking?
2: No, that's a dead set thing.
1: So in, 58 minutes, you have the chance to win $5,000 just for being born.
2: Yeah.
1: Wow.
2: What a hell of a way to end the weekend.
1: Mm-hmm.
2: Coming up next, we do need to touch on something that happened last night. And producer Lucy, you can very much attest to this.
1: Yeah.
2: In terms of crowd behaviour, crowd responses, in particular an aspect involving Isaac Quainer.
1: Oh,
2: Let's talk about it next after Bruno Mars on Nova 919. Happy Friday.

0: Fresh hits on over Bruno Mars on my soul. It is 6:05. The top 15 across Adelaide today. Wasn't a nice night last night for the Crows. Went down 108-74 to the Pies after a hot start. There was a positive, and that was Tex Walker kicking 3 goals. His first one of the night brought up his 700th goal.
1: Tex Walker from a very acute angle. The hill will erupt. He's very capable of this. Goal 700 for Tex Walker.
0: Elite club, just the 28th player in AFL/VFL history to kick over 700 goals. Congratulations, Tex. Still plenty more to come.
2: He is such an impressive player, isn't he? Like such a presence, don't you think?
0: Oh, he's a presence. And what about early, the contested mark he took? It might have been the first quarter. Gosh, man. So he's just an absolute beast. But also, I don't think the only one who could probably challenge him, I reckon, in terms of perfection with kicking for goal, I think, is maybe his teammate Darcy Foggy.
2: Yes.
0: But he's shot for goal, man. No one strikes the ball cleaner. And I'll say this, he is the best key position field kick in the competition. He's a freak.
2: Yes. That was the positive from last night. What was the negative?
0: The negative was the booing of Isaac Quainer. And we wondered whether it was going to happen. There was a bit of a build-up to it as well. And, of course, it was round 23 last year where Isaac Rankin was given a ban for a homophobic slur directed at Isaac Quainer. So this was basically the rematch, right? Because we didn't see Isaac Rankin play against Collingwood until now.
2: And there are a lot of people that would argue that the fact that Rankin didn't play in the finals last year was the reason we went out in straight sets.
0: Yeah, I'd argue that as well.
2: So, therefore, why on earth are we booing the guy who was a victim of a homophobic slur? Why is he now the villain?
0: So that was a big question. Was that going to happen? And Quainor touched the ball like, I felt like he touched about 4 or 5 times in the first 2 minutes.
2: Yeah.
0: Producer Lucy, you were there. You were working the boundary.
2: You were on the boundary.
0: Was it prominent? Could you hear it? Because you could hear it via the telecast.
3: Yeah, you could. Yeah, it was really loud through the headphones especially. And it got progressively worse, I think, when Crows realised, not towards Quainor, but it just got worse throughout the game when Crows fans realised they weren't going to win it.
2: Yeah.
3: And then I think they were just angry at Collingwood. And Collingwood got louder. We just mentioned their huge support base. So Collingwood got louder. Crows kind of got louder with the booing, but also were just pretty flat.
0: Did you keep an eye on Quainor towards the end of the game as well?
3: Did he remonstrate
0: at all?
3: No, I didn't. I didn't follow Quainor.
0: I think he actually threw everything. He handled himself beautifully.
3: Right.
0: Like he was playing like he couldn't hear anything.
3: Yeah,
0: it was actually that was incredibly impressive.
3: Okay.
0: The thing for me, though, as well, Jodes, is the fact that, so Isaac Rankin made a huge mistake and he came out and he apologised. And then behind the scenes, he's done all sorts of things to better himself and he's done that plus more.
2: So can you remember he did that podcast and he said, I have spent 6 months in therapy working on myself, trying to be a better human. So why can't Crow supporters acknowledge that? And why on earth are we sitting there being shit humans and blaming someone who was the victim of a slur?
0: Well, it's more so they're going into bat, aren't they? They're going into bat for one of their own and it's probably a situation where
2: they're going into bat for someone who did something wrong.
0: Yeah, because they're being fiercely loyal towards Isaac Rankin.
2: I understand
0: but it's the wrong time to voice your loyalty.
2: I get that. But also, it's a very simple right and wrong situation to me.
0: I'm not justifying it. I'm just it's coming from a place where it's misplaced passion, I think you could call it.
2: Okay.
0: Because around you as well, producer Lucy, where were the boos coming from? Like, were you looking around, looking at Crow supporters? Like, because that's the other thing as well. Because there'd be thousands of Crow supporters last night that would sit there and be like, no, don't boo Quainor. Like, what are we doing? Don't do that.
2: Well, I was one of them and I was in the crowd and I was thinking, oh, for the love of God, please don't boo him. Please don't. Like, that just makes us look stupid. And yet we did it. And it's embarrassing.
0: Yeah, it wasn't a good look. So were you looking around and seeing people boo?
3: I actually didn't turn around because I feel very uncomfortable. I'm anti-boo.
2: I'm anti-boo. I'm with you.
3: I don't want to look at people who are doing it. It was around the ground basically. So the Collingwood cheer space was directly in front of the hill. So usually the hill is the most passionate supporters out there. But Collingwood was huge, that crowd there. So I don't know if even most of it was coming from the hill. But I did not turn around and make eye contact with anyone. Because I don't agree with it.
2: Because I don't agree with booing in the sense that I feel like there should be respect. There should be respect for every single player that has made the AFL and that are out there doing their best.
0: Nah, it's boring. Okay. That's boring, Jones.
2: I understand.
0: Do you know what, you know, Crows fans, you know what you should have done? Because nothing else can stop you. You should have been bloody booing Nick Daicos just to see if there was something that could stop them, because he's just an absolute little freak.
3: There were a few towards Nick Daicos.
0: Yeah, because he's awesome. So usually, and this is a different situation, like it was poor behaviour to boo Isaac Quainer. But everything else.
3: That was
0: like
3: jealousy booze towards Nick Daicos.
0: The jealousy booze. And usually if you're an awesome player and you're getting booed by the crowd, it means you're pretty awesome. So you might as well take it as a compliment.
2: I understand that. I just don't think it's nice.
0: I'm
3: with you, Jones.
0: You don't say if it's nice.
3: You don't have to boo.
0: It's professional sport.
3: You can just yell profanities instead.
0: We were talking about this as well, because your partner Josh was going to the football, and he was like, yesterday he was like, oh, I'd be furious if I saw Crows Mortimer, and they were like, what's the bet that by the telecast it'll just accidentally pan it to Josh as a passionate Crows supporter, and he'd be like, kill Daicos, get him off.
2: Do we have Craig McRae from after the game? What he said.
0: And Craig McRae, Collingwood coach, is someone, he's a very passionate man.
2: Yep.
0: He's very, very good at expressing himself. This was his view on his player Isaac Quainor getting booed by Crows fans.
4: Oh, look, I've got my little daughter in the room. She's 10. She comes to the footy tonight. Little Charlie, I teach her we don't boo. That's all I can control. People pay their money, they do what they like when they come to a game. I teach my children that we don't boo. We show respect to all people. It's a fascinating narrative around why they would boo him. My understanding was a victim of a homophobic slur, and he's getting booed for that. It's a fascinating world we live in. But I'll just keep educating things we can control, and in my house, no booing.
0: Okay, so booing Isaac Quainor, poor behaviour. Booing Nick Daicos, accepted. Try and put him off
2: because
0: he's awesome. The problem with that is he's such a champion, it probably fuels him and makes him go even better.
2: Absolute hypocrisy of what you've just said is extraordinary.
0: No, it's not. Yeah, it's not hypocrisy at all.
2: Oh, okay. All right. So let's all go to the footy and just be disrespectful to all the players that are good. Is that what we're doing?
0: Let's go to the footy and stay quiet.
2: Why don't we just watch it at home? No one's saying stay quiet, but
0: if you want to go to a sporting event and just only clap every time there's something good, go to the bloody tennis. Go to Wimbledon.
3: Hey, I will stand up for tennis. Can get rowdy.
2: She will die on the hill for tennis. Yeah. Don't worry about that.
0: Your thoughts on this though as well? 13-24-10. Booing at professional sporting matches. Jeez, we're on different ends. In no way am I supporting boos going towards Isaac Quainor, but booing everyone else. I expected Billy Frampton to get some boos last night. He didn't.
3: Yeah, so did I.
0: Yeah.
3: But no, he's playing much better at the Pies than he did at the Crows.
0: Yeah, I don't know. The Crows supporters have got Billy Frampton.
2: I mean, at this point, I'm just trying to work out when booing's good and when it's bad.
0: All the time. let's jump into the One Note Wonder, shall we? The Friday edition. Up for grabs this morning, we've got two excellent prizes. So we've got a family experience at Tree Climb and also a double pass to the BP Adelaide Grand Finals on Saturday, 28th of November. Saturday after the race concert. 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This is a bit of an old school song.
2: Go again.
0: From an iconic Aussie band. Ready?
2: Yep.
0: Have you got it, Jones?
2: I don't know. Do I boo?
0: give us a boo if you know it.
2: Boo.
0: Okay. 13-24-10.
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6: Nova 919. Watch out for a crash in Albert Park on West Lakes Boulevard near the train station. Ongoing works continuing later this morning. Greenfields on the Salisbury Highway near Bryans Road. Speeds at 40 both ways. Same in Prospect on Churchill Road. West Beach on Brewbridge Road. Citybound Glemzig on Northeast Road near OG Road. This is also the case. Chepps Cross, Port Wakefield.
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6: Nova 919. Watch out for a crash in Albert Park on West Lakes Boulevard near the train station. Ongoing works continuing later this morning. Greenfields on the Salisbury Highway near Bryans Road. Speeds at 40 both ways. Same in

0: off the Dell 15 Full HD laptop. Don't miss out this week at JB Hi-Fi. Possible showers today at a top of 15, and right now it's a freezing 6 degrees. Traffic and weather every 15 minutes with Jody and Hazy. 6 till 10 weekday mornings on Nova 919.
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12: Adelaide's favourite way to wake up.
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13: 919. It's 19 minutes past 6, 15 degrees across Adelaide today. We want to take a call, 13 24 10. Booing at sport, where do you sit with it now? We both agree, Jodes, of course. The booing of Isaac Quayner last night was poor.
14: Yeah.
13: That was poor from the Crows fans. But sometimes I think it can be positive and it can be fun. For example...
15: Smithies, are they booing me?
16: No, they're saying boo-erns.
15: Are you saying boo or boo-erns?
16: Boo!

0: balloons.
1: And that's the thing. Sometimes it can be misinterpreted.
2: No, but you're saying that booing's okay, and I don't think it is.
1: No, I'm saying booing can be, it's almost expected, and it's not as aggressive. Like, booing in the wrong situation, like the Quainer thing, was just ridiculous. That is stupid. But booing, for example, I thought that Billy Frampton would have got booed last night. And, for example, for a long time, you expected that when Patrick Dangerfield came back as a Cat, that he was going to get booed. If Zach Butters leaves and let's say he goes to Richmond next year, he's probably going to get booed by Port Adelaide fans because we feel broken.
2: Well, riddle me this. So at the basketball, at the NBL, at the 36ers game, Rory Sloane came up on the big screen. Everyone cheered him.
1: Yeah.
2: Jason Horne Francis, your boyfriend, was on the big screen and everyone booed him.
1: He got booed.
2: So I just think you show respect to these people.
1: Seems like there was a predominant bunch of Crow supporters in the crowd that particular night.
2: It feels like it.
1: Must have been what it was. Let's go to, we'll take a call on this, Debbie from Strathalbyn. Debbie, good morning.
3: Good morning. How are you?
2: Good,
1: thanks. Take us through it. Booing at the footy. You into it or against it?
3: Totally into it.
2: Right.
3: Not last night. I disagree with last night because that's a bit wrong. But, yes. But, Hazy, I want to get up you about the amount of crap you dump on Carlton because I'm a Carlton supporter.
2: Yeah, go for it.
3: You know, it's like, why?
1: Well, yes, hey.
3: We are a great team.
1: Yeah. Debbie, do you know what? The Carlton, it's fascinating watching Carlton in terms of it as a franchise. It's ridiculous. So I feel like it's Carlton and it's Collingwood and it's everyone else. I just sort of feel like, I feel bad. Do you know what, Debbie? I'm going to switch it back on you guys and go, I feel bad for you because you guys are tortured for what you guys get. For such a big club with such good players. So, you deserve more.
2: So why don't you express more love for Carlton?
1: Well, because...
3: Jody, thank you.
1: Because they should be winning more with what they've got.
3: Yes, well, I have to agree with that. Well, I've got to get upset with my team. But you dump a lot on us. Like, I drive to work some mornings and I'm screaming at you.
2: Yeah. Yeah.
1: All right.
2: No, it's fair.
1: Hey, well, you've turned it around with Josh Fraser, Debbie. There you go. You just had to get Fraser into the hot seat.
3: Yes. But, you know, Bossy is a legend of the game.
1: Yeah, he is.
3: But... Stop dumping it on
1: Carlton. Okay.
2: Noted. It's a fair shout,
1: noted.
2: Debbie.
1: Noted. I'm getting some booze from Debbie. That's good. All right, it is 22 past six. Let's jump into this.
4: Jody and Hazy's One Note Wonder.
1: Man, I just got some SEN trauma there for a second.
2: Yeah. You would have got some real feedback at SEN.
1: Oh, big time.
2: Just
1: especially
2: about some
1: by the
2: of your
1: line.
2: Opinions.
1: At least Debbie came through. It's good.
2: Yeah.
1: 13, 24, 10, the One Note Wonder this
2: it to
1: morning.
2: Your face.
1: Yeah, she did. We appreciate that. What have we got here? Oh, yeah, okay. Let's see what's happening here.
2: All right.
1: See what's happening.
2: Let's go to Matt from Gawler. Hey, Matt.
5: Hello, how are you?
2: Hello, good. Thoughts?
5: This morning, I'm going to go again with Train Drops of Jupiter.
1: Oh, geez, you're consistent with this. You're on the train, aren't you there, Matt?
5: Well, I think it was much closer this morning, but hey, you picked me first, so I guess it's not right.
1: Hey, eventually we will get there.
5: We'll do it Monday.
2: Let's go again Monday.
1: Let's chat to Matt on Monday where he guesses Drops of Jupiter by train.
2: Okay, let's go to Ellie from Tranmere. Hi, Ellie. Hello.
6: Good morning. How are you guys?
2: Good, thank you. Thoughts?
6: My guess is Eskimo Joe, black fingernails, red wine.
1: Okay. Well, look, that sort of fits the clues, doesn't it, as well? Old school, iconic Aussie band.
2: Yeah.
1: Okay. Hi.
2: Well done, Ellie.
6: A family experience. 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
1: Oh, perfect. 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Great start to your Friday, Ellie. Well done.
2: Well done, Ellie.
6: Thank you so much.
2: Also, can you explain the correlation to me between black fingernails and red wine?
1: Great question, Jones. Great question. Do you know what? Let's jump into the song. Let's do some research.
2: All right.
1: Let's put ChatGPT to work and see what we can come up with.
2: When we say ChatGPT, we mean producing Lucy.
1: Yeah, that's true. Same thing. Here's your winning song.

0: Eskimo Joe, Black Fingernails, Red Wine. Did a deep dive analysis of what the lyrics actually mean, Jodes. I mean, Black Fingernails, Red Wine. What does that even mean? I don't think anyone knows. The thing from that song is that everyone, I remember back in the day, it was, everyone thought the lyrics were, I don't understand the point of fingers. And everyone's like, well, what do you mean you don't understand the point of fingers? What the actual lyrics are is that all the people stand and point their fingers. But he sings like, I don't stand and point the fingers.
1: Okay.
0: So it's really hard to understand what he's saying.
1: I get that.
0: But I do understand the point of fingers.
1: I get the point of fingers. They do everything for us.
0: Go for picking stuff up.
1: Okay.
0: I think we can all agree on that.
1: Black Fingernails, Red Wine was inspired by a toilet break.
0: Sorry?
1: What? Was inspired by a toilet break. Eskimo Joe were working on new songs for their third record when the front man, Cav Templey, visited the loo. He had black fingernails.
0: Why do you have black fingernails?
2: Can you not be a child?
1: Today's not the day.
2: No.
0: Sorry, guys. Sorry.
1: He had a glass of red wine, so he put the glass of red wine on the counter before he went to the toilet. And as he put the red wine down, he looked at his black varnished fingernails. And that was that.
2: And wrote a whole
0: song. And wrote a song.
1: Yep.
0: And wrote a hit song.
1: Yep.
0: Isn't that amazing? I love stories like that.
1: That won the 2006 ARIA Award for Single of the Year. And it was inspired by a toilet break at a pub.
0: And after a session of mushrooms, he was like, I don't understand the points of fingers.
2: I don't. Right. That seems obscene to me.
0: Isn't that amazing?
2: He went to the toilet with black fingernails and he had a glass of red wine and he put it on the counter and that is what that song's about.
0: So he was,
2: and it's won him an ARIA.
1: Yeah, single of the year.
0: Yeah. And he was on the toilet drinking a glass of wine, penning a song.
1: Stop it.
0: Planning his ARIA speech.
2: You rein him in.
0: Good times.
2: I've got no control.
1: What are we doing
0: good
1: next,
0: times.
1: Andrew?
0: Good times. Can we talk about The Block, please? The Block returns to Channel 9 on the 2nd of August for its 22nd season. Can you believe that? Happy to say we've teamed up with Channel 9 to get you and your bestie in the running for an all-expenses-paid winter getaway at the Mornington Peninsula.
2: Ooh, fancy.
0: Fancy. Mm. Also, you'll score tickets to the exclusive VIP watch party of the premiere of The Block season 2022. So if you want to get involved with that and be in the running for this magnificent winter weekend escape, you needed to have watched Nine News last night with a particular code word.
1: Mm-hmm.
0: Do you have the code word to jump on board with this thing? Give us a call, 13 24 10.
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1: 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Residual delays after a crash in Albert Park, Westlakes Boulevard near the train station. Works continuing later. Prospect Churchill Road, 40 both ways. Same in West Beach on Brewbridge Road. And just be sure to check your speed. Blacks Road, Gillis Plains and Port Wakefield Road, Boulevard. 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Cloudy with a possible shower today at a top of 15, and right now it's a freezing 6 degrees. Traffic and weather every 15 minutes with Jody and Hazy, 6 till 10 weekday mornings on Nova 919.
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3: Good morning, it's Ange Anderson. The Qantas test flight for Project Sunrise direct from France will land in Melbourne this morning. 10,000 people have been tracking the new Airbus overnight, which is doing 17,000 kilometres in 19 hours non-stop. It's hoped there'll be a London to Sydney flight from October next year. Pauline Hanson has reached out to Angus Taylor with an offer to team up to strengthen Australia's counter-terror laws. The One Nation leader has written to her coalition counterpart, urging him to support new laws targeting foreign fighters who are attempting to return to Australia. 13 Aussie men linked to ISIS are believed to be trying to leave custody in Iraq to come here. There are fears Aussies could face a double whammy of soaring petrol prices and an almost certain interest rate rise. A second global oil price shock is gathering pace, with the cost of unleaded at some servos already surging to $2 a litre. The federal government will commit an extra $4.6 billion towards building new AUKUS nuclear-powered subs on the sidelines of day two of Labor's national conference in Adelaide today. The money will go towards South Australia's Osborne shipyards. And Destiny's Child is making a comeback to mark the group's 30th anniversary. Beyonce's father, Matthew Knowles, says they have 10 to 15 remixes ready to go. He's also hinted at never-seen-before video and audio that they're planning to release, as well as a potential tour. Sports next.
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5: Good morning. The Crows went down to the Magpies last night, 108-74. But a highlight for Adelaide, Tex Walker became the 28th player in AFL history to kick 700 goals. Port Adelaide has named an extended team for Sunday's game against Brisbane. Mitch Georgiades returns from a week in concussion protocols, while Jason Horne-Francis is back after serving a one-match suspension. And a strong start to Australia's Commonwealth Games campaign overnight in Glasgow. Lawn bowl wins for the Jackaroos in women's pairs and men's singles.
6: You.
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0: Jodie and Hazy, Adelaide's favourite way to wake up. On Nova 919.

0: 6:43, 15 degrees across Adelaide today. It's going to be cloudy, it's showed in hazy. We are just witnessing the opening ceremony of the Commonwealth Games. And look, I think this is fair.
1: I know you can be overwhelmed and you can be underwhelmed, but can you ever just be whelmed?
0: I'm feeling pretty whelmed about it, Jodes. How are you feeling about it?
2: I have thoughts, and producer Lucy has just said, keep them to yourself.
0: Yeah.
3: I said, save it for later. We can discuss it more in depth in a deep dive if you wish.
0: We're just throwing a few questions around about budgets and, you know, things like that. I don't know.
2: Just feels lame.
3: Okay. So the Commonwealth Games has been on since 5:30 our time, so it's been an hour and 15 minutes. Are you saying that not once have you felt thrilled by it?
2: Not feeling
0: over or underwhelmed. Just feeling a little bit whelmed about it all. That's what we're saying. Anyway, more information as it comes to hand.
2: Yep.
3: but in your sports report, the Aussies have done well with the lawn bowls overnight.
0: Go to the Jackaroos.
2: Oh yes,
0: you.
2: And also,
0: go Desiree from Moana. Good morning, Desiree.
4: Good morning.
2: Oh. Good morning, Desiree. Are you watching the opening ceremony of the Commonwealth Games?
4: I'm with you, Jodie.
2: Yeah. Feels a bit lame-o.
0: It's a bit bagpipey is probably the best feedback. Just a bit bagpipey. Do you know what? The Scots cop that feedback all the time. That they just ignore it.
2: I know.
0: It's a bit guilty. And they're like, I don't care. That's what we do.
2: The sad part about this is you're going to have to go home to a Scottish wife and she's going to be like, how very dare you?
0: She's like, wasn't it magnificent? hey, Desiree, you're a big fan of the block?
4: Yes, we are, and hubby more so. He should be on the block, actually. He's a big DIYer. He's just finished making our wardrobe into an ensuite.
2: What?
4: And he's built an extension, and he just knows everything about everything, but he has to get the trades in to do all the signing off and everything. And he just sits there and salivates and looks at the HJ beams and the sticks and the pins and the bracing. But he loves the budget. Let's see if they're in budget. So, if he could go down there, he'd just be beside himself.
0: I love that, Desiree.
2: I just have a light in my pantry that's been flickering for the better part of 4 months now.
0: Oh, it's got your husband written all over
2: it,
0: Desiree.
2: And my husband can't fix it. So I'm just wondering if he could perhaps just pop around to our house and make that better for me.
4: He bloody would.
0: Yeah, he would. He's a prince. He's that sort of guy. All right, Desiree, what's up for grabs is tickets to the exclusive VIP watch party for the premiere of The Block season 2022. And we want to put you on the standby list for this outrageous winter escape over in the Mornington Peninsula. Do you have a code word for us?
4: Nova.
0: Oh, she's done it.
2: There we go.
0: She's done it.
2: We're on.
0: Good stuff, Desiree, and good luck. And also, big congratulations to Natasha from Anglevale, who also punched through the code word. Mm-hmm. So you've won this little prize pack as well. TV's biggest show is back, bigger and tougher than ever. The Block premieres Sunday, August 2nd on Channel 9 and 9 Now. Make sure you watch 9 News for a code word. Jode's coming up next.
2: Yes.
0: Let's talk about narcissistic countries.
2: Okay.
0: They've done a study, the top 50 most narcissistic countries on the planet.
2: All right.
0: Is it obvious to think that the USA is at the top?
2: That would be my first thought, first and foremost.
0: They're not number one.
2: Really?
0: In fact, they're nowhere near number one.
2: Okay.
0: Who ranks number one? I reckon it's going to surprise you.
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8: Roads closed outbound on Albert Pike for a car v Stobiepole, West Lakes Boulevard near the train station. Works continuing shortly. Greenfields on the Salisbury Highway near Ryans Road, 40 both ways. Citybound Klemzig on Northeast Road near Ochi Road. Also, Jepps Cross Port Wakefield Road near White Road. Inbound Mile End, James Congdon Drive near Railway Terrace. And outbound Keswick on South Road. Just be sure to check your speed, Grand Junction Road, Northgate and Midway Road, Elizabeth Park. 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Cloudy with a possible shower today, heading for a top of 15, and right now it's a freezing 7 degrees. Traffic and weather every 15 minutes with Jodie and Hazy, 6 till 10 weekday mornings on Nova 919.
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0: keep watching.
1: It is 6:54 on Adelaide's Nova 919, 15 degrees across Adelaide. I'm looking forward to today. You know why, Judd?
2: Why?
1: Because very soon we're going to jump into 5K Friday. That's right, $5,000 up for grabs just for having a birthday with Birthday Payday.
2: That's so exciting.
1: Right now, can we talk about the world's most narcissistic countries?
2: Go.
1: So this was a study done from Michigan State University. It's ranked the most narcissistic countries in the world. They did 53 of them. So the study was conducted by surveying participants from each country and ranking them for signs of narcissistic admiration, including attention-seeking and the need to impress others.
2: Right.
1: So this was done, producer Lucy, am I right in saying that it was like the people from particular countries, they were surveyed?
2: Yep. So people from each of the 53 countries were asked varying questions. Some of them, some of the statements that they needed to circle a dot or whatever were, I'm the centre of attention with my outstanding contributions.
1: Mm-hmm.
2: And I guess they rank themselves on a scale.
3: Yep.
2: Another one was, I want my rivals to fail.
1: Okay.
2: So strong statements like that, and they have to pick whether that applies to them.
1: Sounds like a bio from most people's LinkedIn.
2: I love LinkedIn. Anyway, researchers then ranked them for signs of narcissistic admiration, which alludes to the attention-seeking and desire to impress others. And yet here we are. And you're going to surprise us that America is not number one, right?
1: America's not number one. You think America's number one? I dead set thought it would be battle for second.
2: Yeah, is it not in the top three?
1: It's not in the top three. It's not in the top 10. America comes in at 16th.
2: What?
3: I feel like Americans, every single one of them wants a YouTube channel.
1: Oh, yeah.
3: Don't you reckon?
1: And every single one of them in their life is important enough that it needs to be studied and it needs to be viewed by millions and millions of other people.
3: Yes.
1: Like and subscribe, guys. Mm. Whoa.
3: Click the link below.
1: Oh, click the link. Okay, where did Australia come in? Well, they came in at, have a guess, Jodes, Aussies.
3: I don't think we're too self-involved, are we?
1: We're pretty self-involved.
3: Maybe 40th?
1: We did well. 25th.
3: Okay.
1: 25th, that's fine.
3: That's not bad.
2: Who got number one? If it wasn't the US, and thankfully it wasn't us.
1: All right, so top three, coming in at third was Iran.
3: Yep.
1: Coming in at number two was China.
3: Well, I guess would have thought Iran would have more important things to worry about than being narcissistic at the moment.
2: Well, maybe that's wise.
1: That's
2: fair. They're helping hold up the world's oil and therefore petrol prices are going up. Maybe that's what's led to it.
3: Sure.
1: That's fair. And coming in at number one is Germany. Oh, yes.
3: The Germans.
1: Good on you, Germany.
3: They're into some weird stuff, aren't they?
1: Are they? What do you mean? What are you talking about?
3: What do you mean?
1: What are we talking about here?
3: Well,
1: what's Joe's talking about, producer
2: Lucy? Why are we all looking awkwardly at each other?
1: Why are we looking at producer Luke? You're like, mate, she does have the answer to this particular quirky question.
3: You guys are throwing me under the bus. We all know Germans into, like, weird stuff.
1: Like what, Joe's? What do you mean? What are you talking about?
3: Okay.
1: What I did like is that the least obsessed countries were Serbia, the UK, Netherlands, Denmark, and Ireland.
3: Okay.
1: So we spoke to someone from Ireland just before to get their thoughts, and they said this. And that makes so much sense, doesn't it?
3: It sure does. Mm. Mm-hmm. Can I ask you guys, what do you think, like particularly online, is the most or the glaring example of narcissistic behaviour?
1: It's still, for me, it's a selfie.
3: Yeah.
1: Don't you reckon?
3: Yeah.
1: Because that screams of nothing else than give me some attention and give me some comments, some likes, some loves. It's a genuine shot of yourself thrown out into the interwebs for validation. That's all it is.
3: I will take your selfie and I'll raise you. The people that do selfies, not just one, but like five in a row.
1: Oh, okay, yeah. As in a range.
3: Yeah.
1: So you got five shots, all different sort of variations.
3: But they're
1: of
3: all
1: selfies.
3: Okay. It's all, this is all me, look how hot I look, give me some hot emojis. That stuff.
1: Yeah, chuck us a few fire emojis, thanks.
3: Oh, my God.
1: Get me up and about.
3: And the amount of times producer Lucy has done that, I just can't even. Can you?
1: Yeah, do you know why this is funny? It doesn't even have social media.
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3: 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Roads are closed outbound in Albert Park for a car east Stubby Pole West Lakes Boulevard near the train station. Ongoing works continuing West Beach Burbridge Road, speeds at 40 both ways, Prospect on Churchill Road and Greenfields on the Salisbury Highway near Ryan's Road. Slow down for a speed camera, Shepherdson Road, Parafield Gardens. 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Cloudy with possible showers today at a top of 15, and right now it's 7 degrees. Traffic and weather every 15 minutes with Jody and Hazy. 6 till 10 weekday mornings on Nova 919.
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4: Good morning, it's Ann Janderson. Around 10,000 people have been tracking a Qantas plane due to land in Melbourne this morning, direct from France. The 19-hour journey, covering 17,000 kilometres, is a test flight for Project Sunrise. Non-stop trips between Sydney and London are set to be on offer from October next year. Anthony Albanese has discussed the strong ties between Australia and the UK with new British PM Anthony Burnham overnight. They spoke on the phone for the first time. Meantime, health is set to dominate day two of Labor's national conference in Adelaide. Employment and workplace relations are also on the agenda. A man has been charged, accused of creating disturbing AI deepfake posters of eight Queensland women. The 52-year-old allegedly put their faces to X-rated images, advertising sex work, including their contact details. And the identity of the mystery man Nicole Kidman has been spotted smiling with while holidaying in Italy has been revealed. It's LA businessman and lawyer Michael Rainstein. Sports next.
1: Australia's biggest ever musical comedy hit, The Book of Mormon, returns to Adelaide. 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
5: Good morning. The Crows went down to the Magpies last night, 108-74. But a highlight for Adelaide, Tex Walker became the 28th player in AFL history to kick 700 goals. Port Adelaide has named an extended team for Sunday's game against Brisbane. Mitch Georgiades returns from a week in concussion protocols, while Jason Horne-Francis is back after serving a one-match suspension. And a strong start to Australia's Commonwealth Games campaign overnight in Glasgow. Lawn bowl wins for the Jackaroos in women's pairs and men's singles. You. That's your sport on Nova.
1: Nova's birthday payday, 5K Friday edition.
6: Wow, $5,000. Are you ready?
5: I think so.
6: Are you sure?
5: Hasn't gone off yet. On a Friday, yep. Since we've started doing 5K Friday. Gosh, we're due. Oh. Today's the day.
6: You reckon?
5: Yep. Let me just, I need some sort of sign from the birthday payday gods. What do we got?
6: All right.
5: That'll do.
6: No, that's
5: we're in.
6: Not a sign.
5: That's a sign from the birthday payday gods.
6: Okay. All right. This is a sign. Were you born on the 30th?
5: Hell of a number.
6: 30th. Any month. Give us a call now.
5: What 13, a great number, 24, by the 10. Way.
6: Let's go. Let's give away $5,000.
5: Oh, let's get around Carlos and the crew as well at Automasters. Wet roads are dangerous. If you can't remember the last time you had your brakes checked, it's been too long. Call 1-300-AUTOMASTERS, the 30th of any month, 5K Friday. Come on. Let's set up your weekend beautifully. Let's play next after this.

0: 7-Eleven on Adelaide's Nova 919. Good morning, Jodie and Hazy. 15 degrees across Adelaide today. We're just keeping an eye on the opening ceremony for the Comm Games in Scotland. It's just a beautiful selection of Scottish artists. We're like, who's that guy? Oh, that's right. Tom Walker up there before. So we're waiting. Lewis Capaldi's going to jump on, yeah?
1: Surely.
0: Do we know that?
1: Yeah.
2: TBC.
0: We're still waiting to see if Lewis, but he would be the main act, would he not?
1: But if you could tell me who the girl is on the screen right now singing.
0: Oh, that's KT Tunstall.
1: No, it's not.
0: Yes, it is.
2: Yeah, she's headlining.
0: Yeah.
1: Oh, okay.
0: Yes, that's quite obvious, Jodie. No, dead set, you missed it. You were looking down and her name came up down the bottom.
1: That's the only reason you knew.
3: Nova's birthday payday.
1: Let's go to Handor. Fiona, hello. Congratulations on living in the most beautiful part of South Australia, by the way.
4: I know, thank you. But it is so cold. Oh, my God, we're just, yeah, I'm surprised I was out of bed to make this call. But, yeah, it's very lovely. But how exciting, oh, my God.
0: Really exciting. Worth getting out of bed for. That's our slogan too, by the way. Worth getting out of bed for.
1: Fiona, yeah. 4 degrees feels like 2 in Harndorf at the moment. Imagine. Yes. But having said that, $5,000 on the line, what are we doing with it?
4: Oh, my God. I'm obsessed with Japan.
1: Oh, I'm sorry.
4: I was trying to tell my daughter, go over there on a school trip. I'll come and I'll be the parent. So, yes, I think...
1: I'll be the chaperone.
4: It'd be a high consideration if oh, my God, we could... Now that $5,000.
0: Yes. Okay. So it's got a long way, wouldn't it? Excellent. Yeah.
1: All right. Yeah. Okay, Fiona, would you like a slow, medium or fast spin?
4: Well, I heard the fast went a bit wobbly the other day, so I'm just going to go a steady medium.
0: Yeah, there were some spinning issues. That was a wheel issue. Just a couple little spinning issues.
1: Okay. Nothing producer Lucy couldn't fix.
0: Well, Lucy can always fix it. She is, do you know she's a certified birthday party wheel mechanic? So well done, Luce. Good stuff.
1: Someone has to be in here.
0: All right.
1: She went to TAFE for that.
0: Okay.
1: All right. Ready?
0: So are we ready to go?
1: Yeah,
0: go.
1: Medium spin.
0: Medium spin. Hey, hang on, Jose. Hang on. Ready? Hang on. Ready? And go.
4: Come on.
0: Nice. That's a good solid medium spin right there, folks. It's business time. Here we go. Time to make it rain, yen.
1: I can honestly say I've never heard that expression.
0: Let's make it rain, yen.
1: So 5,000 Australian dollars is 570,000 yen.
0: Oh, that'll do.
4: That'll do.
0: That works.
1: All right, Fee. For $5,000.
4: Come on.
1: Were you born on the 30th of August?
4: No.
0: Oh, gosh, that sounded close.
1: Oh.
0: What was it, Fiona?
4: May.
0: Oh, damn it.
4: Yeah. Never mind. What a thrill to get through.
0: Yeah. We're speechless.
1: What a thrill to have you.
0: We're speechless.
1: Oh, thank you so much.
4: Thank you.
1: Okay. Well, shout yourself some sushi for lunch today.
4: Okay. We do sushi Friday night, so it's all good.
1: Oh, that's good. Yeah,
0: I feel like go back to bed. Get back in bed. It's cold. It feels like 2 degrees.
1: Okay.
4: I'll go back and sob.
0: That's not what we aim to do when you listen to us.
1: Effectively telling Fiona to give up on today. No. Go back to bed.
0: It was worth getting out of bed for.
1: Oh, Faith.
0: Get a chance to get back in bed and warm up. It's okay, Joe. It's okay. Right. That's one of two.
1: Okay.
0: One of two. We'll have another crack.
1: Yes.
0: 8 o'clock this
4: morning. We do sushi Friday night, so it's all good.
1: Oh, that's
0: good. Fiona, go back to bed. Get back in bed. It's cold. It feels like 2 degrees.
1: Okay.
4: I'll go back and sob.
0: That's not what we aim to do when you listen to us.
1: Effectively telling Fiona to give up on today. No. Go back to bed.
0: It was worth getting out of bed for.
1: Oh, Faye.
0: Get a chance to get

0: I heard of an absolute disaster at a hotel room that's cost someone a lot of money.
1: Oh, and is the someone you? That's the question. Let's jump into it next. It's 7:15 on the top of 15 degrees across Adelaide today.
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4: Roads closed outbound in Albert Park due to a car east, Stobiepole, West Lakes Boulevard near the train station. Works continuing Greenfields on the Salisbury Highway near Ryans Road, 40 both ways. Same in Prospect on Churchill Road. Lockleys on Henley Beach Road. Citybound Klemzig Northeast Road near OG Road. Also the case, Jepps Cross, Port Wakefield Road near White Road. Inbound Mile End, James Congdon Drive near Railway Terrace. And just be sure to check your speed, East Parkway, Lightsview and Port Wakefield Road Boulevard. 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And right now it's a teeth-chattering 7 degrees. Traffic and weather every 15 minutes with Jodie and Hazy. 6 till 10 weekday mornings on Nova 919.
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0: Hazy on Nova 919. 15 degrees across Adelaide tonight. It's going to be cloudy. Doing thanks to Shell OTR.
1: What is my favourite thing to do in the whole entire world?
0: Be a wholesome mother and raise beautiful children.
1: There's that. But the secondary thing.
0: Well, it's probably gossip related.
1: Yep.
0: Just to listen in. I think you're an information, you like to absorb information.
1: I like it when I am walking down the street or in a particular situation and people are having a moment.
0: Yeah, that is good. So just quickly, before, if someone calls you and they've accidentally left a 2-minute voicemail.
1: Oh, yes.
0: Will you listen to the voicemail?
1: Oh, God, yes.
0: Yeah, me too.
1: Particularly if it's my husband.
0: It's good info.
1: And he's accidentally pocket dialed me and I'll be like, I will listen to every single second of this just to make sure there's nothing untoward going on.
0: You shouldn't listen, but you do.
1: I know. That's me. So we had a situation in Melbourne where we were staying in a hotel, which I have to say was quite lovely. However, I'm not going to name it because an almighty ruckus broke out when we were trying to check out of the hotel. And so basically we were like, oh, hello, thank you so much. Thanks for having us. We're leaving now. Anything from the minibar? No, not for us. We wouldn't do that. And then I turned to my right and there was a woman in a robust conversation with the manager of the hotel. And the manager was saying, essentially, you owe us $3,000.
0: Oh, gosh, what did she do?
1: She broke the mirror. Oh. She broke the mirror in the bathroom. And she actually pulled out her perfume from her bag and said, I accident, which I don't believe for a second, by the way.
0: I'm guessing it's a big, big mirror.
1: A big mirror. And so she said, my perfume accidentally fell into the mirror and smashed it. And so, a lot of holes in that story,
0: there's
1: right?
0: Some holes in there.
1: And so I was like, oh my God, they literally would not let her leave until she gave them $3,000 for a broken mirror.
0: So, a question without notice. I would have thought that stuff like, I haven't been in a situation like this, isn't it covered by the hotel?
1: Well,
0: or is it up to the person at the hotel?
1: And that's what the girl was arguing. She was like, when I signed up to staying in this hotel, obviously there's terms and conditions and, you know, stuff that protects me from breaking things.
0: I thought I could break whatever I wanted.
1: Yeah. So, interesting situation. But can you imagine being charged $3,000 for accidentally breaking a mirror?
0: Yeah.
1: When I say accidentally, I mean probably doing something drunken and stupid and throwing something and it broke.
0: So that's a big thing because alternatively, what if it was one of their kids who broke something?
1: Yeah.
0: Like for example, the other day, my youngest, Sonny, broke a glass table at home.
1: Oh, really?
0: Because he cracked it. What if you broke a glass table and it was your kid at a hotel? Would they be like, oh, it's okay, your kid looks awful, I'll take care of it.
1: Yeah.
0: Or they're like, no, you've clearly done something stupid. You pay for it. You broke it. You bought it.
1: And so we had a conversation with someone yesterday who was a former hotel manager and she was saying that there was a high-profile celebrity in Adelaide who broke a TV in one of their hotels.
0: But they covered it.
1: They covered it. So, and I was like, can't you make them pay for it? And she's like, no, we absolutely not. What are the rules? Mm. What are the rules? And also, 13, 24, 10, what did you break in the hotel room?
0: Yeah. What did that make you pay for?
1: It is very, very niche. I understand that. But did you break something in a hotel room? And they were like, no, sweetie. You're not leaving until you pay for it.
0: It is niche, but we can make it niche. Were you the celebrity that broke a TV in a fancy Adelaide hotel?
1: Okay.
0: Go on, confess.
1: And let's guess. There's only a handful of really five-star hotels in Adelaide. So
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13: 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Cloudy with possible showers today, heading for a top of 15, and right now still quite cold at 7 degrees. That's the latest Fuel Watch on Nova.
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14: Good morning, it's Ann Chanderson. One Nation is urging the coalition to team up with them in Parliament to block 13 men with links to ISIS from re-entering Australia. Pauline Hanson has made the proposal to opposition leader Angus Taylor, promising the votes needed to push tougher counter-terrorism measures through both houses. The federal government will invest another $4.6 billion in the AUKUS defence program. The funds will be used to develop the Osborne shipyards in Adelaide, which help build the subs. Motorists are being warned petrol prices could surge this weekend with a second global oil price shock building as tensions in the Middle East continue. Economists warn household budgets will feel the pinch even more later this year, with an interest rate rise almost certain. History is being made later this morning with a Qantas jet to touch down in Melbourne, direct from France. It's a test flight for Project Sunrise, with 17,000 kilometres covered in 19 hours. 10,000 people have been tracking the plane overnight. overnight, which will eventually do non-stop trips between Sydney and London. And a Brisbane middle-aged couple claim their working days are now over, retiring on the spot after claiming last night's $40 million Powerball jackpot. Sports next.
15: 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Nova
0: Sport. Good morning. The Crows went down to the Magpies last night, 108-74. But a highlight for Adelaide, Tex Walker became the 28th player in AFL history to kick 700 goals. Port Adelaide has named an extended team for Sunday's game against Brisbane. Mitch Georgiades returns from a week in concussion protocols, while Jason Horne-Francis is back after serving a one-match suspension. And a strong start to Australia's Commonwealth Games campaign overnight in Glasgow. Lawn bowl wins for the Jackaroos in women's pairs and men's singles.
16: You.
0: That's your sport on Nova.
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0: 7.33, 15 degrees across Adelaide today. We're cruising towards the second instalment of Nova's birthday payday. But on Friday, we do things just a bit different. It is 5K Friday. $5,000 up for grabs just for having a birthday.
1: Imagine just sauntering into the weekend.
0: Yeah.
1: $5,000 in your back pocket. Let's go.
0: 13, 24, 10. We want to take calls next.
1: Yep.
0: What did you break at the hotel?
1: Yes. So I overheard a conversation. When I say overheard, I actively listened to a conversation between the hotel manager and a guest who had claimed that she dropped her perfume bottle onto the mirror in the bathroom and smashed it.
0: Jeez, big bottle of perfume. Very clumsy.
1: Saying that is $3,000. And her response to that was, I don't have $3,000 to pay you for a broken mirror.
0: Mm-hmm.
1: So 13, 24, 10. What'd you break in the hotel room?
0: Yeah, producer Lucy, what'd you break?
21: So it wasn't a hotel room. It was a, you know, those new kind of eco cabins that you can rent on Airbnb or something.
1: Okay, have you... Are they good?
21: They're really good. Anyway, I first stayed in one a few years ago before they came really big, and it was a brand new one, and they did some sort of opening weekend deal.
0: They used to be wholesome. I'll tell you what, don't run the blue light on after.
21: This is a PG story. Anyway, in this eco cabin, it was very lovely, but they had a fireplace, like a combustion heater.
1: Love that.
21: We lit the fire, all was fine, and not long after, we could smell burning plastic. And I had left, they didn't have matches, they had like a gas fire lighter thing to start the fire.
1: A jiffy?
21: Yes, yes. Yeah. But I'd left that on top of the combustion heater and the plastic had melted. So I wasn't concerned about the fact that I'd melted the jiffy. It was more that it was a brand new combustion heater and now it had a plastic stain on it.
0: Yes, and did you alert them as to the stain?
21: No.
0: You just sort of drifted off into the sunset?
21: No, we just left, yeah.
0: Yeah. And they had to shut down after that.
21: That's it.
0: Yeah. Couldn't recover the bill.
1: 13, 24, 10. Let's do this. What happened in the hotel room? What did you have to pay for?
0: Jeez. Did you destroy the entire chain of hotels and eco cabins?
1: It's just that awkward conversation of what was that stain?

0: 919. 15 degrees. It's Jodie and Hazy cruising towards second installment of Nova's birthday payday. On Fridays, we do things different. It's 5K Friday. $5,000 up for grabs just for having a birthday. We're taking calls right now. 13, 24, 10. What did you break in the hotel room?
1: So there was a situation that I kind of, I mean, I walked in onto it, but then I actively listened.
0: We could have closed your ears. But who does in a situation like that? If you're standing there and you hear two people having a salacious conversation, who the hell walks away and says, it's none of my business? So nobody.
1: We were checking out of a hotel in Melbourne and there was a massive conflict between a woman who had broken the hotel mirror. And she claimed it was because her perfume bottle accidentally fell over and smashed the mirror.
0: How big was a perfume bottle?
1: There's a few holes in that story. And so they were saying, you owe us $3,000. And she was like, don't have $3,000. So what do you want to do?
0: What are you going to do about it? Like that. And they're like, well, we'll just get. And then what happens in a situation like that?
1: I don't know.
0: Do they just send you a bill?
1: I don't know. And then they were saying, we were saying that we heard a story yesterday about a celebrity at an A-list hotel who broke a TV, and they were like, well, can you legally make them pay for it?
0: And they said, we just paid for it. We just replaced the TV.
1: Correct.
0: Yeah.
1: So anyway, 13, 24, 10, what'd you break in the hotel? Carney?
0: Oh, it's Carney. Hey, Carney. Welcome back, great man.
2: Hey, good morning, my fiery Friday people.
0: Yes, Carney, we've missed you.
2: So it was a while ago. I was in the Philippines and I was at a friend's party in his hotel, and I had a few drinks and ended up falling asleep on the toilet, and he couldn't find me for a while. But yeah, because we were playing games, and he ended up coming to find me, and he picked me up and sort of dragged me on my unsteady feet and stood me up, and I grabbed hold of the sink. And, ended up ripping it off the wall.
1: Oh.
2: And, it smashed on the ground and, pretty much just packed up. And then I left. I don't know what the consequences were for him.
0: Whoa. So was there a bill? Was there a bill that was charged? You guys would never know.
2: No. Okay. No, we were just partying and, at a friend's hotel.
0: All right. Let's just hone in on something as well, Carney. Okay. Now, you're a very good friend of the show. We've got to meet you in the flesh a couple of times.
1: Yep.
0: Take us through, and how many times has this happened where you have fallen asleep on the toilet?
1: On the toilet.
2: Sorry?
0: How many times have you fallen asleep on the toilet?
2: Yeah, that's a bit of a funny one. when I was in Cambodia, it's been notorious. I've actually lost count, to be honest.
1: Yeah,
0: it's a regular thing. It happens to our boy, Carney. That's okay.
1: Let's go to Tiff from Mount Barker.
0: 7:45. Let's go to Tiff from Mount Barker.
1: Yeah. Hey. Hey, Tiff.
3: Hello. How are you?
1: Good. How are you? What happened?
3: So, not going to lie, I had a bit of a late night with some drinks and I fell asleep in the shower because I was cold.
1: Yep.
3: Plugged up the plug hole and flooded the whole hotel room.
0: Oh, wow. So, and then what was the conversation like with the hotel? Did they immediately say, no, you owe us money, how much?
3: Yeah, so I was pretty lucky though. So they just charged me to get the carpet dried.
1: Okay.
3: So it was about $550 or something like that.
0: And were you like, yeah, no worries, just let me pay it and get out of here? Or did you contest it?
3: No, because I knew I was in the wrong.
1: Yeah. Sorry. My bad. I'm sorry.
0: Yep, that's on me.
1: Yep. Oh, Tim.
3: Well, I don't know. There's a water leak.
0: Yeah, it couldn't be me.
1: No.
0: That's the thing about hotels as well. And we spoke to Carney before. You probably, for a lot of times, you're probably the worst version of yourself in hotels, aren't you?
1: I think so.
0: Because hotels are there for you to have a pretty outrageous times.
1: Yes.
0: Sometimes.
1: And it's not your own home.
0: Yes.
1: Know what I mean?
0: Okay.
1: Okay.
0: Well, there you go. It happens, Joe. It's regular. Yep. 7:46, top of 15 across Adelaide today.
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0: You'll get 15 degrees again tomorrow with some rain. A Sunday 16 and a Monday it's going to be hovering around 17 degrees. Tough day for Crows supporters.
1: Yes, and I think we probably have to have this conversation about Isaac Quayner and the booing last night, which it's an uncomfortable conversation and I don't want to have it, but oh my very goodness, are you a Crow supporter? Did you boo him?
0: On top of that as well, booing in general at sports matches.
1: Yeah.
0: I feel like, Jodes, we might sit on different sides of the fence with this one.
1: I think we agree on most things. This one, we do not.
0: Okay. Let's have a fiery discussion next, shall we?
1: Sure.
0: No, let's not have a fiery one. Let's just have a discussion.
1: Okay.
0: Let's check your run to work.
6: Watch out for a crash at the moment in Direk on Mirage Road near Hercules Drive. Roads closed outbound Albert Park due to a car v Stobie Pole, West Lakes Boulevard near the train station. Got debris to and Crafers West on the freeway down track near the tunnels. Ongoing works, Greenfields on the Salisbury Highway near Ryan's Road 40 both ways. Citybound Klemzig on Northeast Road near OG Road. This is also the case, Jepps Cross, Port Wakefield Road near White Road. 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Cloudy with a possible shower today, heading for a top of 15. And right now, it's a chilly 7 degrees. Traffic and weather every 15 minutes with Jody and Hazy. 6 till 10 weekday mornings on Nova 919.

0: Australian hazy on Nova 919. Good morning. 15 degrees across Adelaide today. It's going to be cloudy. So the Crows went down to the Pies last night at Adelaide Oval. The positive was that Tex Walker brought up his 700th goal, but there was a big negative. And the negative was the booing of Isaac Quainer. And we wonder whether it was going to happen. There was a bit of a build-up to it as well. And, of course, it was round 23 last year where Isaac Rankin was given a ban for a homophobic slur directed at Isaac Quainer. So this was basically the rematch, right? Because we didn't see Isaac Rankin play against Collingwood until now.
1: And there are a lot of people that would argue that the fact that Rankin didn't play in the finals last year was the reason we went out in straight sets.
0: Yeah, I'd argue that as well.
1: So, therefore, why on earth are we booing the guy who was a victim of a homophobic slur? Why is he now the villain?
0: So that was a big question. Was that going to happen? And Quainor touched the ball like, I felt like he touched about four or five times in the first 2 minutes.
1: Yeah.
0: Producer Lucy, you were there. You were working the boundary.
1: You were on the boundary.
0: Was it prominent? Could you hear it? Because you could hear it via the telecast.
2: Yeah, you could. Yeah, it was really loud through the headphones especially. And it got progressively worse, I think, when Crows realised, no, not towards Quainor, but it just got worse throughout the game when Crows fans realised they weren't going to win it.
1: Yeah.
2: And then I think they were just angry at Collingwood. Collingwood got louder. We just mentioned their huge support base. So Collingwood got louder. Crows kind of got louder with the booing, but also were just pretty flat.
0: Did you keep an eye on Quainor towards the end of the game as well?
2: Did he remonstrate
0: at all?
2: No, I didn't. I didn't follow Quainor.
0: I think he actually threw everything. He handled himself beautifully.
2: Right.
0: Like he was playing like he couldn't hear anything.
2: Yeah,
0: it was actually that was incredibly impressive.
2: Okay.
0: The thing for me, though, as well, Jodes, is the fact that, so Isaac Rankin made a huge mistake and he came out and he apologised. And then behind the scenes, he's done all sorts of things to better himself and he's done that plus more.
1: So can you remember he did that podcast and he said, I have spent 6 months in therapy working on myself, trying to be a better human. So why can't Crow supporters acknowledge that? And why on earth are we sitting there being shit humans and blaming someone who was the victim of a slur?
0: Well, it's more so they're going into bat, aren't they? They're going into bat for one of their own and it's probably a situation where
1: into bat for someone who did something wrong.
0: Yeah, because they're being fiercely loyal towards Isaac Rankin.
1: I understand
0: but
1: that.
0: But it's the wrong time to voice your loyalty.
1: I get that. But also, it's a very simple right and wrong situation to me.
0: I'm not justifying it. I'm just saying it's coming from a place where it's misplaced passion, I think you could call it.
1: Okay.
0: Because around you as well, producer Lucy, where were the boos coming from? Like, were you looking around, looking at Crow supporters? Like, because that's the other thing as well. Because there'd be thousands of Crow supporters last night that would sit there and be like, no, don't boo Quainer. Like, what are we doing? Don't do that.
1: Well, I was one of them and I was in the crowd and I was thinking, oh, for the love of God, please don't boo him. Please don't. Like, that just makes us look stupid. And yet we did it. And it's embarrassing.
0: Yeah, it wasn't a good look. So were you looking around and seeing people boo?
2: I actually didn't turn around because I feel very uncomfortable. I'm anti-boo.
1: I'm anti-boo. Like, I'm with you.
2: I don't want to look at people who are doing it. It was around the ground, basically. So the Collingwood cheer space was directly in front of the hill. So usually the hill is the most passionate supporters out there. But Collingwood was huge, that crowd there. So I don't know if even most of it was coming from the hill. But I did not turn around and make eye contact with anyone. Because I don't agree with it.
1: Do we have Craig McRae from after the game?
0: Yes.
1: What he said?
0: And Craig McRae, a Collingwood coach, is someone, he's a very passionate man.
1: Yep.
0: He's very, very good at expressing himself. This was his view on his player, Isaac Quainor, getting booed by Crows fans.
3: Oh, look, I've got my little daughter in the room. She's 10. She comes to the footy tonight, little Charlie. I teach her we don't boo. That's all I can control. People pay their money, they do what they like when they come to a game. I teach my children that we don't boo. We show respect to all people. It's a fascinating narrative around why they would boo him. My understanding was a victim of a homophobic slur and he's getting booed for that. It's a fascinating world we live in. But I'll just keep educating the things we can control and in my house, no booing.
0: Okay, so booing Isaac Quainor, poor behaviour. Booing Nick Dacos, accepted. Try and put him off because
1: God.
0: He's awesome. The problem with that is he's such a champion, it probably fuels him and makes him go even better.
1: Absolute hypocrisy of what you've just said is extraordinary.
0: No, it's not. Yeah. It's not hypocrisy at all.
1: Oh, okay. All right. So let's all go to the footy and just be disrespectful to all the players that are good. Is that what we're doing?
0: Let's go to the footy and stay quiet. Why don't we just watch it at home?
1: No one's saying stay quiet, but
0: If you want to go to a sporting event and just only clap every time there's something good, go to the bloody tennis. Go to Wimbledon.
2: Hey.
1: At this point, I'm just trying to work out when booing's good and when it's bad.
0: Just boo all the time.
1: Nova's
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16: 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Watch out for a crash in Direk on Mirage Road near Hercules Drive. Roads close outbound in Albert Park due to a car v stubby pole West Lakes Boulevard near the train station. Debris 2 and Crafers West on the freeway down track near the tunnels. And smile for the camera. Midway Road, Elizabeth Park. 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Cloudy with a possible shower today, heading for a top of 15. And right now it's a freezing 7 degrees. Traffic and weather every 15 minutes with Jodie and Hazy. 6 till 10 weekday mornings on Nova 919.
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5: Good morning, it's Ange Anderson. Pauline Hanson has offered to join forces with the Coalition to strengthen Australia's counter-terrorism laws in a bid to keep 13 Aussie men with links to ISIS from returning home. The One Nation leader has sent a letter to opposition leader Angus Taylor, pledging her party's support to tighten laws around citizenship, passports and temporary exclusion orders. Anthony Albanese has held talks with new UK PM Andy Burnham overnight. He's the fifth British leader our PM has met with during his time in office. During the call, they discussed the two countries' strong ties. Meantime, it's day two of Labor's national conference in Adelaide. Health, including the party's recent NDIS cuts, employment and workplace relations are on the agenda. The Qantas test flight for Project Sunrise, direct from France, will arrive in Melbourne this morning. 10,000 people have been tracking the new Airbus overnight, which is doing 17,000 kilometres in 19 hours non-stop. It's hoped there'll be London to Sydney flights from October next year. And Hugh Jackman and Sutton Foster have escaped New York City for a quieter life. They're living in the coastal North Carolina town of Wilmington, where she's a fitness instructor. Sports next.
15: 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Nova
0: Sport. Good morning. The Crows went down to the Magpies last night, 108-74. But to highlight for Adelaide, Tex Walker became the 28th player in AFL history to kick 700 goals. Port Adelaide has named an extended team for Sunday's game against Brisbane. Mitch Georgiades returns from a week in concussion protocols, while Jason Horne-Francis is back after serving a one-match suspension. And a strong start to Australia's Commonwealth Games campaign overnight in Glasgow. Lawn bowl wins for the Jackaroos in women's pairs and men's singles.
7: You!
0: That's your sport on Nova.
4: Let's go! Woo! Right now. This is Adelaide's favourite way to wake up. Jodie and Hazy. The only way to wake up!
2: Woo!
4: On Nova 919.
2: So we've had the World Cup of the World Game,
0: yeah.
2: And now we're moving on to the Comm Games.
0: Yes.
2: Had the opening ceremony this morning.
0: Yeah.
2: Thoughts, feelings, emotions?
0: Look, we said before that we're probably feeling just a little bit underwhelmed with it all, but what we did discover as well,
2: yes,
0: is that all these singers were sort of popping up and we're like, oh, who's that again? And what's their relevance? They're all Scottish. So we saw this bloke, Tom Walker.
2: Yeah.
0: Great artist. He was wearing a beanie. We respect that.
2: Okay.
0: Also, we saw KT Tunstall. Do you remember KT Tunstall?
2: Suddenly I see.
0: And we've also discovered that via the closing ceremony, we're going to get this.
2: No.
0: Sandy Tom's Scottish. And also, did you know this? The headline act for the closing ceremony will be these guys. Don't you? The Simple Minds.
2: Really?
0: Oh,
2: wow.
0: Gosh. So okay. The theme was some solid Scottish heritage is what they were saying.
2: Okay.
0: So not surprisingly, there was a lot of this going on. Oh, hook it up to my veins, the bagpipes.
2: A lot of kilts.
0: I'm just get it in there. A lot of kilts.
2: Yep.
0: A lot of kilts.
2: Mm-hmm.
0: We respect that.
2: Did you mention our favourite Scott Delta Goodrum is performing?
0: She's doing the closing ceremony.
2: What?
0: Yeah.
2: Because she wowed audiences around the world during Eurovision, so they've asked her to perform in the closing ceremony.
0: Yeah, good.
2: Albeit being definitely Australian.
0: Good, because okay. We feel like if you nail it Eurovision, it should get you work all around the world. Mm. Yeah, good stuff.
2: I just feel a little bit like they've run out of Scottish talent, so they've gone, well, it's now Delta.
0: But here's the big one, and we're still trying to find some answers. If you do know 13, 24, 10, where the hell is Lewis Capaldi?
2: Yes.
0: He just wasn't scheduled.
2: No.
0: And
2: no.
0: We can't find a reason. Like, surely.
2: And he was.
0: Surely he was asked.
2: He's from Glasgow.
0: Yeah, he's from Glasgow. He's as Scottish as it gets.
2: He's got some stuff going on, though. No, he was.
0: What do you mean? No. He performed like 6 days ago.
2: Yeah, at the Glasgow Music Festival.
0: Yeah.
2: Okay.
0: He ain't got nothing going on.
2: Don't you dare get angry at me for defending my boy, Lewis Capaldi.
0: Well, we're trying to find out. Like, surely he said no. And if he did say no, then why?
2: Yeah.
0: Or, and if he wasn't asked, like, come on, guys.
2: Yeah.
0: Come on. Do you reckon they're sitting there going, oh, Did anyone ask Lewis Capaldi? Oh, we got bloody Sandy Tom on board.
2: Yeah.
0: Oh, there you go. Hey, it's 8:06 and today is a very, very special day because we get to do the second installment of this.
7: Nova's Birthday Payday, 5K Friday edition.
2: Is so exciting and also anxiety-inducing a little bit, don't you think?
0: No, we want this really bad.
2: Okay, $5,000 on the line. Let's go. Were you born on the 7th? On the 7th of any month. Let's play.
0: That makes sense, man. Lucky 7.
2: Yeah.
0: Come on. We're ticking all the boxes possible to make this happen.
2: Okay.
0: All right, come on. The 7th of any month, please. Give us a call right now. Let's get around Carlos and the crew at Automasters as well. Wet roads are dangerous. We know that. If you can't remember last time you had your brakes checked, it's been too long. Call 1-300-AUTOMASTERS. The 7th.
2: The 7th.
0: Of any month. Let's go for 5K, 13, 24, 10. Let's play. How did

0: 10 past 8.
1: You'll get a top of 15 across Adelaide today. Watch out for those clouds, though. They are looming.
2: Oh, yeah.
1: Mm-hmm. Join thanks to Shell OTR. Let's do this. We're all very, very nervous. We want this bad.
3: Nova's birthday payday. 5K Friday edition.
2: $5,000 on the line right here, right now. It makes me so incredibly anxious and nervous. You?
1: Yeah, I need this. My heart rate is elevated at the moment. I'm going about 220 beats per minute.
2: Are you?
1: Okay?
2: Okay.
1: And that's dangerous.
2: Yeah.
1: Okay?
2: Yeah, it's...
1: Because I'm 40.
2: Scary.
1: My maximum heart rate should be 180.
2: Mate, you're 41.
1: How dare you remind me of that?
2: That's a very good point.
1: That's a great point, Dale. Well, thanks for that.
2: Let's go to Mel from Roxley, which is near Monarto. Hello.
4: Hi, guys. Hi, Jodie and Hazy. How are you?
2: Hi, we good. Okay. Random question. Favourite animal at Monarto Zoo?
4: Probably giraffe.
1: Oh, the giraffes. Yeah. They're spectacular. Does that mean that you've been to Monarto several times, Melissa?
4: I've been a couple of times, yeah. It's not too far from my house.
1: Yeah, nice.
2: I just love the giraffes. They're, like, so relaxed, aren't they?
1: Yeah.
2: And they're just, give me a carrot, I'll just go.
1: They're like, no, it's good. Yeah, we're good because it feels like we're in Africa, but yep. We're not about to get eaten by a lion.
2: Yeah.
1: So it's good.
2: Yeah. All right, Mel, what are we doing? $5,000. Tell me.
4: Oh, I don't know. I'm so shaking. I'm going to start my Christmas shopping and pay some bills.
1: Oh, good. Starting your Christmas shopping. Well done.
2: Oh.
1: That is not.
2: What are we in?
1: We're in July.
2: July.
1: Very good.
2: Okay, it's impressive. All right, Mel, would you like slow, medium, fast spin?
4: Medium, please, Jodie.
1: Beautiful. All right, Judd. All right. You can do this. Three, two, one. We're spinning. Yeah, we're locked. All right, Melissa, it's business time.
4: Oh, I'm so shaking.
1: Okay. We're very shaky too.
2: All right, Mel.
1: Trying to press the buttons here. I'm all shaky too.
2: Stop doing that.
1: Sorry, I'm so shaky.
2: Okay. For $5,000, Melissa, were you born on the 7th of October?
4: No.
1: Jeez. Oh, Melissa, what was it?
4: August.
1: Oh.
2: September, October, two off. Oh, God.
1: Can't believe. Well, hey, Melissa, we're as sad as you are, okay? Maybe sadder.
2: Okay.
4: No, it's okay. Thanks for the opportunity.
2: No, thank you so much.
1: Such a lovely person too.
2: I just have no option but to blame Andrew in this space.
1: And I'm going to shift the blame over to producer Lucy.
2: Producer Lucy.
1: And Lucy can shift it over to producer Maggie.
2: Yeah.
4: Maggie can go. Oh, no, guys.
1: Maggie can take it to the next level. She can blame
2: Roger in sales.
1: Lockie Murdoch. Oh, she skipped a few, didn't she?
2: Yeah.
5: Well,
2: I mean,
5: Mel.
2: You went from Roger to Lockie.
4: Oh, like, I don't want to get booed.
1: Nah, that's true. That's true.
2: Sorry, Mel. Oh, okay. My gosh. Thank
4: okay,
2: you so much for
4: guys.
2: Playing.
1: Okay. Thanks, Melissa. It's
2: good
1: okay.
2: news is we'll next couple. Friday we'll do it all again. It's not that bad.
1: Oh, no. We are getting booed. Oh, come on. God.
2: It's the Crows fans last night.
1: Oh, jeez. I know it'll cheer us up, Jones.
2: What's up?
1: Can we catch up with one of the absolute greats, a genuine favourite of the Nova family, in fact, a genuine sweetheart of Australia?
2: Yes.
1: That is Kate Ritchie.
2: Yes, Sally Fletcher.
1: Yes, from Fitzy, Whipper and Kate. Kate Ritchie is going to join us next on Nova 919, our cast. What?

0: degrees across Adelaide today. It's going to be cloudy. Do you want to thanks to Shell OTR? Jodes, I don't have to say this twice. No. You know what I'm doing. 4:03 each and every day, yep. Monday to Friday. Mm. It's Fitzy, Whipper and Kate for me. And I've said that right from the top.
1: Yeah. Mm. And I'm going to bring in our next guest. And I'm just going to ask you to tread carefully because you are a super fan and it's embarrassing. So just try and play it a little bit cool when I say good morning to our very beautiful comrade in Kate Ritchie. Hello.
2: Oh, good morning, guys. So nice to be chatting to you. I thought you were the fan, Jody.
1: Yeah, I am. I do listen.
0: Save yourself.
1: I do listen. I love your show. But, the alarming regularity with which Andrew Hayes comes in and goes, oh, my God, Fitzy Whipper again did the funniest thing last night. Yes. And he will recount it verbatim.
0: And then I'll say something like, now we'll do it and claim it as our own. Hey, Kate, am I right in saying that we actually got you on the back end of a run? Are you a run every morning type operator? What's the go there?
2: Look, I say run. I walk. This is my treadmill routine.
1: Yes.
2: I walk quickly because I think I walk quick in life anyway. I've got to make a conscious effort to slow down. So I walk quickly and I continue to increase the speed of the treadmill walking quickly until there's nothing more I can do than kind of step into a run. So I have to trick myself into running and then all of a sudden I'm running and I just try and put a few songs on and think I'm going to get to the end of the next song. Are you a runner?
1: No, oh, God, don't. Kate, don't.
0: I do like running, but I'm not very quick. But what I do enjoy, Kate, is when Joe just says something like, oh, I just punched out a 3K and I'll try and go in and just sort of hone in on the details. I'm like, how long that taking? She'll be like, oh, I don't know, 25 minutes. And you're like, sorry, what? You're punching out 8-minute 1Ks?
1: Yep. Yeah, but Kate Ritchie, what you don't understand in this space is, and we're going to have to use a bleep here, we're dealing with an absolute head who will drop very casually, oh, just, you know, just ran 12Ks. It's no big deal.
2: Yeah, no, I know. I know people like that. I think, you know what, as long as you're just rolling the legs over, is that what you call it?
0: Yeah.
2: And we continue to move.
1: Mm-hmm.
2: I mean, it's like being married to someone or having a partner who's right into their training. And want, I did date someone like that for a while and they were always telling me about how quick their Ks were.
1: Isn't
2: and I just
1: gross?
2: Blaze over. I just don't understand.
1: No one cares. No one cares.
0: Oh, my wife does the same thing as well. She genuinely glazes over.
1: One more thing we have to ask you, Kate, before we let you go. Can you settle something for us? Our producer, Lucy, who we love and adore but we like to bully relentlessly, has admitted that her favourite pub meal is an eggplant schnitzel. An eggplant schnitzel. Is anyone eating one?
2: Is she a meat eater generally?
1: She eats meat. That's what makes it even worse.
2: Oh. Well, you know what? I'd like to be on your side here and think that if you can choose a, you know, veal or pork or even chicken schnitzel, you'd choose that every day of the week. But I'm mad for eggplant.
1: What?
2: I mean, I don't want that to be misconstrued.
1: Damn
2: but
1: it.
2: I think drummed eggplant is like, it could be your last meal.
0: Wow.
2: No, that's going way too far.
1: Kate Ritchie's on death row. She's not ordering an eggplant schnitzel.
2: I'm having lamb cutlets all the way.
0: What I will say is congratulations, producer Lucy. You had no

0: allies to this point.
1: No,
0: and now you've got a seriously powerful ally. So you can take a bunch of normal people, or you can take Kate Ritchie. Take Kate Ritchie. That's fantastic.
1: Kate Ritchie, yeah. I'm going to turn this thing. I'm going to turn this QE2 around because I'm going to inform you that this eggplant eating schnitzel woman has never in her life watched one day or one episode of Home and Away. So there you go. We still mates. We still mates. You two.
2: Do you know what? I would actually quite like that. Do you know what? Because then I could pretend what I used to do when I'd go overseas years ago and I was in my 20s.
1: You're getting mobbed.
2: I could just tell her I was in nursing or something, you know, and have a completely different persona. So, I mean, I think as many people as possible should continue to watch Home and Away, but if you've never seen an episode, that's okay by me.
0: Oh, very good. Kate, we love Fitzing, Ripper and Kate each and every day. Back this afternoon from 4. Thank you so much for your time. And congratulations with the new alliance with Producer Lucy in the eggplant community.
2: I'll see you at the park, Lucy.
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0: Here we go, top of 15 degrees across Adelaide today. It is going to be cloudy. Watch out for that. It is a special day in the Audie household today.
1: Very much so. It is my husband's birthday. Happy birthday, Greg Audie.
0: On you, Greg.
1: We love you. We appreciate you.
0: But presents.
1: For the love of God. The last 48 hours of my life trying to come up with a present for this man has been excruciating.
0: What? We're simple creatures, and he's one of the more simple creatures in amongst the simple creatures.
1: No, you're not. You are. Okay, 13, 24, 10. Are you a woman? Can you not, for the life of you, find a present for your man? Because you are ridiculous.
0: Well, we are about to launch into a fierce debate, okay?
1: Go on then.
0: Okay, save us from going nuts, please, Dorian.
5: Watch out for a crash in Direk on Mirage Road near Hercules Drive. Roads closed outbound Albert Park due to a car v Stubby Pole West Lakes Boulevard near the train station. Debris and crevices west on the freeway down track near the tunnels. Ongoing works, Greenfields on the Salisbury Highway near Ryans Road, 40 both ways. Citybound Cleansing Northeast Road near OG Road. 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Cloudy with possible showers today, heading for a top of 15, and right now quite cool at 7 degrees. Traffic and weather every 15 minutes with Jody and Hazy, 6 till 10 weekday mornings on Nova 919.

0: good morning. Welcome to Friday. Feels good, doesn't it? 15 degrees across Adelaide today. It's going to be cloudy. Doing it thanks to Shell OTR. Welcome to Jodie and Hazy.
1: I say this with love, respect, and nothing else. Why are you men so hard to buy presents for? Why?
0: Because we're very unique. We've got strong personalities. And look, you can't just get us any old scrub.
1: Okay.
0: We're beautiful people, okay?
1: Okay.
0: What are you talking about? You can get us. You can get me, Jodes. Just give me a voucher or something. And you've done that before. It works.
1: I got you a voucher.
0: Yeah.
1: And it took you 2 years to use it.
0: Yeah. Okay, well, that's next step. You've got to use it for me.
1: So it is my husband's birthday today. And yesterday I spent, I say this honestly, I drove around aimlessly trying to work out what the hell to buy him. I don't... What do you need? What do you boys need?
0: I always need undies, to be honest.
1: Okay, well,
0: I always blow them out. Why do I always blow out the crotch? What's the go with that?
1: Don't try and insinuate.
0: No, I'm not insinuating.
1: It's
0: probably more of a flatulence issue than anything else. But
1: I don't understand. Like, I racked my brain yesterday. I was like, should I get him this? No, he doesn't need that. Do I get him that? Da, da, da. And I drove around in circles for hours trying to work out what the hell to buy him. Whereas us girls, we're easy.
0: No, that is so, oh my God. That is, do you know how impossible, maybe you're simple, Jodes. Do you know how impossible my wife is to buy
1: maybe
0: for?
1: Yeah, okay. Let's not isolate that statement, shall we?
0: Sorry about that.
1: Okay. Maybe you're simple, Jodes.
0: Let me broaden that and give it some context.
1: Yes.
0: So you, for example, I'd get you a spa voucher, right?
1: Yeah.
0: You'd go for that.
1: Yeah.
0: Maybe a massage voucher.
1: Mm-hmm.
0: And that would suffice, right?
1: You could buy
0: my wife.
1: You could buy me perfume. You could buy me clothes.
0: Yeah, but what sort of perfume?
1: You could buy me a massage. You could buy me a facial. You could buy me a staycation. You could get me a nail voucher.
0: What sort of perfume? Are we talking David Beckham or CR7? What are we talking here?
1: Dupe.
0: Nice little trip to Chemist Warehouse.
1: I am just telling you, you guys are impossible to buy for. I never know. Even every time your birthday rolls around, I'm like, oh, God.
0: It's simple. Your husband, okay?
1: Mm.
0: What does he love most sports-wise?
1: Sport.
0: Okay, sport in general. What does he play a lot of on the course?
1: Golf.
0: Golf.
1: Yeah.
0: Get him. You ready? You ready? This is crazy. Golf balls. Uh-huh. Get him a whole bunch of golf balls. He's not that good, I'm assuming. He loses them all the time.
1: I'm just genuinely hoping that my 6-year-old is not listening right now. But last birthday, she got him 12 Anko golf balls from Kmart.
0: I'm not sure about the Kmart golf balls.
1: Apparently the Anko golf balls aren't as solid as whatever.
0: No, with all due respect, that's like buying perfume from Kmart, okay? Probably doesn't happen.
1: Yes, I find it so very hard. 13, 24, 10, are you with me, girls? Are you with me? Is your partner impossible to buy for?
0: No, don't do that. How about this, 13, 24, 10, are you with me, boys? Oh. Is your partner impossible to buy for?
1: Don't make this a gender thing, but at this point, it feels like a gender thing.

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16: 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Cloudy with possible showers today, heading for a top of 15. And right now, quite cold at 7 degrees. That's the latest Fuel Watch on Nova.
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19: Good morning, it's Ange Anderson. One Nation leader Pauline Hanson has reached out to her coalition counterpart Angus Taylor with an offer to team up to strengthen Australia's counter-terror laws. 13 Aussie men linked to ISIS are believed to be trying to leave custody in Iraq to come back here. There are fears Aussies could face a double whammy of soaring petrol prices and an almost certain interest rate rise before the end of the year. A second global oil price shock is gathering pace, with the cost of unleaded at some servos already surging to $2 a litre. The federal government will commit an extra $4.6 billion towards building new AUKUS nuclear-powered submarines today. The money will go towards South Australia's Osborne shipyards. Around 10,000 people have been tracking a Qantas plane due to land in Melbourne this morning, direct from France. The 19-hour journey covering 17,000 kilometres is a test flight for Project Sunrise. Non-stop trips between Sydney and London are set to be on offer from October next year. And the countdown is on for new music from Destiny's Child. Word is Missy Elliott will feature in the remixes, which are set to drop in the next month. Beyoncé's dad, Matthew Knowles, let it slip that they're releasing a new album. Sports next.
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0: Good morning. The Crows went down to the Magpies last night, 108-74. But a highlight for Adelaide, Tex Walker became the 28th player in AFL history to kick 700 goals. Port Adelaide has named an extended team for Sunday's game against Brisbane. Mitch Georgiades returns from a week in concussion protocols, while Jason Horne-Francis is back after serving a one-match suspension. And a strong start to Australia's Commonwealth Games campaign overnight in Glasgow. Lawn bowl wins for the Jackaroos in women's pairs and men's singles.
4: You!
0: That's your sport on Nova.
7: 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Now there's another reason to drop in. 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
5: Thick gnocchi napoletana, mushroom risotto, spaghetti carbonara and spaghetti bolognese. 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
0: Oh, good morning to you. We've got a top 15 across Adelaide today. Watch out for that cloud, because it will just settle on your head and try and ruin your Friday. Don't let it, okay?
4: Let it.
0: Also, Dodes, ever found yourself wondering, is that actually legal? Like, for example, can you secretly record a phone call?
15: Okay. So, any legal questions or queries that you might have, this is the place, because Andersons are going to answer it for you.
0: Yeah, we're launching a new thing called Jodie and Hazy's Legal Hotline. 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We're going to do it once a month. So, via the Nova player, send us some questions.
15: Yeah.
0: Oh, okay, it's like free legal advice.
15: Yeah, I know. Have you ever sat there and gone, can they do that?
0: Yeah, what am I rights?
15: Who am I? Can I legally act like that?
0: So you get some free legal advice also. 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I tell you, a South Australian who's been guiding South Australians for years and years.
15: Go.
0: That's Ryan Fitzy Fitzgerald.
15: Oh, yes.
0: Yeah. Gone in 50 seconds thanks to Automasters. Up next, the Friday edition worth $500. You smarter than Fitzy? 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

0: Jodie and Hazy, 15 degrees across Adelaide today. It's going to be cloudy. Tomorrow, rain up to 7 millimetres. Until 10 o'clock this morning, thanks to Shell OTR. Let's catch up with the great man.
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0: You give me $500 on Friday, I'll come back on Monday and I'll turn it to $2,500. Don't you ask me how, though.
3: Okay.
0: That's what the opportunity we're giving Samantha this morning by Fitzy.
3: Does that involve Sky City?
0: I said don't ask me.
3: Okay.
4: Do not ask. Samantha, welcome.
5: Hello.
3: Hello, Samantha. Oh. Okay, do you play along in your car?
5: Yes, sometimes.
3: Okay.
4: It's nerve-wracking.
6: It is, because
5: yes,
6: hearing the clock in the background as well, that sort of freaks you out as well. But Sam,
5: okay, you've
6: got the power. The advantage you have is the power at the start. You've got to have the power at the end, though, to be the winner.
5: Mm-hmm.
3: Okay. You're not oozing confidence here, Samantha.
0: You sound a bit nervous, Samantha.
3: All right, let's get into it. You're up first.
5: Okay.
3: Good to go?
5: Yes.
3: All right. Maths time, Samantha. What is 7 times 8?
0: Oh, that's tough.
5: Oh, my God. 56.
3: Well done.
0: Oh,
3: how many finger holes are in a bowling ball?
5: 3.
3: Yes. Which team knocked the Socceroos out of the World Cup this year?
0: Socceroos.
5: Oh, my God. Egypt?
0: Oh!
3: Yes! Sam, there is only one suburb in Metro Adelaide starting with a Y. Can you name it?
0: Fitz used to have to go there on the weekends.
3: No, over to you, Fitz. It's Yatala Vale. What type of soup is in a classic pie floater?
4: Pea soup.
3: Yes. Is Seattle in Canada or the USA?
4: It's in the US.
3: Yes. What is sushi traditionally wrapped in?
4: Seaweed.
3: Navel, Valencia and blood are all types of which fruit?
4: Orange?
3: Yes, in the original movie Grease. Who played Danny Zuko?
0: Oh, look at him.
3: He's done.
0: Oh, Samantha, that's tough. He's found some form.
5: Yeah, it is.
0: That is tough.
5: That's the only sport I don't like is soccer.
0: So. Yeah.
3: You got
4: Egypt, though. You got Egypt.
0: Hang on, where did you fault at?
3: Yatala. Yatala Vale. Not to be confused with the Yatala prison, which is in Northfield. Yatala Vale.
0: Oh, that's where I got wrong.
4: See,
0: yeah, sorry about that.
4: I'm trying to think as well, like, because with quizzes on radio, people do Google. I mean, you give them time, they can Google at home and get it done. But within the 3 seconds, you don't have time.
5: The power's out at work, so I can't even do that.
4: Damn.
0: My stupid brain's not working, all that sort of stuff.
3: Here's a fun fact. I've spent some time outside the fences of Yatala just covering a few different criminal stories.
0: Oh, did you
3: got some solid feedback.
0: Give the lads
3: some
0: a wave? You give the lads a wave?
4: There's a... In Sydney, there's a jail called Silverwater.
3: Yes.
0: Yeah,
4: and there's a kids' playground right next to the jail.
3: Cool.
4: And we used to take the kids there, and we would pull over, and I would yell out to the inmates, because they would have they could have their cell windows open and stuff.
3: Yeah.
4: And there was one bloke talking to me one day, and I yelled out to him, "Did you do it?" And he goes, "I'm innocent."
3: They're all innocent.
0: And then he hits you a tennis ball and you hit him a tennis ball back.
4: That was the last thing that Ivan Milat said. It was an amazing day.
0: I think we'll leave it there.
3: Thank you, Samantha.
0: $750 up for grabs on a Monday. And Jody and Hazy, thanks to Automasters. Thank you, Fitzy, and your relationship with Ivan Milat. Appreciate that.
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8: Got a roo hopping around in Golden Grove, the Golden Way near the Groveway. A crash in Direct Mirage Road near Hercules Drive. Roads closed outbound due to power lines down Albert Park, West Lakes Boulevard near the train station. Debris to Crafers West on the freeway down track near the tunnels. Ongoing works West Beach, Burbage Road, 40 both ways. Same in Lockleys on Henley Beach Road. Citybound Chepps Cross, Port Wakefield Road near White Road. And inbound Mile End, James Congdon Drive near Railway Terrace. 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Cloudy with possible showers today in 15. And right now, teeth chattering, 7 degrees. Traffic and weather every 15 minutes with Jody and Hazy. 6 till 10 weekday mornings on Nova 919.
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14: 8:54 on Nova 919. Very soon, let's play Songs to Song, Song, Song. We're going to sub in producer Lucy.
15: Okay.
14: He's going to take you on Jodes. Okay? Sure. So yep. Feel good about that. Feel confident.
15: Yeah, feel great.
14: Up for grabs. $100 to spend at the Mosaic Hotel in Westlakes. Up next, though, one of the absolute greats is back in South Australia, and that is Matt Preston.
15: Yes.
14: For the Winter Reds Festival, which is happening this weekend. In fact, it starts today across Adelaide Hills.
15: And also, he had like a little side hustle before he started being a food critic.
14: What, like a random side hustle?
15: Yes.
14: Jeez, we need to get to the bottom of this. Matt Preston live in Nova next. It's funny, you know.

0: 15 degrees across Adelaide today. It's going to be cloudy. Jodes, do you know what? Hopefully the rain holds off and it's excellent weather, particularly across the Adelaide Hills.
1: Yes.
0: Because South Australia's largest winter wine festival will feature more than 45 events. Oh, Winter Reds Festival is back. Former MasterChef judge and food icon Matt Preston joins us in the studio for the second time. Matt, what an absolute pleasure.
2: What a pleasure to be back here. What a pleasure to be doing an event where everyone at most festivals around the world, they freak out about, you know, what if it's cold, what if it's wet? And it's like, this is an event that embraces the elements. You know, there are marquees, there are big open fires, there's red wine, there's lots of people. And there's kind of a madness about the mud, you know? It's like when you go to going to see U2 outside and it rained until they came on and everyone was covered in mugs. They'd been sliding down the slopes and it just had this kind of medieval battle madness about it. The people kind of let go of
0: it's part of the aura.
2: It's part of the aura. It's part of the vibe. And as we all know, everything is about vibe now. And that's I think, that unpretentious way of approaching wine is like, go with your friends, have a great time, and wine becomes part of it, just like the open fire does, just like good food does.
0: Matt, technically, you call this work. Are you working? Are you working over the next few days?
1: How dare you question Matt Preston's work ethic? How dare you point to the elephant in the room?
0: But what I'm saying is, like, if you can, isn't it, what's the old saying? Like, if you can, you never work a day in your life if you're in love with your job. Is this work for you?
2: Well, you've got to remember that I moved to Australia to write about Neighbours and Home and Away. So that was job number one. Then I moved to
1: TV critic.
2: 93 to 98, I was the world's number one expert in Neighbours and Home and Away.
1: Wow.
0: Are you serious?
2: Yeah, no, I'm absolutely serious.
0: We just spoke to Kate Ritchie just a few minutes ago.
2: Oh, well, Kate Ritchie, I know Kate well, and we've had long conversations about her storied journey through Pippa and Michael's house all the way through to all the stuff she went through. So, that's very funny.
1: All right, here's a red-hot question for you. Best actor on Neighbours and best actor on Home and Away. Because there's been some pedigree.
2: Ryan Quanten. On Home and Away, for sure.
0: Ryan Quanten played Tug.
2: What was his name? He played the kind of the big buffet on the show.
0: I kind of wish his name was Tug.
2: And then he went over and made a vampire series in America and became a big Hollywood star. You'd have to say Carl.
0: Yeah.
2: You have to say Alan Fletcher. They got wind of me when I was at 10. They got wind about the fact that my mum watched Neighbours.
1: Yes.
2: And when I started doing MasterChef, I said I want to do three things. I want to be on Rove, I want to go to the Luggies, and I'd like to get a bit part of Neighbours, because then my mum would understand that actually I'd made something of my life in Australia. And I got to do a scene with Alan, and it was an amazing moment. And having watched, like, for 5 years, I watched every single hour of the show. It was great to suddenly be there on the set with him, and obviously Jackie Woodburn, who played his wife Susan.
0: He went through a bit too. He was
2: a root rat. I think the phrase root rat. He was a root rat. The world's most unlikely root rat.
0: You said it first, and we're all thinking it.
1: I would have to say that scene when Susan discovered that he'd been having an affair, Dr. Carl had been having an affair, correct me here.
2: Was that Nicola Charles or was that Annalise or was
1: I
2: that...
1: I don't know.
0: And that's the question. Yeah. Which was it? Because Susan's like, oh, Carl, not again.
1: But then when she looked at him, it was like any marriage ever when she said, how dare you? And she slapped him so hard across the face. I was like, that's the best dramatic scene I've ever witnessed.
2: And there was a reason why Eddie Redmayne, when he won that Oscar, got up and cited those two as being an inspiration.
1: This is going to be super bold of me. But after this interview, do you mind if we reenact that scene? I can be Susan, you can be Dr.
2: You just
1: Carl.
2: Want to slap me, don't you?
0: Yeah.
1: Are you okay with that?
2: I can do that. Yeah, all I can right. do that. I can
1: Excellent.
2: Do that. Just don't hit me too hard.
1: Okay.
0: I like
1: there's got to be some venom.
0: I'll film it too, by the way.
2: I want that filmed. I think that's a great moment. And it would be a beautiful homage. I know that Alan would think it would be very, very funny.
0: Matt, Winter Reds, what a beautiful festival. Starts today, goes for 3 days. Is there any particular spots in the Adelaide Hills that you really fancy?
2: Oh, in terms of what?
0: Because you've been here so many times.
2: Every single hillside where you've got that amazing, those amazing views, and I think that's the beauty. It's so stunning. I'm staying out of Woodside, and it's just everywhere you look, there's a stunning view.
0: It's gorgeous. The full Winter Reds event program can be found at adelaidehillswine.com.au/events. And also, 13, 24, 10 for some tickets to Preston's Plate, which is a long lunch at Golding Wines, hosted by the one and only Matt Preston. Matt, just quickly, once again, is this? Do you call this work?
2: You know what it is? I've asked now for my bio just to say Matt Preston gets paid to eat cake for a living. Because I feel that kind of sums up what I do and how shallow it is. But also, I'm very, very lucky, but I'm not sharing.
0: Matt, we appreciate you popping in.
2: No, it's
0: have fun this weekend.
2: Bye.

0: Jodie and Hazy on Nova 919. Good morning. It's 9 minutes past 9:15 across Adelaide today. Big congratulations to Cheryl from Crofers West.
1: Well done.
0: Cheryl, you've won a double pass to Matt Preston's headline long lunch event, Preston's Plates at Golding Wines. So, valued at $179 per person. Fancy. La-di-da. Winter Reds is on as we speak.
1: Quick question without notice. Do you go to your left or your right for your bread roll?
0: Straight up the middle. Left and right too. It's an opportunity game.
1: Okay.
0: Okay. So if you see a bread roll, you just go for it. That's the rule.
1: Okay.
0: That we like to go by. Even if it's hard feeding, just go for it.
1: Well done.
0: Smack some butter on that thing and just rip in.
1: My five-star little friend.
0: Okay. Hey, coming up next, should we play Songs to Song, Song, Song? But maybe Songs to Song, Song, Song with a bit of a twist because it's heavily one-sided.
1: No, it's...
0: just trying to work out why. There's a few sub-ins. So producer Maggie played yesterday. And now I think it's time for producer Lucy to have a little bit of a turn loose. You've never done this before, have you?
2: No, never. And I haven't. I promise I haven't seen the songs for today. And I swear on my dog's life. I swear on both of your lives.
0: That's a solid
2: on Cooper's
0: too.
2: Life.
0: Yeah, on Cooper's life.
2: And wow, both of your lives too, to be fair. And I don't want to throw Maggie under the bus, but Jodie, you cleaned her up.
1: Yeah, I did.
0: Yeah.
1: And
2: so I'm feeling a bit nervous.
1: It's just proof that... Andrew Hayes has messed with my psyche so hard that I've lost all confidence in this space. So when it's not you, I'm much, much better.
2: You'll get some confidence back here, don't worry.
0: Okay. I was just about to drill into Maggie, I think. In Maggie's defence, I think Maggie forgot to speak. Like temporary.
1: Maggie became a mute.
0: We're also learning Maggie's tastes for music.
1: Sure.
0: Yeah.
1: They're a little bit eclectic.
0: Yeah, so it's got to match up. You know what I mean? What about this as well, the prize for Songs to Song, Song, Song coming up next? A pair of Sennheiser's Momentum 5 headphones. These things are valued at $500.
1: Yes.
0: $500 headphones. Mm. Oh, that is awesome. Rediscover your favourite songs with Sennheiser Momentum 5 wireless. Every detail finally revealed.
1: My question is, what's going to happen when I go up against someone in Songs to Song, Song, Song that I actually like and don't despise and want to actively kill?
0: You probably lose.
2: Well, you still clean up Maggie regardless, didn't you?
1: Oh, yeah, really I like mean? Her too.
0: Yeah. Okay, who wants to play 13, 24, 10? Are you on Jodie's side? Are you on producer Lucy's side?

0: 14 past 9, 15 degrees across Adelaide today. It's going to be cloudy. It's Jodie and Hayes just hanging out with you. It is Friday. Let's finish off strong with a really, really special game of this. Oh, cheers. What about this? Up for grabs this morning. $500 pair of headphones, if you don't mind. Like, this is really, really classy. So Sennheiser Momentum 5 Wireless. Very, very fancy. There's a lot at stake. Yeah. So we thought we'd bring in the big guns to take on Judd. And that is producer Lucy, who is making her debut at Songs to Song Song Song. I mean, we haven't spoken about Lucy and her nerves. How are you going over there, Lucy?
1: I'm a bit nervous, but I'm even more nervous because I know you've just cooked up something. You snuck out of the studio in that song and all of a sudden Maggie's appeared in here.
0: Oh, no. That is actually genuinely a coincidence.
1: Oh, really? I thought you were cooking up some kind of situation.
0: No, I'm fine. I just had to quickly duck off and I'm back. I'm back, ladies and gentlemen.
1: Stop doing that. Okay, well, I'm still nervous regardless. Now the whole team's in here.
0: You're tweaking. What's happening over here?
1: I'm really not good. Okay. What I feel like essentially has happened is that Andrew has got so obnoxious in this space that he's like, it's too easy, so I'm just going to sub some people in. Did it yesterday with Maggie, now you're doing it with producer Lucy.
0: Well, we don't know the level of producer Lucy. She might be an absolute star at this.
1: I have little to no faith.
0: Who's to say? Don't go in with that sort of confidence. All right, so let's chat to Monica from Woodville West. Good morning, Monica.
2: Hey, Mon.
3: Good morning.
1: All right, Mon. Hello. What team are you on?
3: I'm on Jodie.
0: Oh, there you go.
1: Oh, okay. A lot of pressure.
0: The
1: all
0: old
1: right.
0: Squirrel in the nut type analogy. That's what we're going with. Good stuff. All right. Tali from Broadview. Good morning, Tali.
4: Hello.
0: Okay.
4: Hello.
1: Hi.
0: Tali, you've got Lucy.
4: Yeah.
0: Yeah.
4: Hey, Lucy all the way.
0: The unknown.
1: Thanks,
0: the
1: Tali.
0: Unknown.
1: Right.
4: I've got faith in her.
0: Okay.
1: Yes, thank you, Tali. Nice. That you'd be the only one. Cool.
2: That's sweet. Hey, Mon.
3: Good morning.
1: All right, Mon. Hello. What team are you on?
3: I'm on Jodie.
0: Oh, there you go.
1: Oh, okay. A lot of pressure.
0: The
1: all right.
0: Old squirrel in the nut type analogy. That's what we're going with. Good stuff. All right. Tali from Broadview. Good morning, Tali.
4: Hello.
0: Okay.
4: Hello.
1: Hi.
0: Tali, you've got Lucy.
4: Yeah.
0: Yeah.
4: Hey, Lucy all the way.
0: The

0: Backstreet Boys, I Want It That Way.
1: Such a gimme. What a gimme to kick it off.
2: Backstreet
3: wow.
2: Boys too. Damn it.
3: All right. Do you though? Okay. There you go. Now the pressure comes.
0: Yeah, I
3: so
0: know.
3: Traditionally as well, Lucy, you think, oh, I'll just sweep it here too. This is where the extra pressure comes. It's all on Jodes now. Okay?
0: So why are you talking me down now? You just be impartial. For once in your damn life.
3: The amount of times that we've gone to three because so I thought I've wrapped it up after one, but then Joe just sort of jumps back into it.
0: You're not even playing against me and you're still ragging on me. Stop it.
3: Ready to go? Here we go. Song number two.

0: I know.
1: Is it Olivia Dunn, Lucy?
0: No.
1: It's not Olivia Dunn, is it? Damn it.
2: No, it's not. Have a little crack, Toads, before Lucy can have another go. At the moment, he's going very well. This artist, he's going very well. You got 5 seconds,
0: okay,
2: guys.
0: Okay, I'm gonna say
2: Lucy. Come on, man.
0: She's had her go.
2: We're out.
3: Can you
0: say
3: it again?
0: It's Benson Boone.
2: No, it's not.
1: Okay, wait. Is it Somber?
2: Yeah.
0: No, she can't. She's had a go.
2: We've run out. But just for shits and gigs, Somber.
1: Just my pride.
0: 12 to 12.
2: There it was. So what are we doing here? Does that count?
1: No, it doesn't count.
2: Or is Lucy going for the draw here?
1: I'm going for the draw. If it is a draw, then I'll sort out prizing later.
2: Yeah, that's quite a headache, though, when they're $500 headphones.
1: It's all right. We'll make it happen.
2: All right. Jodes for the outright win. Lucy?
1: Yep.
2: For the draw. Song number 3. Here we go. Good turn.
0: Lying here in my heaven, Bryan Adams.
1: Is it?
2: Go again.
0: No.
2: So close.
1: Lucy, is it Heaven DJ Sammy?
2: It's a win.
0: Categorically cannot do that.
2: What do you mean? You said the wrong artist.
0: He was the OG. He sang Heaven. Bryan Adams sang Heaven.
2: Yeah, but the difference is, Jodes, he's not going this quick, is he?
0: Wow. That's where we're at with song that I have to know the pace, that I have to differentiate between the OG.
2: That's okay. Okay, so what are we going to do, you producer Lisa? We'll put you on the spot here in terms of prizing, which came home for the draw.
1: Yes. We are going to give both of them $500 Sennheiser headphones.
2: There we go. Well done, Monica and Tali.
3: Thank you, guys. I'm almost
2: crying. Oh,
3: thank you.
2: Excellent. Okay. See, there you go. The more the merrier, Jodes. That works, doesn't it?
0: I'm extremely happy for everyone.
1: These are Momentum 5 wireless Sennheiser headphones. And albeit, Jodie, your efforts were more valiant than mine, both Monica and Tali can have a pair.
0: That's
3: Thank
0: nice.
3: You.
2: Oh, good on you, ladies.
0: Well done, guys.
2: Oh, good stuff.
0: That
2: is
0: really
2: See?
0: Good.
2: No losers here.
1: That was really hard. Kudos to you, Jodie.
2: It's literally no losers. It was a draw and Monica and Tali both got headphones.
0: Yep.
2: Well done to all the ladies.
0: Well done, guys.
2: David Guetta, Teddy Swims now on Nova.

0: So they've done a study and they have discovered the most narcissistic countries in the world.
1: Oh.
0: A top 50.
1: Okay.
0: So it begs the question, first of all, who comes at number one? And is it as obvious as we think? Like, does the USA just automatically come in first and is it a battle for second?
1: You would assume so.
0: Oh, well, do you know what? Here's one for you. The US is nowhere near number one.
1: What?
0: And what about Australia? Where do you think Australia would rank?
1: We're not that bad.
0: Like in terms of narcissistic behaviour is trying to please everyone and try and get everyone to look at us.
1: Yes.
0: Which countries rank number one?
1: I think we're fairly down to earth. Are we not?
0: Are we? Okay, let's find out next.
2: Nova! 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